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1: 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Good mood.

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What do you love to do?

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0: Every day I pick my kids up from school or at the dinner table, I say, what did you learn today? Tell me one fact, one thing that you learned. Doesn't have to be like a school fact. Can be something you learned about friendship, something you learned about your favorite teacher, something you learned riding on the bus. Hopefully not lyrics to inappropriate songs like my son was singing after he had been on the bus. I'm going to ask you the same thing. What is something you learned today? Don't ever stop learning. Don't ever stop being curious. Don't ever stop doing deep dives. I want you to be curious. I want you to ask the hard questions of yourself. I want you to ask the hard questions of yourself. I want you to always be curious about the natural world. Don't lose your sense of wonder. Don't lose your sense of curiosity. Don't ever stop learning, discovering, consuming knowledge and information and beauty. Don't ever lose your sense of wonder when it comes to intrinsic beauty, the beauty of a sunset on an autumn night, the beauty of the colors of the trees and the leaves starting to change, the wonderment of why they change and how photosynthesis works and why they dance before they say goodnight and fall gently to the ground. Don't ever lose that sense of wonder. You're listening to Delilah.
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1: Lizzie McGuire movie is... Spencer, what's that movie?
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1: A Cinderella story is correct. There you go.
2: 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I love Hilary Duff.
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0: 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Spencer, what's that movie?
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love songs and stories. But more than that, we try to share hope. We live in a crazy world. All you got to do is check out at the grocery store and see the prices that have shot up. And know that we live in a crazy time. And those little stressors, like, you know, paying a sky-high price for a bell pepper, those things can just steal your joy. Or getting a traffic ticket or a parking ticket or losing your job or losing your sweetheart or losing your mind. All those things cause stress in life. What I try to do every night

0: is to bring down that stress level. To bring the stress level down so that you can breathe deep. So that you can breathe deep and love completely and find a little mustard seed of faith to celebrate the beauty in life. Because when you're focusing on the negative and you're focusing on the things that stress you out, you miss the beauty. You miss the beauty of a songbird in the morning. You miss the beauty of the blue in the sky. You miss the beauty of the rain as it quenches the earth. 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You miss the miracle of children and babies and love. So that's what the show is really all about. Love. Tonight, I hope you reach out in love with someone. We'll be back. You're listening to Delilah.
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17: Robbie.
16: Hi, Robbie. Who's on your heart tonight? Who are you, I like to say, falling in love under the falling leaves? Who are you falling in love with?
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16: Tegan, sweetheart, Tegan, girlfriend, Tegan, fiance, Tegan, wife. 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
17: Tegan, girlfriend.
16: Girlfriend at this point.
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16: Does Tegan have the qualities, the heart, the soul that you would want in a forever love?
17: 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I mean, she's really sweet. We get along, you know, share the same sense of humor, share a lot of the same interests.
16: I just said that because you're grinning from ear to ear. You know that.

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0: But today I'm at a loss. I don't know what to do. Thank you for listening from Deidre. Deidre, because I'm a very nice, very sweet, very mellow talk show host at night on the radio, I won't say to you what I would say to you in my living room, okay? But I will say some pretty strong words coming up next. You're listening to Delilah.
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0: I know it's getting late and I know you're getting tired. 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

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From the 80s. Never gonna give you up. Never gonna let you down. The 90s. Tell me why you ain't nothing but a heartache. And today. 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
2: What? Stop bragging. Quit bragging.
1: It just clicked in my brain. I don't know what to tell you if you want to help us out. Text Sunny to 34984 right now. But, of course, top of the hour, we're going to stick to some usual stuff. Let's get into a rundown of those headlines. It's all brought to you by Pella of Columbus.
2: Well, this is great news. Ohio lawmakers approved 90-day gas tax suspension. Waiting on Governor DeWine to approve it and sign it, but it's going to temporarily suspend the state tax of 38.5 cents a gallon.
1: Let's go.
2: Yes, for 90 days.
1: He's definitely going to sign it too, right? Like, there's no question about that.
2: Okay. Absolutely. A guy who loves Dolly Parton as much as he does, why wouldn't he sign this?
1: Good call.
2: You know? Yeah. I mean, we're going to set to save $80 around, roughly, per person.
1: Gotta love that.
2: I know. How about Columbus also becomes the first U.S. city offering free period products in major sports venues?
1: Oh, I had a couple people send me that yesterday.
2: I love that. Ginther said, when people think of Columbus, we want them to think about our commitment to girls and women. And, of course, at Sunny 95, we're all about that.
1: You know it.
2: Did you hear about this story yesterday? Thieves in California. They stole two semi-trailers from a trucking company featuring Envata's...
1: NVIDIA?
2: NVIDIA. I'm sorry. NVIDIA's logo.
1: Okay.
2: Because it's going to be like they're thinking those trucks.
1: The microchips.
2: Mm-hmm. Well, they break them open, and it was not what they were expecting. Each trailer was filled with 20,000 pounds of sand.
1: Oh, tough.
2: That is awesome. I love that.
1: Why is it awesome?
2: Because I love when like a criminal goes out of their way to do something nefarious like this. And then they're like, oh, look, we're about to get strike gold. No. Sand.
1: They just end up pounding sand. Yep. Sand. Gotta love it.
2: Then now they're going to have the nickname Sandbag in prison. You know they are. You know it. Tonight you have the Cleveland Browns hosting the Steelers. Blue Jackets opening game tonight.
1: Oh, yeah. It is on the
2: right
1: first.
2: Here,
1: let's go.
2: Right here in town. And they're a big supporter of Children's.
1: Absolutely.
2: Huge supporter. They actually donated the laundry facility here.
1: Yeah, they have a really cool setup that they have upstairs.
2: They do. They have a big couch and TV area where the parents can watch something and do the family's laundry.
1: Families can feel a little bit of normalcy in a tough situation. It's awesome. And Buffalo, in town tonight.
2: Soulmate on Hulu drops today. A mature horror flick in the same universe as Megan. It's like an AI.
1: Megan, like the robot?
2: Yes. Megan? Scary Megan who dances all crazy.
1: Right.
2: Yeah.
1: Let's just hope it's better than Megan, too.
2: Well, no, these are who we got to worry about. The lonely AI guys. You know, they're programming someone so they have some kind of like soulmate connection. And then, of course, it goes awry.
1: Right.
2: I mean, of course it does. And then a 7-episode series of East of Eden drops on Netflix starring Florence Pugh. It's about a woman who drives a rift between two brothers. Sounds good.
1: Yeah. Solid. I like Florence Pugh.
2: I do, too. I think that sounds like a great plot. And that's your rundown.
1: All right. Again, we are live from right outside of Clementine's Cafe here at Nationwide Children's Hospital for our 40th annual Sunny 95 Radiothon. It only takes $15 a month to become a miracle maker. So make it happen now. What's that number they got to call, Randy?
2: Well, I'm glad you asked. It's 614-722-3800. And as we sip on our Timmy Ho's, you know, we're thinking about you guys calling. And if you want to talk to one of us, I will get off this microphone and come hang out and talk to you on the phone for a second.
1: Who is going to be the first donor in that first donation this morning? Let's start it off hot. Text Sunny to 34984. 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
0: Here's the 10 weather impact forecast on Sunny 95. 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
3: Expect a summer-like day for the first day of October with highs in the mid-80s and getting more cloudy overnight tonight. We'll drop down to the mid-60s, but getting into Friday morning, be mindful. A 10 weather impact alert has been put in place for rain during the morning commute. This rain will last during your morning hours, mainly drying out by the time we get into Friday afternoon and the evening. I'm your 10 weather impact meteorologist, Lily Reed, with Sunny 95.
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2: Apparently, you know, if they throw us stats from last year, we had four in, what, the first 30 minutes that we started broadcasting? I'm going to say 30 minutes. I like to skew my own statistics here. 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
3: Right. Any amount helps. And why donate? That is what a lot of people ask. And there's no child ever turned away, regardless of the ability to pay over here.
2: As a parent, you have no idea how reassuring and comforting that is when you drop your child off to get help. Oh my gosh, knowing that they're not going to be beating on your door for bills and stuff, that they're not going to turn your child away.
3: Absolutely.
2: Yes.
3: And it's only made possible because of your donations and events like this. So call that number, 614-722-3800, or you can text Sunny to 34984. Now we are going to tell a little patient story right now, Randy.
2: Finley.
3: It's all about Finley, very premature at birth. Let's hear Finley's story.
4: My family basically says that she wanted to be like me because I was premature as well. So we're just keeping the tradition going, I guess. 600 grams was her official weight, so a pound and something. It was very out-of-body experience. I look at videos now still of my delivery, and there's probably 17 people in the delivery room, and they're just working on her.
5: I
4: remember just keep looking over at her and hoping that they could get a breathing tube into her. Her lungs was the biggest thing. They weren't fully developed, and being on the breathing tube, the lung tissue is scarring. So as it's growing, it's scarring. That was the main thing that we needed to work for her to be able to breathe on her own. Finley was in the hospital for 166 days. They were always talking to me about what is happening, or, you know, what we can expect or what we're looking to do as far as her treatment plan. It allowed me to be very hands-on and understand everything that was happening. I just felt reassured, you know, that they always made it a point to try and, you know, explain it to me. Right now, she is developing. Typically, she has caught up to majority of her developmental milestones. We are in speech therapy. She is in preschool. She does have an autism diagnosis, so that social interaction piece is kind of one of the things that, you know, we're working on with her. She loves music. Doesn't matter what kind of music it is. In the NICU, she was in music therapy, and then we did music therapy outpatient. That is one of the things that they said, you know, will help with their development. She sings along to things. She dances a lot. She loves when we have dance parties. So she's like, "Mama, dance party." And we'll get up and start dancing.
5: Something so out of the ordinary.
4: In terms of Finley and this whole situation, it has taught me that I'm able to do more than I even thought that I could.
5: The angels up in the clouds are jealous knowing we found something so out of the ordinary.
4: I love talking about her.

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1: And Finley is now developing normally.
2: Yeah, she's 3 years old.
1: Right. And the only reason all of that is possible is because of the amazing work that happens right here at Nationwide Children's Hospital.
2: Over 2.9 million kids were treated and cared for just last year.
1: And it's all because of those donations. 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We're going to make it happen. 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
2: Yes, we're going to give you a live shout out. 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
1: Absolutely.
2: Be the first one in.
1: 614-722-3800 is that number. 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
1: Randy, we got our first two donations of the morning.
2: Oh, let's shout their names out. Who is it?
1: What's up to Deontay from Columbus?
0: There are many ways to become a Nationwide.
2: Deontay, we're just telling you there's many ways to become one, and Deontay did it.
1: Deontay did it on that phone line, but if you don't want to hop on the phone, you can always text the word

0: Sunny to 34984. Now, we are joined by a very special guest at the moment.
1: Yes, Dr. Salavita Barr.
2: Thank you.
1: How are you?
2: I'm great. Thank you so much for having me.
1: It is a beautiful morning. We're raising money for the children here. The children you work on every day and you're with, you hang out with.
2: Yes. Yeah, it's a pleasure.
1: Yes, we thank you for joining us. Now, your job, you're going to have to explain it to us. It's a, I want to say, catheterization.
2: Yes, that's right. Yeah,
1: yes.
2: So I'm a congenital interventional cardiologist. I'm director of what's called cardiac catheterization and interventional therapies here at the Heart Center.
1: So time out. I'm thinking you put a tube in a heart.
2: That's a lot of it, yeah.
1: Yeah?
3: Yes. I'm sure it's a little more complicated than that.
1: I know, but sure
2: there you go. You can join me in the lab today. It's great.
1: It sounds like I could just walk in there and swing it.
2: Yeah.
1: No, I know it's definitely more intense, but I like to, you know, say it in layman's terms for
2: Absolutely.
1: People like me.
2: Absolutely. No, of course. So what we do is we basically, most of our procedures are done through vessels throughout the body. So we get into a vessel of a child or a young adult, anywhere down to a weight of 600, 700 grams up through adult age patients. And we basically go through these vessels, use the equivalent of like long IVs is the way you can think about it. Get to the heart and vessels around the heart, get information, take pictures, but then also do a large variety of things. So we can close abnormal vessels, we can open up vessels that are too small, we can actually replace valves inside the heart also with these procedures. So a lot of the things that would traditionally require surgery in the past, we can do a lot of that with less invasive methods. And then we're lucky here at the Heart Center, we have a large team, so we actually can team up with our cardiac surgeons also and do what's called hybrid procedures, where we're not necessarily going through vessels, but we're going through actual portions of the heart directly.
1: Wow.
2: But doing it in less invasive ways.
1: And this is like hand-eye coordination. Right?
2: Lots of hand-eye coordination.
1: It's not like through a robot or anything.
2: No robots
1: it's
2: in this field.
1: Dr.
2: Yeah, a lot of
1: Salavita
2: touch.
1: Barr.
2: A lot of touch. Yeah,
0: your
2: big
0: skills.
2: Team.
0: So how many of those do you do like in a week, in a month, in a year? Like how many kids are you working with?
2: Yeah, here at the Heart Center, we do somewhere around 600 of these cardiac catheterizations a year. But it really varies on the timeline of the year. So there are times of the year where we're much busier, and then sometimes we have a little bit of a lull, but it's a constant stream of very complex
1: patients.
2: So
1: if a heart is catheterized, how long does it usually stay catheterized?
2: These procedures can go anywhere from, 40 minutes or so up through 6 to 8 hours, depending on what we have to do and how complex the patient is. And so the procedure itself takes that long, but we have a lot of things we do before and after that our team at the Heart Center does to set the patients up for success. So there's a lot of thought and preparation that goes into it beforehand and afterward.
1: And I love it. Like, you're such a hero here, and you're in our community. You live in Upper Arlington. That's where we broadcast every morning.
0: Oh, yeah?
1: Besides today and tomorrow. We'll be downtown at Nationwide Children's Hospital.
0: Live from the lobby right outside Clementine's Cafe.
1: But you spend a lot of time talking to parents, right?
2: Yes. Yeah. It's one of the things that can be, in general, a challenging situation for families to be in. But it's also an honor for us to be able to be with them and next to them during those processes. We see them in snippets of time where it's their most vulnerable.
1: Yes.
2: They're feeling the most emotional about their child's safety.
1: But that's
2: progress.
1: Such a connection to you.
2: It is.
1: You're such a connection. And I love that you live right here in our community. We're raising money for kids in our community. And the doctors live here in our community, are working. It's just so cohesive.
2: No, we appreciate that. Yeah, it's such an honor, again, to be there for their most vulnerable state. So whenever we sit down with them, we're talking to them about the wonderful things we can do to help their child, but then all the risks and things that come with that.
1: Right,
2: and so connecting with them on that level is one of the great joys of the position.
1: You should see the parents' face when their doctor comes out, the doctor that saves their child or the doctor that's helped their child so much along the way. When we say your name, Salavita Barr, they act like you're our rock star.
2: Well,
1: you are. You're saving lives.
2: Honestly, the parents and the kids are the rock stars. The things they go through, and we take it for granted sometimes that they're having these conversations on a regular basis for some of the most complex patients, and I really admire them for everything they go through.
0: So what's your favorite part about working here in Nationwide?
2: So it's a little generic to say it, but it's the people. It's the coming to work and being around people who are dedicated to the cause that we're really working towards. So that we're here for the patient. We're here for the families. We're here to come out with the best outcomes. So strive for excellence in everything we do. And honestly, come out as safely as possible from achieving that excellence. And being around people that have that same exact motivation is really, really a special thing. I'm getting a little emotional saying it.

0: because that's what I love coming home, coming to every day.
1: I love that. Oh, you can tell your team makes you feel good.
0: Yeah,
1: absolutely. Yes.
2: And you can help all of the work that is done right here. And all you have to do, $15 a month. You can become a Miracle Maker right now. 614-722-3800. 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We already got another donor. We are looking for seven more before the end of the hour.
1: So
2: you could help us make it happen.
1: We have three donors. Last year, we only had four donors in the first hour. So, man, you guys could help us pass this goal right now.
2: Let's do it. 614-722-3800. Doctor, thank you so much.
3: Yeah, appreciate
1: it. Hey, say Saliva. Say it. Say his last name.
2: Salavitabar. Salavitabar?
1: You're almost there.
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5: Expect a summer-like day for the first day of October with highs in the mid-80s and getting more cloudy overnight tonight. We'll drop down to the mid-60s, but getting into Friday morning, be mindful. A 10 weather impact alert has been put in place for rain during the morning commute. This rain will last during your morning hours, mainly drying out by the time we get into Friday afternoon and the evening. I'm your 10 Weather Impact meteorologist, Lily Reed, with Sunny 95.
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0: It's Randy and Rice in the Morning.
2: I have good news.
0: Yes.
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0: Indeed.
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3: Thank you for coming in.
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0: Yes, Apple Pay, Google Pay. Who has Google Pay, though?
2: I don't know.
0: Apple Pay.
2: Say someone just paid you back for a movie ticket or a coffee. Turn that money. Turn it around.
0: Hey, we talked about how the gas tax is gone now.
2: Yeah.
0: All that cash you're saving, why not donate it to the kids?
2: Yeah, maybe you're just tuning in. We get an 80-day tax break on gas.
0: Gotta love it.
2: That is great.
0: Shout out to the state of Ohio. It only takes $15 a month to become a monthly miracle maker. And when you donate that money, you should know all of it going to the Sunshine Fund. Over 2.9 million kids were treated and cared for here. And it's all because of donations like yours. Now, we have some numbers, Randy.
2: I see this. Like the numbers of surgeries scheduled just for today, 186.
0: It's wild. The amount of stuff, the amount of different departments that they have here.
2: It is. Right? It's unbelievable, all the work that goes into making this hospital work.
0: Yep.

0: The number in the NICU, 195.
1: Oh. We have, this is always the hard, because we have these tiny little baby diapers, like the NICU diapers.
0: Yes.
1: Here in front, and it's all, it's like the size, it's smaller than a pack of gum, and it's it really is jarring to see, like, and you think about how small a child has to come out to fit in this.
0: 195 babies in these tiny, tiny, tiny diapers. It is, wow, just to think about it.
1: And they help them out right here at the hospital with your donations. That's what makes it all possible. And we are looking for 5 more donors this hour because, well, we just got another one, Randy.
0: Yes. Thank you guys so much. Remember, we're helping out the kids in our own community. The doctors live in our community. We need to band together and raise money for what the children really want and need here in this hospital.
1: 614-722-3800. You can hit that phone bank. Like I said, if you want to talk to me or Randy, we'll pop over there. You can also text the word Sunny to 34984. And, well, there's also a third option, Randy. You can head to sunny95.com and do it that way, too.
0: Okay, nice.
1: You got options all to help out the kids. It is our 40th annual Sunny 95 Nationwide Children's Hospital Radiothon.

0: It is our 40th annual Sunny 95 Nationwide Children's Hospital Radiothon. Randy and Rice in the morning, and we are live from the lobby here at the hospital. If you're looking for us, follow the orange. We are right outside of Clementine's Cafe.
1: That's right. Now I have to give a shout out to Lisa. I know her personally. She's actually battling cancer right now. She works at District West downtown.
0: Oh, yeah.
1: Yes. And she donated. She donated this morning.
0: And you could be just like her and do that same thing. 614-722-3800. And that's an awesome story, too. I mean, she's going through it herself, but still taking the time out to donate and help for the kids.
1: Right, because she's spending time with the doctors herself, and she knows. She knows what it feels like.
0: Firsthand, it just takes $15 a month to become a monthly miracle maker, and you could do it right now. We are looking for four more donors before the end of this hour.
1: You know how we were holding these little baby diapers?
0: Yes.
1: Yep. They're the size of a pack of gum, you were saying?
0: Yeah.
1: Did you know that one pack of these micro preemie diapers cost $150?
0: Wow.
1: That is wildly expensive.
0: It is.
1: And it's so tiny.
0: It's the little things like that that add up, and that is where your money is going, because it's those little things that allow Nationwide Children's Hospital to do the unbelievable work that they do.
1: And not turn any child away.
0: Text SUNNY to 34984 or dial the number 614-722-3800.
1: Do you know how great that feels as a parent? 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They will get help. They'll get the best help. We're meeting the doctors every day while we're here. And you can just see how proud they are to work here themselves.
0: Absolutely.
1: The last doctor was tearing up talking about the team that he works with.
0: He's very proud of the work that he does. And we are very proud to have Nationwide Children's Hospital right in our backyard in Columbus. 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
2: 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Here's the 10 weather impact forecast on SUNNY 95. 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
3: Expect a summer-like day for the first day of October with highs in the mid-80s and getting more cloudy overnight tonight. We'll drop down to the mid-60s, but getting into Friday morning, be mindful. A 10 weather impact alert has been put in place for rain during the morning commute. This rain will last during your morning hours, mainly drying out by the time we get into Friday afternoon and the evening. I'm your 10 weather impact meteorologist, Lily Reed with Sunny 95.

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1: Randy, we are so close to our goal for the hour.
2: I can't believe it. 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
1: Yes, the goal for the hour was 10. 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
2: It's our 40th anniversary being here. 40th anniversary. And for the first time ever, Miracle Makers will be mailing a Sunny 95 Radiothon t-shirt to the people who are donating today.
1: Now, what does it take to become a Miracle Maker? $15 a month. 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
1: If you did 20, what would it be, Randy?
2: 40.
1: Nailed it. We're on it this morning.
2: We're on it.
1: We are on it. And the goal for the hour is another 10 donors.
2: 10 donors.
1: Another 10 donors is the goal. And reminder, if you not only be one of those 10 donors, but your money is going to be doubled, all thanks to our friends over at Kemba Financial Credit Union.
2: Absolutely. So we have another very special story.
1: Yes, we do. Yep, come
2: Ella,
1: on.
2: Ella's story.
1: Without a doubt. If you want to donate, 614-722-3800 or text the word SUNNY to 34984. Now, we're going to play Ella's story for you right now. And, well, Ella's actually an angel patient.
2: I know. I saw.
1: It's a story that speaks for itself. Here's everything about Ella.
3: Ella, she was a daddy's girl. It was just the bond that she and I had. She loved hard, and if she loved you, you knew it. Ella also loved to leave notes. We would find them all over the house. I would find them in pockets of jackets. I would find them in my car, and I would also find them around the house at any given time for no reason at all.
4: Said goodbye, turned around, and you were gone, gone, gone.
3: We were at church on a Wednesday night. Someone came in and got me and said, Ella needs you. She was laying on the floor, unresponsive.
4: I won't cry, cause I know I'll never be lonely. For you are the stars.
3: I said, Ella, can you hear me? She gave me a thumbs up. I said, can you tell me how you feel? And she gave me a thumbs down.

And so I said, baby, I love you. I love you so much. And she gave me a thumbs up because I knew that's what she would want to hear. And that was the last communication we had with her. They brought her to the pediatric ICU there at Children's Hospital, quickly took her into surgery, and it was just a massive bleed in various parts of her brain.

Friday, there had been no change. So we asked questions about her being an organ donor. On our knees, just begging God for a miracle. We realized in that moment, if we weren't going to get our miracle, that Ella could be a miracle for so many other families. It was comforting to us to see her treated not

0: like a patient, but to be treated special, like we wanted her to be and how special she was to us. But we were able to hold her hand the whole time and talk to her.
1: Sometimes I feel my heart is breaking.
0: And she was pronounced as deceased. And at that point, we had kind of come to the realization that she was gone.

it's more than a hospital to us. It was a place filled with love and with hope. And even though we ended up losing Ella, we found a place that cared about her even beyond her final breath. And through Organ Donor, we know her heart is still beating somewhere. Came across a note in a pocket of a suitcase that Ella wrote me that I hadn't previously found. And it was a note from her that simply said, out of a million dads, I got the best one. And she signed her name with a heart. And that was her. That was who she was.

0: 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Call now, 614-722-3800. Thank you.
1: It is Randy and Rice in the morning, live from our nationwide Children's Hospital radio. 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
2: Man, just my heart goes out to Ella's parents. 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No one plans on it. No one plans on it. And an amazing angel donor. And the way they still love this hospital, even though they didn't get to leave with their beloved Ella.
1: But you heard what he said too, is like, even though they lost Ella, they know another family because of
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4: Expect a summer-like day for the first day of October with highs in the mid-80s and getting more cloudy overnight tonight. We'll drop down to the mid-60s, but getting into Friday morning, be mindful. A 10 weather impact alert has been put in place for rain during the morning commute. This rain will last during your morning hours, mainly drying out by the time we get into Friday afternoon and the evening. I'm your 10 Weather Impact meteorologist, Lily Reed, with Sunny 95.
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0: thanks to Kemba. We are live from the lobby of Nationwide Children's Hospital.
1: Yes, we have two donations so far this hour. We're looking for eight more. I would like to see a donation of $1,000 because Kemba Financial is going to match your $1,000 by $1,000.
0: Right. So we instantly get $2,000. Boom, just like that.
1: That's amazing. So they will match up to $5,000. So let's get that money this hour. It's important. You know, Children's was just ranked within the top 10 best children's hospitals in the nation by U.S. News and World Report for the 10th year in a row.
0: And the only reason we're always in those rankings for 10 straight years, that is because of the amazing things, the real care that they do for children here. And all of that is only possible because of your donations.
1: And again, you never know when it's going to happen to you. If you're a parent, you're going to find yourself here. I know I have numerous times with all the children I've raised. One of them swallowed a bottle cap.
0: Oh, that's right. I remember you telling me.
1: Again, we didn't know that was going to happen. He got off the bus. He was chewing on a bottle cap, which we've told him not to do a million times.
0: Of course.
1: One of his friends like patted him on the back, inhaled it.
0: Oh,
1: it was
0: no.
1: Caught right there in his esophagus, like that little thing where it won't go down your neck.
0: Oh, yeah.
1: We had to bring him here, and they had to extract it.
0: Right.
1: We were here for 3 days just for that.
0: Oh, it was a three-day process?
1: Yeah, and that was just one situation with our kids. Mackenzie's been here with a broken arm.
0: They deliver for the kids of Columbus. They're always here for you. And it is nice having, like you said, it's top 10 best children's hospital, and it's right in our backyard right here in Columbus.
1: Man, 47 children are diagnosed with cancer in the United States each day. Again, you never know when it's going to happen to you. And I thank the heavens that we have Nationwide Children's Hospital in our backyard. All the locals here helping locals. And that's what we are counting on you guys listening to help the locals.
0: 614-722-3800. 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Let's make it happen, right?
1: Let's make it happen.
0: There's got to be someone.
1: I will keep saying your name like every hour while I'm broadcasting.
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1: Can you imagine how many children that's going to help? 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
1: We got a miracle maker, Randy.
2: Who is
1: it? 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
2: Robin from L.A.
1: Probably streaming us right now.
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2: Robin, find me on Instagram. 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
0: Here's the 10 weather impact forecast on Sunny 95. 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
3: Expect a summer-like day for the first day of October with highs in the mid-80s and getting more cloudy overnight tonight. We'll drop down to the mid-60s, but getting into Friday morning, be mindful. A 10 weather impact alert has been put in place for rain during the morning commute. This rain will last during your morning hours, mainly drying out by the time we get into Friday afternoon and the evening. I'm your 10 Weather Impact meteorologist, Lily Reed, with Sunny 95.
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1: It's Randy and Rice in the morning, and we are live from Nationwide Children's Hospital.
2: And I have to say, this is such a happy place. For everything that goes on every day, what the kids are going through, everyone's so happy.
1: Everyone's got
2: smiling.
1: A smile on their face.
2: They do such a good job at this hospital to make it so kid-friendly. There's fish tanks around. You can walk amongst the trees. The gift shop's pretty cool.
1: Oh, yeah, the tree area. Yeah. I haven't been there yet this morning.
2: Remember the cuckoo
1: clocks?
2: That's
1: like my favorite part. Yeah.
2: Yeah.
1: So good. And Nationwide Children's Hospital, actually the fifth largest in the entire country, and they're able to take in that many children and help that many kids because of the donations from people like you. 614-722-3800.
2: I can't stress that no child is ever turned away, regardless of ability to pay. That's why we're here raising money, so that would never have to happen to anyone listening right now. Because again, you will never know when you might find yourself right here at this hospital with your own child.
1: We are halfway to our goal for the hour. We're looking for at least five more donors. And your donations, reminder, until 8 a.m., Kemba, doubling them up.
2: Doubling them up.
1: They are matching up to $5,000. Making a real difference this hour.
2: Again, it's only until 8 o'clock, like Deej said, so we want to make that happen. You can really make your money count this hour.
1: Absolutely. Whether you want to become a miracle maker, $15 a month, or you just want to make a one-time donation, because that $100 one-time donation right now, Randy, what does that turn into?
2: It turns into double.
1: Which is what?
2: My
1: 100 times 2 is...
2: No, 100 times 2 is 200.
1: Yeah, so boom, look at that.
2: Okay,
1: your donation would instantly be $200.
2: I thought it turns into double would be accepted as an answer, but okay.
1: Almost.
2: $200, guys, okay? Okay, I have a calculator right here. No worries. You tell me how much you want to donate, and I will use my calculator.
1: Did
2: add
1: the
2: that
1: little
2: up.
1: X2 button on
2: Correct.
1: There? Let's go. That's
2: Correct.
1: What I'm talking about. 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
0: Here's the 10 weather impact forecast on Sunny 95. 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
3: Expect a summer-like day for the first day of October with highs in the mid-80s and getting more cloudy overnight tonight. We'll drop down to the mid-60s, but getting into Friday morning, be mindful. A 10 weather impact alert has been put in place for rain during the morning commute. This rain will last during your morning hours, mainly drying out by the time we get into Friday afternoon and the evening. I'm your 10 weather impact meteorologist, Lily Reed, with Sunny Night.

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1: Over the last 5 years, home values have spiked, and people everywhere have been cashing out that new value. 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

0: 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Randy and Rice in the morning, live from the lobby over at the hospital.
1: Remember I said how happy the children are when they come in here?
0: Yes.
1: No matter what's going on in their life, what they have ahead of them, they are just happy. And one of those reasons are the wagons.
0: Oh, yes.
1: Remember, you'll come into the hospital and you'll get in a wagon and the kids are carted throughout the hospital. Their smiles are so big. 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
0: But they are only matching until 8 a.m. So don't drag your feet. 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
1: 10 minutes to get this doubled and matched by Kemba Financial Credit Union, which we think they're going to be joining us soon.
0: Yeah, so make a real difference in the kids right here at Nationwide. 614-722-3800 or text Sunny to 34984. 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

0: It is our Sunny 95 Nationwide Children's Hospital Radiothon. Randy and Bryce in the morning, and this is a massive hour. And that is because Kemba Financial Credit Union is matching dollar for dollar up to $5,000.
1: Now, we only have five more minutes until they match. Kemba Financial Credit Union, they're matching, like you said, up to five grand. Well, 5 minutes until this ends. And Cindy from Dublin, shout out to you. $200 you donated, meaning that's $400 for the children at Nationwide.
0: Let's go, Cindy. Also, got to shout out Sally in Columbus, Robin Cindy, in LA.
1: That girl.
0: Of course, Cindy and Shawnee. We've got a whole lot of them.
1: We do. Thank you guys for donating. And you really made your money count this hour because of Kemba Financial Credit Union.
0: If you want to donate, that number 614-722-3800, or you can text the word SUNNY to 34984.
1: So, now, you know who just walked in?
0: Is that Kemba Financial Credit Union?
1: Yeah, David Whitesides.
2: Yes, I am here. Yes,
0: David, good morning.
2: Good morning.
1: Now, what branch do you work at?
2: So I travel around a lot. I work at pretty much all the branches, primarily based out of the Gahanna corporate office.
1: Okay.
2: So, yes.
1: Okay.
2: Yes.
1: Well, we thank you for donating, matching, I should say, this entire hour.
2: Yes, yes, yes. It's definitely it's part of our core principles as a credit union.
1: So I'm a member.
2: Oh,
1: I bank with you guys. Yeah, my card actually need a new one. It is so tattered around the thing, and I can go to your ATM and get a new one. Right?
2: Yes.
1: Isn't that wild?
2: Mm-hmm.
1: They can print you out one.
2: Oh, for the cards. Yes, yes. So you can actually go, not the ATMs, but you can actually go to one of the branches, talk to the concierge up front. Yeah, they'll go ahead and print one off right there. For you.
0: Take right care of you.
1: Right there with
2: yes,
1: you.
2: Yes.
1: Now, this is cool because you guys have donated over $350,000 since becoming a partner with Nationwide right here.
2: Yes.
1: That's a lot of money.
2: Yes.
1: That's a lot of locals getting saved.
2: It is. It is. And it's a wonderful mission. Like as we like I said, it's part of our core, one of our core principles, which is concern for our community and making sure that we're participating with
1: it. Now, do you have children?
2: I do. I have two.
1: You do?
2: And the funny thing is that my son was born. When he was born, he was taken straight here for the first week.
0: Oh,
2: and
0: really?
2: Yeah, so we've been coming here for 10 years.
1: So you get it?
2: Yes, I 100% get it.
1: When I say you never know when it's going to be your turn to be here.
2: You really don't.
1: As a parent, you're going to be here.
2: Yes, yes. And they are wonderful. The teams are wonderful. I mean, as a parent who's been on the side that's scary, you don't know, having the funds to be able to serve the community and do what these guys do, they're heroes.
1: Yeah,
2: local heroes.
1: Because no child is ever turned away, regardless of the ability to pay, thanks to people like Kemba Financial Credit Union. Thanks to you guys listening right now, donating to us. You guys are keeping this hospital afloat.
0: And Kemba is doubling it until 8 a.m.
2: That's right.
0: So dial the number, 614-722-3800. Now, can you explain the Skip-A-Pay program and how it benefits Nationwide?
2: Yes, yes. So the Skip-A-Pay program is a it's a program.
1: I did that one time.
2: Did you? Yes.
1: I did that one holiday.
0: Oh, really?
1: One holiday time, times were tough when I didn't have a job. And I was able to skip a payment that I owed on my car.
2: Yep.
1: Oh, and they didn't charge. I think like you charged me like $25.
2: Yeah, it's a small $25 fee.
1: $25.
2: And yes.
1: But I didn't know it went to charity.
2: Yeah.
1: I just thought that you guys were helping me out. I was like, okay, cool.
0: Goodness of that.
1: So it's going to this?
2: Yes.
1: Mm-hmm. Get out of here. So I also donated, guys. I just want to let everyone know.
0: The intern in a roundabout way.
1: By skipping a payment.
2: That's right.
0: And you can donate to text Sunny to 34984. We are still, that challenge, by the way, still up for the, we're looking for that $1,000 donor.
1: Yeah. You don't make it $2,000. $2,000 if you just donate $1,000 right now. You're going to make your money count.
0: But if you don't want to do the $1,000, any amount is appreciated.
1: $5. You're still a donor, and we really appreciate you. Absolutely. We understand times are tough, and anything you can give, our hearts are swole. Swole for you.
0: Swole for you.
1: Swole.
0: Still 2 minutes left on that match, so let's get the phone lines going at 614-722-3800. 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
1: Yes, thank you so much for coming by, David.
2: Absolutely. Thanks for having me.
1: You.
2: Yes.
1: Yes.
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1: While you can become a miracle maker, we are now talking to one of the people who makes those miracles happen.
2: Yes. Now, Dr. Carl Backus. That's right, Backus. Okay, not only are you a doctor, you're a professor, O-H-I-O, at OSU. That is cool. So you go and you, like profess to students? You really do?
3: Yes, part of my job is teaching the students.
2: That is cool, because I can't imagine you having time. You're saving lives, but you have time to go teach as well.
3: Very rewarding. Part of the mission here is not just helping families and babies reach their goals, but also teaching the next generation of physician scientists.
2: This is why you don't watch television, because we're trying to talk about television shows and he hasn't seen anything.
1: Yeah, it was like 0-for-2 for the ones you suggested.
2: He goes, but I need one to watch.
3: Yes.
2: But I don't think you have time, sir.
3: I'll make time for a good news show.
2: You will? Okay. So you work with the premature infants born with congenital heart disease. So are you working with babies that are wearing these tiny diapers?
3: I am.
2: Oh, my gosh. We talk about this. It's as big as a pack of gum. Or smaller. It's actually smaller than a pack
1: smaller,
2: of gum.
1: It is smaller, yeah. And it's always so shocking to see, because you think about, well, the baby and the size of the baby that this
2: is
1: going on.
2: Yes, and it costs, what was it? It was
1: $150 for one bulk pack of micro preemie diapers.
2: Yes. You didn't even know that, did you?
3: I did not know that.
2: That's a lot of money. That's why we're raising money here. So what do you exactly do? I know you're working with their hearts. Explain.
3: Yep. So I started.
2: Explain yourself.
3: Yeah. I started here 20 years ago, back when it was Columbus Children's Hospital. And so I did my pediatric residency training here.

0: I did neonatology training, and then those kids that are born, like you guys are mentioning, premature, many of them have cardiovascular issues. So I wanted to dedicate my career to helping those babies that were both born premature and have heart disease. And so that's what I do for the hospital.
1: Now, the premature babies, there's 195 units. 195 babies can be seen on any given day here.
0: Yes, we have the largest neonatal network in the country.
1: Is that right?
0: Largest network in the country here at Nationwide Children's Hospital. To your point, more than 200 neonatal intensive care beds just at the main campus, over 330 throughout the community, with over 5,000 visits per year.
1: Wow. Right?
0: And these are babies that you mentioned before can fit in the palm of your hand. Many of them weigh a pound or two when they're born. So it's our job to help them along their journey.
1: Yes. Yeah.
2: So how many kids do you usually like work with within, let's say, 1 week? How many kids are you seeing?
0: Yeah, so it's such a, like I mentioned, the largest neonatal network requires many, many teams.
2: Right,
0: and so there's right now, up in the unit above us, 7 rounding teams, each with about 15 to 20 babies and their families per day.
2: Wow. Yeah. Unbelievable.
1: It is unbelievable. And obviously you live here, right here in Columbus. Yes. You're a local, which I love. I love that we are surrounded by people we're with all the time. You know what I mean? The children that are here, they're locals. So it's locals helping locals. What is your favorite restaurant in Columbus?
0: Wow, I have so many. My wife and I just took our two boys to Jean's in Dublin.
1: Yes.
0: It was amazing.
1: It's like a little house.
0: Yes, and that's my new go-to spot.
1: Is it? Okay, yes. I live in Dublin.
0: Have you guys been there?
1: I have not.
2: Oh,
0: it's fantastic.
1: I'm surprised you haven't, because you know what? It's right next door.
2: Missing Jimmy's?
1: Missing Jimmy's.
2: Yeah, okay, that'll do.
1: Have you been to Missing Jimmy's?
0: Okay. No.
1: Because this is where my broski hangs out.
2: I'm a dive bar guy.
1: Yeah.
2: You know, it's one of those things.
0: Okay.
1: Yes. Well,
0: you got to check it out. It's,
1: yes,
0: it's fantastic.
1: I
2: we'll add to. What's your favorite part about working here Nationwide?
0: So many things. You know, I think for me, there is such a clear institutional identity about what our goal is. It's to help every infant, every child, every family reach their full potential. So I think if you were to ask the tens of thousands of people that work here, their mission is clear, their role is clear. We're all aligned with that goal. And that's a special place to work at when you know that you're part of something much larger than yourself. And so I think as you've seen the hospital transform, like I mentioned, from Columbus Children's to Nationwide Children's, we've been able to do that with the support of the community. Every dollar you guys are raising is going to world-class clinical care, cutting-edge research, innovative research. And so it makes me proud to work at a place like that.
1: I love how proud you are. Everyone, all the doctors we're talking to this morning, they are proud. Like, one of them teared up because of the team he works with. Everyone is on the, like, everyone feels equally as passionate.
2: And you brought it up, the community helping out. That's exactly what you can do right now. 614-722-3800. You can also text the word SUNNY to 34984. We'll bounce to that nomination page. And if you do it that way, you can also, you know, Venmo, PayPal, Apple Pay. Got options.
1: Yeah, but we're looking for 15 donors this hour for the micro preemie diapers. We were talking about them. $150 for each pack of diapers for these tiny, teeny babies who are so adorable. You wouldn't even imagine if you saw these diapers. You wouldn't even, you can't comprehend it.
2: The goal is 15 this hour, so we are looking for 15 donations of $150. Let's make it happen, or any donation, of course, appreciated. You can become a miracle maker for $15 a month, or just do $20.
1: Yes. Dr. Backus, thanks so much for stopping by.
0: Thanks for having
1: me. You're
0: a
1: rock star.
2: Thank you for everything you do.
0: Thank you, guys.
2: Text.
3: Here's the 10 weather impact forecast on Sunny 95, powered by Favorit Heating and Cooling, delivering comfort to Central Ohio for over a century with innovative technology and traditional values.
4: Expect a summer-like day for the first day of October with highs in the mid-80s and getting more cloudy overnight tonight. We'll drop down to the mid-60s, but getting into Friday morning, be mindful. A 10 weather impact alert has been put in place for rain during the morning commute. This rain will last during your morning hours, mainly drying out by the time we get into Friday afternoon and the evening. I'm your 10 Weather Impact meteorologist, Lily Reed, with Sunny 95.
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0: Big announcement, Randy.
2: Okay.
0: We just talked to Dr. Carl Backus.
2: That's right, and Professor.
0: And, of course, Professor Backus. Cardiologist, does a lot of amazing things here at Nationwide Children's Hospital, and he just did something even more amazing, $500 donation.
2: Oh, my gosh.
0: Right? Well, can we get a round of applause for Dr. Carl Backus?
2: You know what was interesting? He did not know that these diapers, these preemie diapers, the tiniest baby diapers, cost $150 a pack.
0: I know. He was shocked.
2: He was shocked. And so, yeah, he donated $500 because these are the children he helps on a daily basis.
0: And that is our big goal for the hour, is to try to get 15 of these bulk packs of these micro preemie diapers. They're $150 a piece, like Randy said. We've already got three taken care of, three of those bulk packs, which means we are trying to cover 12 more. And you can help us do it.
2: Well, Ashley just did in Columbus. She just donated $50 towards our goal.
0: Let's go, Ashley.
2: Thank you, Ashley.
0: Shout out.
2: The children.
0: Oh, we're getting tossed papers left and right. Gina in Columbus. Another $50 there.
2: What?
0: Let's go, Gina. If you want us to yell your name and clap for you, 614-722-3800 is that number. You can call it on the phone bank. If you do want to chat with me or Randy, by the way, you can.
2: Yeah, we're chattable.
0: Yeah, just ask. We'll pop down there and do the thing. Or if you want to text, maybe a little easier for you, text the word SUNNY to 34984. And if you do it that way, you can do it right on your phone, you know, Apple Pay, all that good stuff.
2: Absolutely.
0: Randy.
2: And you can become a miracle maker. That's $15 a month. 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
0: Getting some free merch, and it's all for a good cause.
2: It is for a good cause.
0: Right? 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
1: Absolutely. We're raising money right now this hour for the Micro Preemie diapers. We are looking at these diapers. They're so tiny, smaller than a pack of gum, but a pack of these diapers costs $150 each, and they need 15 new packs. So we have 5 packs accounted for. We need 10 more from you guys.
0: And you could be one of those people to make that difference. For the NICU unit, which needs these diapers, 614-722-3800, or you could text Sunny to 34984.
1: So we have another patient story coming up.
0: Absolutely.
1: Eliza, 7 years old.
0: And we're going to hear all about her journey in the NICU unit here at Nationwide. Let's do it.
2: Eliza is unique. She does not have an underlying condition. She doesn't have a genetic disorder. She doesn't have one thing that is wrong with her. She is basically a series of unfortunate events. Like a

0: her left kidney was misformed during the pregnancy. The connection tube from the kidney to the bladder, the ureter, was misformed. So when it overfilled, because it was doing the work of two kidneys, it kinked off flow to the bladder. And then her lungs collapsed because they didn't have amniotic fluid to keep them open. I started getting calls from the hospital to consent for things for blood transfusions. And at that point, we found out her left kidney didn't function at all. They put her on an oscillating vent, and I was told they didn't know she was going to make it the night. So I ended up talking to my doctor and getting permission to leave the hospital 12 hours after having a C-section to be at her bedside. But they were able to transition her to a normal hospital vent at 21 days, and I was able to finally hold her. And it felt like I was complete. This is my fight song. Take back my life song. So she needed the oscillating vent to open her lungs. And when you use ventilators, you do a lot of damage to lungs. So she has underdeveloped lungs because she lost fluid when she bled. So she has these small lungs for her body. And then she has scar tissue from using a vent. And then she has another disorder where her airways collapse, which as she gets older, all of those things will improve. She's 2 years old now and is in such a better place than I ever thought that she would be. And that's what I want to share with people who are going through what we went through, is that there is this period that you can get to where they are just this typical kid, and like Eliza doesn't let the vet stop her at all. Anytime that we do something that is like a normal thing, like I took her to the grocery store the other day, I literally cried taking her into the grocery store because it's so normal. Those are the things that you learn to celebrate when you have a kid that's so medically complex. It's all of those little moments. And I know that those moments are only because of the staff at Nationwide. Literally everyone across the board has been so encouraging and supportive and have provided that hope and helped us kind of navigate these incredibly uncertain waters. Even when they didn't know what to expect, they still were able to help give that hope and let us see the light at the end of the tunnel. Like at some point, my daughter will not need the ventilator and she won't need the trach, and hopefully she won't need the feeding tube. Like how a single word can make a heart open. I might only have one match, but I can make an explosion. But she's always going to only have one kidney and one very sick kidney. And she could need a transplant at some point. Like, this is a lifelong thing for us. And her lungs will always be sick to some extent. So she'll always have severe asthma because of everything they've been through. And I cannot imagine ever taking her to anyone other than Nationwide. It really has been home and family for us. We have seen her come so far and so quickly. Like, we came home last year in June and I had no idea what to expect. I couldn't even imagine going to the zoo, and we've done those things. We've gone to the zoo and we've gone to Kosai and we've gone to the park with her and her sister and all of those normal things. And I think that that is my hope, is just to continue to be able to have a normal life with her. No, I've still got a lot of
1: value left in me. Your money goes to help kids just like Eliza right here, who are patients at Nationwide Children's Hospital. It's Sunny 95, Randy and Rice in the morning. Our radiothon going on. This hour's theme, the NICU unit.
2: That's right. We're raising money for the preemie diapers. $150 for just a pack of these preemie diapers. Our goal is 15 packs. We have secured 5 packs. Looking for 10 more.
1: Oh, we got one. Joe in Columbus. Shout out to Joe. $150 donation.
2: Thank you, Joe. Now you can hear it in the mother's voice.
1: Well, that's, and even the part that really stuck with me is she was talking about, you know, being able to do the normal kid things with her after, whether it's going to Kosai or the zoo and stuff.
2: Right? Getting your life back.
1: Yes.
2: That's what they do here. They get you your life back, your children's life back. They save lives. These doctors are unbelievable.
1: And your money helps make it all possible.
2: And we're lucky to call these doctors are our neighbors. They all live in our community.
1: And the fact that this hospital and the quality that it is right in our backyard.
2: Speaking of the hospital, right now, Nationwide Children's Hospital is the fifth largest in the country. In 2 to 3 years, Deej, this new tower that they're building.
1: There's a whole lot of construction behind you.
2: Yes,
1: out that window.
2: We got here when the construction crew got here. I almost clocked in the wrong area. They gave me a hard hat, and I was
1: a vest. I was very confused.
2: I'm not supposed to be here.
1: Yeah, it was one of those things.
2: But in 2 to 3 years, we will be the largest children's hospital in the country, doubling the amount of kids we can care for.
1: Don't talk about bragging rights. 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
2: Yeah, we're absolutely live right now. You can come and swing by, have lunch with us, bring us coffee or a sugar-free Red Bull, whatever you guys want to do. That's totally fine. And you can also donate, which we're really looking for. We're trying to get preemie diapers. A pack of them costs $150 a piece, and we only need six more packs.
1: The goal for the hour was 15, which means we've covered nine of them, just need six more, and you could be the person who helps us cover those six. Or, hey, Randy, if you want to donate 300, guess what? You covered two of those packs.
2: That's amazing.
1: Right?
2: Absolutely.
1: 614-722-3800 or text Sunny to 34984.
2: My favorite thing about this hospital is that they turn no child away regardless of the ability to pay. As a parent, that is so nice, especially during this financial stressing time.
1: Right. I mean, yeah, with the economy, it's tough for everyone right now.
2: I also keep stressing that you never know when you're going to find yourself here. I raised so many kids.
1: I know. It was so interesting, too, because you brought that up. But then also, our friend from Kemba was talking about how he had to, like, bring his son here just a couple months ago.
2: It
1: makes a real difference for the families here in Columbus that we have such a hospital like this right in our backyard.
2: An amazing hospital. We're very lucky.
1: Absolutely. And we are raising money for it today. You could help us out. Again, looking for six more packs of those preemie diapers to cover. They are $150 a pop. But if you don't want to cover those either, there are other options. You know, one time.

0: time donation. Be fantastic. Anything you got. Or you can become a miracle maker for $15
1: a month. You know what? You can also donate a lot of money if you're a business, because guess what? It's a tax write-off.
0: Yeah. Oh, absolutely.
1: And if you donate $1,500, they'll put your name plaque on a wagon, which the kids absolutely enjoy riding in. They are put right into a wagon, and their smiles, oh, they light up a room. And it is a great advertisement for your business.
0: Oh, absolutely. And that, you bring it up, and it's every single year I come here, and it is because, you know, there's some real serious and heavy stuff going on here, but every kid has a smile on their face.
1: You wouldn't believe serious stuff's happening here.
0: Exactly.
1: I mean, there's cuckoo clocks, there's fish tanks, there's gift shop.
0: That tree place that they got over there.
1: Yeah.
0: I still need to do a little loop around here soon.
1: They make it so kid-friendly that the kids don't mind being here.
0: Make that donation now, 614-722-3800, or text Sonny to 34984. And if you want to come by and say what up, we are right outside of Clementine's Cafe. Just follow the orange, you'll find us. It is our Sonny 95, Nationwide Children's Hospital Radiothon.

0: It is the 40th annual Sunny 95 Nationwide Children's Hospital Radiothon. Randy and Rice in the morning, live from just outside of Clementine's Cafe, raising some cash this hour.
1: And you know what? Columbus is such a great city, and today even better because we have the sun out. It's not gray skies.
0: We'll take it.
1: I'm going to take it. It's a great day to donate money to a great cause, and that would be Nationwide Children's Hospital. We have the best hospital. Honestly, we do. We're the fifth largest right now in the nation, and in 2 to 3 years, we're going to have the number one largest children's hospital.
0: Hey,
1: it's crazy.
0: Top 10 best children's hospital in the nation, according to U.S. News and World Report, for the 10th year in a row. And it's only able to be that because of your donations. 614-722-3800. Or you can text the word SUNNY to 34984. Now, how are we doing on our goal for the hour, Randy?
1: Now, Deej, I have great news. We're trying to win. Not win. That'd be weird. I'm trying to win some diapers. Trying to win some diapers here. 15 packs of diapers. Now, these packs are $150 a piece, and they are the preemie diapers. They are so tiny. Smaller than a pack of gum.
0: Yeah. And it's tiny. It is unbelievable to think about the fact that a tiny little human can fit into these.
1: Yes. And so my lucky number, 13, we've already secured 13 packs of diapers. We just need two more.
0: And you could be the person to make that difference and help us clear this goal's hour. This hour's goal. I flipped words like you did.
1: I know.
0: That's the first time that's happened in a long time. Call it up, 614-722-3800 or text Sunny to 34984. Again, the goal for the end of this hour, what we got left? 6 minutes left. We want to cover those last two packs of micro preemie diapers, and you could be the person to help us do it. 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
1: We are live from just outside of Clementine's Cafe.
2: Yes.
1: Right here at Nationwide Children's Hospital, 40th annual Radiothon. And, well, that just said, it's Randy and Rice in the Morning, but we're not alone,
2: Randy. We're not alone. We've been teasing that the women are going to be taking over, and we are joined by Tiffany. What is up, girlfriend?
3: Good morning.
2: Good morning.
3: It's so cool to be here this year with you guys.
2: I know.
3: Mean, this is such an incredible building. Miracles happen every single day here, so it is truly an honor to be here.
2: And we are glad to have you at our broadcast. It is really cool to meet you and to have you here, too. And if you want to meet any of us, you can come to the hospital. We are live. We're live, literally. And you can come in. We're in the orange parking lot. Follow the orange line. Have coffee with us. Say hi. You can call us right now, and we'll get off the stage and talk to you. 614-722-3800. That's how you donate. Our phone bank is live right now. What's up, guys? What's up?
1: So is that text line. If you don't want to, you know, I know people are weird about phone calls now, right? A little bit sometimes. If you're one of those people, text Sunny to 34984. That way you don't have to talk to an actual human, and you can just like Apple Pay it. Boom, call
2: yeah.
1: it a day.
2: All digital currency
1: right.
2: is used through that way. If maybe you have like $10, maybe someone paid you back for a movie ticket or a coffee, and it's just sitting in your PayPal, you can use that money to donate to Children's Hospital today.
1: Now those donations going to be big this hour. That's because our friends Eco Plumbing, they are matching dollar for dollar anything donated up to $5,000. However, only until 10.
2: Only until 10. So I'm telling you right now, make your money count this hour. And thanks to our friends at Eco Plumbing. That is amazing. If you donate $100, Tiffany, guess what it really equals?
3: I think that's 200.
1: Yeah,
3: I wasn't
1: well,
3: helping for
1: go.
3: Math,
1: yes.
3: but
2: that's true.
1: Let's
2: I'm not
1: go.
2: Good at math, but this is the only math I can do. So I try to brag about it the entire hour.
3: That really is incredible. So if you've been sitting there thinking, you know, should I donate? Because, you know, times are tough for everybody
2: Agreed.
3: Right now, and you understand that. But this is a place where families can come with their kids. The last thing you want to think about is bills. And you don't want to think about money and how are we going to pay for this. You just want to be there for that child. And this hospital makes that possible.
2: You're right. As a parent, it's so comforting because no child is ever turned away, regardless of ability to pay. You don't even have to think that. The number one thing here is child care. And that is what they're going to give you. And they're the best of the best.
1: Our goal this hour,

0: 10. Oh, well, now it's 9 because we already got 1.
1: Way to go.
0: We are looking
1: fantastic.
0: For 9 donors this hour, 9 more. And whatever you donate, again, it is being doubled thanks to our friends over at Eco Plumbing. I know Aaron from Eco is going to be coming on later this hour. We'll talk to him about it. They've been supporting the Radiothon for a long time. So
1: they absolutely have. Again, it's our 40th year. 40th year raising money at a hospital right in our own backyard. Locals helping locals. You never know, as a parent, you never know when you're going to find yourself right here within these walls. I know that I've been here numerous times with multiple of my children. One swallowed a bottle cap. One broke her arm in 2 places. But the bottle cap one was crazy. Had a bottle cap in his mouth chewing it, which we've told him a million times, get the plastic out of your mouth. Loves Capri Sun straws, like that kind of
0: classic
1: stuff.
0: Classic kid, yeah.
1: His friend came and patted him on the back getting off the bus. And he swallowed the bottle cap, and it got lodged right here in his esophagus, and he could not swallow it. So we had to bring him right here. He was here for 3 days. They extracted it, but they saved his life, and they are continuously saving children's lives all day, every day, right here.
0: And the reason they're able to do that is because of donations like yours. 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

0: 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Whole fam, whole gang is here.
1: Deej, how about this casual stat they just dropped on us about our radiothon? You know, it's the 40th year we've been doing the radiothon right here in Columbus, Ohio.
0: Did he say it was the longest in the nation?
1: Longest radiothon in the nation.
2: Congratulations, Columbus, because that is on you.
1: That's a cool stat. Yes. I'm glad we figured that out. That's amazing.
0: It is. If you want to help out the kids here, 614-722-3800 or text Sunny to 34984 right now. But we want to give you an example of what the kids are going through right here at Nationwide. So let's hear from another patient champion,
1: yes,
0: Randy.
1: Yes, Matthew. He's 20 years old now, but all because of children's.
0: Let's hear Matthew's story.
3: He was 8 months old whenever I was feeding him his bottle. And as I was rubbing his head, I felt around his temple and I noticed that the two bones didn't connect by his eye. There was like a little space. And then I noticed that his temple was really soft. So I brought my concerns to my primary care doctor. Matthew had his first surgery when he was 11 months old. They did a craniotomy to repair some of the bone that was growing erratically behind his left eye. And so he would go on to have 6 or 7 other surgeries with Dr. Kosnick. And then an incidental find showing that Matthew had developed a lesion, a small tumor in his corpus callosum, in the frontal part of his corpus callosum.

0: Through my work, I have gotten in touch with a nurse practitioner, and she put me in touch with Dr. Jeffrey Leonard at Nationwide Children's. And really quickly, Matthew was scheduled for another craniotomy, only this time it would be going to the center of his head.
1: You like the nicer nurses. You make the best of a bad deal.
0: He did really well after that surgery.

in March revealed that the tumor had come back about 4 to 5 times the size of what it originally was. And he underwent a 2-part surgery, and it took about 6 hours. And then he was going to send Matthew for a CT scan to make sure it was all gone.

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1: Point where it was starting to be bothersome. We saw Dr. Lamar there at Nationwide Children's as well.
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2: Yes.
1: Sunny 95 Radiothon. Randy Rice and Tiffany all in the building, but now we are joined by the person making this amazing matching hour happen, CEO of Eco Plumbers. Aaron, what's going on?
3: Hey, how you guys doing? Thanks for having me here.
2: Oh, we're so happy you're here. Now, 10 years you've been with us.
3: Yeah, just to hear that you guys have been, this has been happening 40 years here in Central Ohio is amazing. Speaks volumes of the people.
2: And you've been sponsoring.
1: You've been there for a quarter of it.
2: And you've been sponsoring it for 10 years. Thank
3: Getting
2: you
3: old.
2: So much.
3: Yeah, thank
2: Getting
3: you.
2: Old. Old. Yeah, we just found out we live in the same neighborhood, so now I'm gonna look for him on my walks. I am. I'm like, there's Aaron.
3: I'm out there all the time, so I'll
2: like,
3: see you.
2: I'll be like, how much money have we raised for children's?
3: I'm looking forward to it today.
1: Eco Plumbers is matching every single donation up to $5,000, but that is only until 10 a.m. So if you've been thinking about it, maybe you've been dragging your feet, now is the time to do it. Text Sunny to 34984.
2: I have to thank Jean. She's the Women's Board of Columbus. She donated money just now. So thank you so much. Shout
1: Absolutely.
2: Out to you.
1: Let's go, Jean.
2: Really appreciate it. So, and you know, her money got matched. That's the best part.
3: Yeah, let's
2: whatever,
3: go.
2: Whatever, say she donated $100. Guess what that is? It's $200, guys. Come on. Oh. Guys.
3: I didn't know if you wanted
1: no
3: to do the math for you.
2: I was like setting you guys up, you know?
3: Well, I'd love to get more people. Let's call in. Let's donate. Let's do it.
1: So you've come back 10 years now. What, you know, keeps you supporting Sunny and the amazing things about the hospital?
3: Well, first of all, I think Children's Hospital is just amazing. We're very fortunate to have it right here in Central Ohio. I think we kind of forget sometimes when we're driving around. We get to see all the construction, but we forget all the great people that work here and what they do every single day for the community and just nationally and internationally here. So very blessed to be part of that and just love to support the community. So that's why we do it. Our team has always been engaged with it, and it's very important to our organization. So we just keep doing it, and we plan on doing it for another 10 years.
1: Let's go.
2: I know. We're really lucky that this hospital's here, and I don't know if you're a parent or not.
3: I'm an older parent now. My son is 23 years old.
2: 23.
3: But he had came to this when he was younger.
2: That's what I'm saying. I have kids too, and they've all been here. You never know when it's going to happen.
3: Absolutely.
2: When you're going to find yourself within these walls. And that's why we donate. We strive to donate money to this place because it's locals helping locals. So, like, how old were your kids when they were here?
3: Well, my son probably came in here when he was younger. I remember he fell and hit his head before. We had him over here. We had him over a couple other times when he was younger. Numerous times.
2: A couple times
3: in and out of here. Just to get checked, right? Paranoid parents, but, you know, Nationwide Children's Hospital always did the right thing.
2: Yes.
3: So we appreciate
2: and,
3: that.
2: And a hot tip for you as a parent. If you go to any other hospital, like I took my kids to Dublin Methodist, they say, you have a child, you have to go downtown. So no matter what, they will send your child down here. So just forego all the other hospitals, guys. If you have children, come directly here. I'm saving you a trip, okay?
3: Absolutely.
1: So we do have a big goal for this hour, and that is to get 10 donations, because all 10 of those, again, going to be matched by Eco. We definitely want to do more than that, so get it going. 614-722-3800. We already have 4 of those taken off. We're looking for 6 more to hit our number of 10, but hey, why not shoot it up to 15, right?
2: I know.
1: Might as well.
2: Anything we can do to raise money for these children, absolutely. How about these wagons? I love the wagons. The kids are pulled in the wagons. And if you are a business and you want to donate, you can spend $1,500 and get your name plaque on a wagon. So it's like a nice advertisement throughout the hospital because the kids love being in these wagons. They're always smiling. And it's a tax write-off if you're a business. That's a good deal.
1: It's not bad at all. Make it happen for your business and make it happen for the kids and the patients right here at Nationwide. 614-722-3800 or text Sunny to 34984.
2: Joe, we're matching your money. 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
1: Oh, let's go, Joe.
2: Joe from Columbus, thank you so much. And our great friends at Eco Plumbing, you're matching it.
3: I'm looking forward to it. Let's go. Get more people calling in. Let's match it.
1: Which means that 150 goes to what, Randy?
2: 300.
1: Let's go. We are on it today. If you are too, 614-722-3800. Aaron, thank you so much for being a champion of our Radiothon.
3: Absolutely.
1: And sponsoring every year.
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3: Expect a summer-like day for the first day of October with highs in the mid-80s and getting more cloudy overnight tonight. We'll drop down to the mid-60s, but getting into Friday morning, be mindful. A 10 weather impact alert has been put in place for rain during the morning commute. This rain will last during your morning hours, mainly drying out by the time we get into Friday afternoon and the evening. I'm your 10 Weather Impact meteorologist, Lily Reed, with Sunny 95.
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1: Yeah, huge hour because our friends at Eco Plumbing, they are matching dollar for dollar anything you donate until 10 a.m. And we have to thank Susan from Delaware. Her grandson is a patient here. She donated $100, which means $200 goes to Nationwide. Again, thanks to Eco Plumbing.
2: Oh, Susan, thank you so much. And our best to your grandson. Also, Colleen from Liverpool, PA.
1: All the way.
2: And made a donation
1: in Pennsylvania.
0: Yes. I thought you were going to say Liverpool, UK. I was like, wait, what are we doing?
1: The farthest,
0: really extending the show now.
1: Donation so far has been Los Angeles this morning.
0: Oh, that did happen. Yep.
1: Yeah, that did happen. West Coast, and they're like 3 hours, 4 hours behind us.
0: You want to make one of those donations? Wildly easy. 614-722-3800. That is the line for the phone bank, or you can text Sunny to 34984 right now.
1: Our friends at Eco Plumbing, they've been helping match and donate money for over like 10 years.
0: Right.
2: That's incredible.
1: That is incredible.
0: We got the stat of obviously our 40th annual, right? Eco Plumber's been sponsoring for 10 of those 40. So basically a quarter of the time.
1: Yeah.
0: That we've been doing this.
1: And we also found out we're the longest running radiothon in the country.
2: And that, you have to say, hats off to Columbus.
1: Yes.
2: Because it's you calling and supporting these kids and supporting this hospital. That's why this is able to been going on for 40 years. So Columbus has got to have the biggest heart in all of the United States. 614-722-3800. And that's probably another reason why this hospital is about to become the largest children's hospital in the country in
1: Correct.
2: A couple of years. Also because of you.
1: No, you're right. We're fifth right now. We're going to be number one in 2 to 3 years because that giant tower behind you.
0: Right behind Tiffany in the window, you can see.
1: Deej and I got here when the construction crew got here.
0: Yes, early this morning. They put you in a vest, too.
1: Yo, they gave us us hard hats and vests. And we're like, wait, we're supposed to be at a radiothon.
0: No, I didn't know this was part of the gig, but hey.
1: I don't even know how to use, like, a wrench.
0: I'm afraid of heights, so don't put me up there.
1: Yeah.
0: We can't be doing that. Make that donation now. Make a real difference in the lives of kids right here in Columbus. Because you never know. I mean, Randy's told the story. We've had a couple different stories this morning. You never know when you're going to need Nationwide Children's Hospital.
1: Is it funny anytime we ask if they have children, your children been here? Every time they say yes.
2: Oh, yeah. A few times.
1: Every time. And you don't plan for when you're going to come, but that's what's so wonderful. And no matter what financial situation you're in, that doesn't matter either, because no child is ever turned away regardless of ability to pay.
2: And when you come here, you are getting the best of the best treating your precious child.
1: Yes.
2: You've got the best doctors, the best nurses, just the best caregivers in general. And everything about this hospital, everything that happens inside here is making sure that the kid feels like a kid.
1: That's right, because it almost doesn't feel like a hospital. There's so many smiles everywhere.
0: Right, it has playground vibes.
1: It does.
0: For sure, right?
1: I'm going to have to show you the fish tank later.
2: Yes.
0: You haven't seen the big fish tank yet?
1: No. The cuckoo clocks.
0: Okay, we're going to have to go on a little tour with Tiffany. While we do that, again, Eco Plumbing. 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
1: And we are live from that great hospital. Deej, Randy, Tiffany, everyone in the building for this hour.
2: And this hour, it was 10 minutes left of this hour, and Eco Plumbing is matching dollar for dollar, anything donated, up to $5,000, but only until 10 o'clock. But one just came in, $100 from Paul in Blacklick.
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1: Yes. Shout out to Paul.
2: Friends with Eric, Sunny 95.
1: Love that.
2: Yes.
1: If you want to be just like Paul, make that donation, 614-722-3800. Our goal for the hour, what's that say over there, Tiffany?
4: The goal is, three more donors?
1: Yes, here? That is what we need. Three more is what we're looking for in the next... Where are we at here?
2: 10 minutes.
1: And 9 minutes.
2: Nine minutes. And make your money count, because whatever you donate, they're matching it.
4: And if you want to become a monthly miracle maker, that's just $15 a month. When you think about it, that's one time of going out to eat for yourself.
2: Right.
4: Not even for your family, just for yourself, just grabbing something to eat. If you're willing to sacrifice just one time, think of how much that could do, being a $15 monthly miracle maker. You will help them make miracles at this incredible hospital.
2: Yes. So many miracles, like you said, are also being made every day.
4: Yes. Then when you look at the buildings that are going up behind us, and we keep talking about how this is one of the top children's hospitals in the country and about to become the biggest in a couple of years.
2: It is right now. We're the fifth largest.
4: Incredible.
2: We're going to be number one in 2 to 3 years.
1: And it's right here in our backyard in Columbus. I just got an insane stat, guys.
2: Okay, I love these stats.
1: Over the 40 years of the Sunny 95 Nationwide Children's Hospital Radiothon, almost $2 million is what we have hit. It's $1,955,714. Wow. So
4: that
1: the goal.
4: That is you, Columbus.
1: Right?
4: You calling in and showing your support.
1: So just over $1.9 million is what we have made in those 40 years. Goal this year, let's hit that $2 million
2: mark. Yeah, let's cross it.
1: Right?
2: Yes, I agree.
1: And you can help us do it. And a reminder, Eco Plumbing, they are matching everything that you donate
2: now,
1: until 10 a.m.
2: I heard we're going to be raising money for ukuleles coming up.
1: Oh, yes, we are going to have some music therapy action coming up.
2: Our music girls.
1: Highlight of the Radiothon for a lot of people last year.
2: Yes, our therapist. Highlight for me, for sure.
1: Yep.
2: They sang us out last year.
1: They did.
2: Yeah.
1: Yeah, we'll definitely hear a song from them coming up as we start that 10 o'clock hour next. 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
1: It's Deidre and Tiffany, and we are live from Nationwide Children's Hospital, and our radiothon is in full effect. And it's all because of the donations we've already had this morning. It's been a lot of fun so far, but those donations not going to stop because, well, we have a new goal coming up this hour. Right, Tiff?
2: 35 ukuleles.
1: Yes.
2: Is a goal, which is a very interesting goal to have.
1: It is. It'll make a whole lot more sense here coming up in a couple minutes when we have our friends Karen and Hannah on to play a little bit of music for us and talk to us about the music therapy program. But that's really going to be the theme this hour, music therapy, which sounds fantastic, right?
2: Yeah, there are so many programs that are available to kids here. And, you know, when you think music therapy, that makes you realize that this is about the kids, first and foremost, because these kids are looking at tubes and shots, and these are things that kids shouldn't have to think about.
1: Some of the scariest moments, absolutely.
2: Right. As an adult, it would be scary, never mind it's a kid. So they do everything that they can to make the kid feel comfortable and to create that kid-like atmosphere because they're going through so much. And then the hospital is making sure that you don't have to worry about, how am I going to pay for this?
1: Right.
2: That should be the last thing that you're thinking about if you're here with your child. You should be thinking about caring for your child and just being there for them.
1: And the reason you're able to do that and the children are able to be here and get that and the families is because of your money that you donate. 614-722-3800 is the number. You can call the phone bank. If you want to talk with me or Tiffany, you can. We'll pop down there. Or you can text the word SUNNY to 34984. And again, our big goal for this hour, we are shopping for 35 ukuleles. They cost $40 a piece. So if you call in, donate $40. Boom. There is one. You call in, donate $80. You can cover a couple. And it all goes, of course, to help the music therapy programs right here at Nationwide Children's Hospital.
2: Yeah, you might be thinking, okay, so why the ukulele? You're about to hear coming up really soon
1: right?
2: from Hannah and Karen exactly why these ukuleles are so important to these kids here.
1: Right. We're going to let them get set up. We're going to have some fun with some music, and we are going to do it next. It is our Nationwide Children's Hospital Radiothon on Sunny 95.

0: It's our Sunny 95 Nationwide Children's Hospital Radiothon, raising some money for the kids here at Nationwide. Deej, Tiffany, we are live right outside of Clementine's Cafe with some special guests.
1: We do have some special guests, and we do want to say that the goal right now for this hour is 33 ukuleles, and you're about to hear the reason why. We have a very special moment here from Hannah Mascaro and Karen Lee. They are music therapists, and they've planned something special for us, so let me get the microphone ready to go.
0: Will mic work?
1: We're about to hear what they do, but first, here's a little preview.

0: Well done. Round of applause for Hannah and Karen.
1: That was beautiful.
2: Thank you.
1: Thanks.
0: Great job, guys.
1: Yes. Oh, man. First of all, tell us what you do. Tell us about the music therapy program.
2: Yeah, so I'm Hannah, and Karen's with me. We're music therapists here at Nationwide Children's. Music therapy is basically, in a kind of short synopsis, using music to work on non-musical goals. And that can kind of look like anything, but specifically in a children's hospital, that looks like using music to work on goals such as like developmental milestones that kids would normally be working on in home, but because they're in the hospital, that's not something that they're working on. Self-expression. We do a lot of coping through music. We can do kind of develop some like bedside support with like pain or agitation. Really the list is pretty endless. We use like tailored music. We use like patient preferred music to really tailor our goals to what the patient may need in that moment.
0: What they actually like want to participate in.
2: Yeah,
0: right?
2: Yeah. Okay.
0: Absolutely.
1: Do you find that some of the patients might be a little bit nervous or shy at the beginning, but then when they hear the music, do they kind of open up a little bit more?
3: Yeah, absolutely. I think when we're entering like a patient room, we're just another provider when they first see us. And we like to tell kids that you don't have to be musical to engage in music therapy. Music therapy is something that we offer for every children, and we meet them where they are at the moment. And so typically when we bring in our instruments, they see that we're a pretty non-intimidating therapy and provider that's coming in. And so it's really nice to see their smiles brighten up as soon as they see the instruments that we get to bring in.
1: 614-722-3800 is the

0: to help patients feel successful. We do kind of like adaptive instrument lessons. The goal there is not for the patient to become this expert. It's really awesome. I mean, it's really awesome when it does that. If it happens, it happens.
1: We'll take it, right?
0: But, you know, we are really working on, it's a coping skill, something that they can use in the hospital and they can take outside of the hospital. That's where these ukuleles come in. We donate ukuleles to patients who, it would be beneficial for, so they can continue to work on that skill outside of the hospital setting. And it can really just help a patient feel successful when they are able to learn a chord, when all they've kind of heard is bad news and invasive things are happening to them. Mm-hmm. But, oh my gosh, I just learned how to play the ukulele today that I never thought I would be able to do.
1: And they get to take it home with them?
0: They do get to take a brand new one home. We give them brand spanking new ones.
1: And that is all possible because of your donations. Again, 33 is the goal for this hour. One ukulele costs $40. So one $40 donation, if you want to do a one-time one, that will cover one of them. If you want to do 80, you could cover two, so on and so forth. So whether you want to donate that or become a miracle maker, that's also going on to $15 a month. And you take care of it. 614-722-3800 or text Sunny to 34984.
2: Yeah, how nice is it for the child to be able to focus on something other than kind of what's going on in the room? I mean, when you're doing music, you are just so hyper-focused on that. Tell us the most rewarding part of what you do, because I would imagine even coming into work every day is going to be spectacular.
3: Yeah, absolutely. I think every single day is really rewarding. I get the privilege to work on the cardiology unit and also the CTICU. So we see a lot of long-term kiddos that are there for over 200 days, over 300 days even, waiting for transplants, waiting for treatment, and just getting to see their progress throughout the year and helping the patient and the family throughout these different diagnoses, different procedures. It's just been really rewarding getting to really know these families and patients really well over the year.
1: Have you guys ever had a patient that you did, like you showed them some stuff and then maybe next week or a couple weeks and then you walked in, you're like, oh, they're tearing it up right now.
0: Oh, absolutely. Oh, okay. Yeah. And sometimes it's a little bit like, oh, I'll show myself the door. You're better than I am.
2: Oh, okay. That's fine.
0: But it's like so really, really awesome when that happens.
1: Absolutely. Absolutely. Well, Hannah and Karen, thank you guys so much for coming on, giving us a little performance.
2: Thank you for
4: what you
2: do.
4: Yeah,
2: that was amazing.
1: It is our Sunny 95 Nationwide Children's Hospital Radiothon. 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
4: Expect a summer-like day for the first day of October with highs in the mid-80s and getting more cloudy overnight tonight. We'll drop down to the mid-60s, but getting into Friday morning, be mindful. A 10 weather impact alert has been put in place for rain during the morning commute. This rain will last during your morning hours, mainly drying out by the time we get into Friday afternoon and the evening. I'm your 10 Weather Impact meteorologist, Lily Reed, with Sunny 95.
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0: It's our Sunny 95 Nationwide Children's Hospital Radiothon. Deej and Tiffany live here in the orange section right outside Clementine Cafe. If you are trying to find us, just follow the orange. It is that simple, but big hour, fun hour, I should say, Tiffany.
1: Yeah, the goal is 30 ukuleles, and we had Hannah and Karen in here earlier from the music therapy program, gave us an incredibly moving rendition
0: of You've Got a Friend.
1: Friend in Me.
0: Yes, so good.
1: And it's just so important what they do, the music therapy program here, because it really lifts the kids' spirits.
0: Yep.
1: And it just brings the music to them and has them focus on something other than what's going on, because no child should be having to worry about things like tubes and big scary machines,
0: right,
1: and shots.
0: The really cool thing too, which I wasn't aware of until she said it, they give them the ukuleles to take home with them.
1: Yes.
0: So that they can, you know, practice and do, and then like they said, in some cases come back even better than they are on the
1: thing. The kids are blossoming right. with the ukulele. So you can help make that happen if you call either 614-722-3800. Our volunteers would love to talk to you. Also, you can text the word SUNNY to 34984. That's SUNNY, S-U-N-N-Y, to 34984. Or you can even visit Sunny95's website, which is sunny95.com.
0: And that'll direct you right to it. You can check out the donation page there. Now, we've already been checking off these ukuleles so far. I know, do we have an anonymous donation, right?
1: Yes. We have an anonymous donation that donated two ukuleles. So thank you so much.
0: Let's go. Each ukulele, one of them costs $40. So that was a donation of 80. You could do the exact same thing and help out and get these ukuleles that the kids not only can use here during those moments to lighten up those moments, have fun in those moments that are tough here at the hospital, but also bring home that they have the chance to, you know, play it afterwards. 614-722-3800 is that number to donate.
1: It's really incredible to think that over 2.9 million kids were treated and cared for here at Nationwide Children's Hospital. And, you know, when you talk about numbers, it just boggles the mind that you've got 2.9 million kids who needed care so specialized that they came here to Nationwide Children's Hospital. I mean, they cover everything here, and you have some of the best doctors and nurses and staff who work here at Nationwide Children's Hospital. Your child is in the best hands.
0: Right here in our own backyard in Columbus. And I mean, you were talking about all the different units and all the different things they do here. I mean, this hour we're obviously focusing on music therapy, but coming up here in a couple years when that little tower that's just out the window over there is actually built, Nationwide's officially going to be the largest children's hospital in the entire country.
1: The largest and one of the best, because Nationwide Children's Hospital has once again made U.S. News and World Report's Best Children's Hospital Honor Roll. That is the 12th consecutive year of receiving this recognition. And 40 years now, you, as a community, have been opening up your heart and opening up your wallet to support this hospital and all of the miracles that are happening every day here, making sure that the kids get right back out to living their lives as kids.
0: Which is all you can want, right?
1: Exactly. 614-722-3800. The goal for this hour is 30 ukuleles. It's now 28 ukuleles, and these ukuleles are with
0: the music program,
1: and it really helps kids. It helps lift their spirit and boost their spirit while they're here at the hospital.
0: Well, speaking of those kids, we're going to hear one story right now. This is Audrey's story. She's a stage 4 neuroblastoma survivor. Let's hear about her.
2: Hi, I'm Krista.
3: Hi, I'm Audrey. I'm 12 years old, and this is my story.
2: It's not a day you ever really forget. You know, it was April 27th, 2007. It was a sunny day outside, and our world just ended. If there's a physical feeling for heartbreak, I felt it that day.
4: I don't take my life for granted.
2: It was a month right before her first birthday. She was 11 months old, and she'd been having a series of health issues, and she got some bumps on her forehead that we couldn't explain. One eye started to go black. We took her to the pediatrician, which is our Children's Miracle Network hospital, and I could just tell from the look on his face that he was about ready to tell us something that we were not ready to hear, and sure enough, she had stage 4 neuroblastoma.
3: It does change your life, like, completely. Like, your whole life just changes.

0: Neuroblastoma is a solid tumor cancer. It starts in your adrenal glands and it spreads through the bone marrow. Neuroblastoma attacks 600 kids a year. It is one of the more common types of pediatric cancer. Don't take your There's always concerns, you know, treatments cause secondary cancer. But other than that, she's in remission 10 years. So we actually can breathe a little bit lighter. Why don't you hold on tight to what you've been handed? The future looks pretty good. I think she's unstoppable. We got busy living. I mean, when we were told the tumor was dead, it's like, okay, let's go. Let's go have some fun. And we were just ready to go out and see the world outside of what our new normal had become, which was the illness. It's like, oh, now we're free to actually not have to be at the hospital and have to worry so much about treatments. And life is to be lived, and we live. Don't take your
1: glad that I don't remember the hard times. It's a lot of love in that hospital. And I remember the good times, the celebrations of life.
0: I want her to live her best life.
1: We should only want the best for ourselves and other people. So strive to make a difference in the world for the better. 'Cause you just don't know. Become a miracle maker by calling 722-3800 or donating online at sunny95.com.
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3: She recently hit her 10-year survivorship, and that's just incredible. 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
3: That's pretty incredible in itself. 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You automatically think, how are we going to pay for this?
2: Right. How are we going to make this work?
3: Right. 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
2: Right? 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
9: Imagine you're reading Pride and Prejudice. Except you're not reading it. Harris Dickinson and Marissa Abella are reading it to you on Audible. Her barbs sting you. His coldness sends a shiver up your spine. Your heart aches. Your ears burn. You yearn for Elizabeth and Mr. Darcy to profess their undying love for one another. You can't bear it any longer. Well, maybe a chapter longer. Performance is so good, you'll give love a second chance. Audible. Stories that speak to you. We go to war.

0: It is the Sunny 95 Nationwide Children's Hospital Radiothon, and we are live from the lobby of the hospital. Of course, Ella Langley right there. Ella Langley was just here in Columbus, Tiffany.
1: Yes, she was.
0: And it was a sold-out show, and I don't mean to guilt everybody, but I might right now because those tickets aren't cheap.
1: No.
0: Right?
1: No.
0: Not even a little bit. And if you have that extra money to go to Ella Langley, that usually means you have that extra money to help out the kids right here at Nationwide Children's Hospital. 614-722-3800. 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
1: Talk about an investment on your dollar. 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Will it be you? 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
0: Absolutely. 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
0: We got a few more ukuleles left we are trying to cover before the end of the hour, which is approximately 3 minutes away. One ukulele costs $40. 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
1: Yeah, it is an incredible program. We heard earlier this hour from Hannah and Karen, who are music therapists, and they gave us a little bit of a taste of what they do. And, I mean, talk about all the feels, you know? I mean, it's just they really brought smiles to everybody right here in this room. So imagine what they're doing for the kids.
0: Ooh, okay. If you want to sponsor the rest of the ukuleles. So there's 25 that we're going for the rest of the hour. $1,000. $1,000 donation right now. 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And again, we got just a couple minutes left. 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
1: 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Those kids' faces just light up when the music therapy program comes into the room.
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2: 15 children's books is the goal this hour, and this is important because this helps to stock up on kids' books so that new moms can read to their babies while staying in the NICU. It's one less thing that mom has to worry about.
1: Right, and anything you can take off the plate.
2: Yes.
1: Much appreciated. So, and the thing is, the goal is 15 books. We want to crush that. 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
2: Text up the word SUNNY to 34984. 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Volunteers are standing by at 614-722-3800. That's 614-722-3800. Children's books, 15 children's books is the goal this hour. And again, this is for moms to be able to read these stories to their kids in the NICU program. And, you know, one of the things that I've got to say that struck me as soon as I walked into the radiothon this morning was seeing these little things. I wasn't sure if this was a bandage that you would put at the end of your finger.
1: The preemie diapers, yes.
2: And it's a diaper. This is the smallest diaper that I've ever seen. And just seeing this puts it all into perspective. I mean, this is, your heart just stops. You stop what you are doing when you see the size of this diaper.
1: It is jarring. And it's been funny because we've had some of our sales team rolling through this morning. And every single time they come up to the table, like, you know, in between breaks and stuff like that, they're always like, what are these? And we explain it. And the look on their face every single time, because they are so, like, just bigger than a stick of gum almost.
2: Right. It looks like something you would put on your finger, and yet this is the diaper for a child when you think about how tiny these babies are. And these doctors and nurses are so incredible at what they do. It's the reason why this is one of the top children's hospitals in the entire country, and also the reason why these towers are going up behind us. You're driving by these towers being built all the time, and this will actually help make Nationwide Children's Hospital the biggest children's hospital in the country.
1: It's going to double that bed capacity.
2: It's incredible.
1: Right? And you and your donations are all part of the reason that they're able to not only do the things that they do, but grow in the way that they are. This hour's goal, children's books for the NICU. Let's make it happen. 614-722-3800 or text SUNNY to 34984. We're going to crush all 15 of these books within the next 5 minutes, and then we're going to put another 15 on there. Let's go. 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
1: It's our Sunny 95 Nationwide Children's Hospital Radiothon. Deej and Tiffany hanging out here, and here's the deal. This hour, it is all about NICU.
2: It's all about the children's books. We've got a goal for 15 children's books this hour, and each of those books costs $15. And this is so that new moms can reach their babies while staying in NICU. And again, it's just taking care of one more thing so that mom doesn't have to worry about it, because mom has enough to worry about.
1: Right, absolutely. Now, we did get our first donation for this was $100, Tiffany.
2: Nice.
1: Which is going
2: to
1: take...
2: That's a few children's books right there.
1: Is, I'm really bad
2: Somebody
1: at math.
2: Somebody else will do the math for us.
1: I think it's like seven. Seven. All right, Jim,
2: yes.
1: Our guy Jim confirmed. Seven there. So, we are going to try to clear the other ones that we got left. Again, the goal is 15. We're going to crush and at least get 30 this hour, but we need your help to do it. 614-722-3800 or text Sunny to 34984.
2: Reach out around the office and get your coworkers together, and maybe you can fill up the rest of the gap with the children's books. Wouldn't that be a great thing to do at work? 614-722-3800. And if you want to call out another business, we would be happy to do that for you.
1: Absolutely.
2: If you want to challenge another business, if you want to challenge a family member, please give us a call at 614-722-3800, or you can text the word Sunny to 34984. It's incredible that over the years, I mean, think about this, you've raised almost close to $2 million for Nationwide Children's Hospital. Technically, it's $1,955,714. We're going to see if we can get it up over $2
1: million. Oh, we're going to crush that $2 million. Let's be honest. Everyone's got a rich cousin. Call them right now. Call them right now and let them know to text Sunny to 34984. Make a real difference here in the lives of kids and patients at Nationwide Children's Hospital. Speaking of which, we're going to hear one story right now. This is Finn. And he had quite the journey in the NICU.
3: I worked at Nationwide Children's before I had Finn. We actually got to be with Finn for a few hours and did skin to skin and all of that. We had him go to the nursery so we could get some rest. And they came in a couple of hours later, and that's when they told us that his temperature was low and his blood sugar was low, so he was going to go to the NICU. We went to the NICU for about 5 days and got sent home with really no answers. The next morning, we followed up with his pediatrician, and he was 93.2 there. So we quickly got sent back to Nationwide Children's main campus. I actually worked in the ER, so I was walking into my ER family and people that I knew, but it was very different being on the parent side of it.
4: And I hold you every night, and that's a feeling I wanna get you.
3: We walked in. He was very sick. His lab test showed that he was very sick. His temperature showed he was very sick. His blood sugar. They did lots of tests in the ER, and then they quickly whisked him off to the NICU there because they felt like he needed a higher level of care. His breathing wasn't doing so well in the ER, so they were worried they were going to have to put a breathing tube in. The main thing that everything stems from is called panhypopituitarism, so none of his endocrine system really works the way that it's supposed to. One of the things that are affected with his condition is growth hormone. So he started out a little behind developmentally. And then once we started him on growth hormone, he started meeting those milestones. For the most part, I mean, looking at him, hanging out with him every day, you would have no idea that he has anything going on, that he's on multiple medications daily. He does pretty well.
4: I found my mind, I'm feeling insane. It's been a while, but I'm finding my faith.
3: When he was diagnosed, everyone at the hospital knew that I worked there and that I was a nurse, but I made a point to tell them, I need you to talk to me. Like, I have no idea what you're talking about.

0: talking about because I wasn't super familiar with it. So even as a nurse, it's not something we see a ton of. Coming in as a parent with him was a very different experience. It made me have a different kind of appreciation for my coworkers and everyone that works at that hospital. He was sick enough when he was in the NICU that if they wouldn't have figured out what was going on with him, he could have ultimately died. There were lots of teams there. It was a lot of collaboration. They're very good at what they do, and I'm proud that he goes there. I'm proud to be a part of the organization.
1: I need these beautiful things that I've got.
2: 614-722-3800. Become a miracle maker. Make a difference in the lives of the patients right here at Nationwide Children's Hospital.
3: Can you imagine, you know, we just heard Finn's story that when he was just a few hours old, that he was moved to intensive care. Imagine how scary that must feel for everyone involved,
4: right?
3: When just hours later and you're being moved into intensive care. And he responded well to the medications. He left the NICU after 13 days. And he continues to attend his regularly followed up appointments, several clinics, and he started seeing the ENT team at Nationwide Children's to treat recurring sinus infections. So he's doing well.
2: The NICU here does unbelievable work, and the reason they're able to do it is because of your donations. Text Sunny to 34984.
3: This will put things into perspective too. The can you guess the weight of the smallest baby in NICU?
2: I'm going to go 4 pounds.
3: Oh, it's so much lower than that. It's just over a pound.
2: What?
3: Yeah. Can you imagine when you think of how much 1 pound is? Think of a weight.
4: Right.
3: Like a hand weight that might be maybe 5 pounds. And just imagine how much 1 pound is. That's how small we're talking that these babies are. It is just miracles that are happening in NICU every day here. 95 visits just this week with the music therapists. The youngest age of NICU here is 1 day old. They have 208 babies in NICU. When you think of that amount of care that happens behind these doors, you might drive by this hospital every day and not realize how much is happening in these walls.
2: How many patients they're helping, how many families whose lives are being changed by the work done right here within these walls. Our goal this hour is to get as many children's books for moms in the NICU as humanly possible. We are looking for 8 more left. We've already crushed about 7 or 8. We need more. And you are the person who's going to help us make it happen. Whether it's you, whether it's your friend. Like I said before, everyone's got a rich cousin. Hit them up. Let them know.
3: And you know, reading stories to your baby, that's just as good for mom as it is for the baby. 614-722-3800 is the phone number to call. 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They're worth $15 a piece.
4: Yep.
3: And you can take care of that today. 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
10: Expect a summer-like day for the first day of October with highs in the mid-80s and getting more cloudy overnight tonight. We'll drop down to the mid-60s, but getting into Friday morning, be mindful. A 10 weather impact alert has been put in place for rain during the morning commute. This rain will last during your morning hours, mainly drying out by the time we get into Friday afternoon and the evening. I'm your 10 Weather Impact meteorologist, Lily Reed, with Sunny 95.
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0: It is a sunny 95 Nationwide Children's Hospital Radiothon. It has been quite the morning so far, and we are going to keep it rolling through this entire day. It's Deej with Tiffany, and this hour's theme is NICU.
1: And children's books is the goal. We're looking for 8 more children's books. They're $15 each. And these are for moms to read to their babies in NICU, which, as you know, that's just as much for mom as it is for the baby. Because, you know, that's a scary time for moms. And, you know, one thing about Nationwide Children's Hospital is that you hear from parents who say that the staff and everybody here, they just put their minds at ease in a very scary situation.
0: Yes.
1: They keep things positive and they keep things hopeful. And that's so important for everybody involved, not just the child, but especially for mom and dad.
0: Right. Well, I mean, I mentioned it earlier and we talked about how it doesn't feel like it's a hospital. Right?
1: And it doesn't look like a hospital when you're walking around, too.
0: There's so much playground vibes is the only way I could describe it earlier.
1: Yeah,
0: like,
1: playground vibes.
0: It feels like a playground. Kids are smiling. It's just, and it's all because of the work that they do here.
1: Even as an adult, you're smiling, walking around. They put so much detail into making this a happy place. And it truly is a happy place. There's probably more hope in this one building, in all of the city, in all of Columbus. 614-722-3800 is the phone number to call if you'd like to donate $15 and purchase a children's book. Or you can text the word SUNNY to 34984. And if you have a healthy child or a healthy grandchild, please make a donation in their honor. We would love to hear. I mean, as your gratitude can turn into a wonderful donation for someone who's facing something that they really shouldn't.
0: Absolutely. And we hear it from parents. Randy was talking about it earlier. We had some other parents on. You never know when you're going to need Nationwide.
1: Yes.
0: You never know.
1: S- 614-722-3800 is the number to call, or you can text the word SUNNY to 34984. You can also go to sunny95.com and find a way to donate there as well.
0: Absolutely. All the links are right there. We are going to hear from a patient right now. This is Callahan's story. He suffering from acute lymphoblastic leukemia. Let's hear from him.
2: Had a completely normal pregnancy with Callahan. He's my second child. We had a rough delivery. He ended up needing to be delivered by a vacuum. After they said he has a subgaleal hemorrhage, which is very typical of a vacuum delivery, basically means he has a hematoma on his head from the suction. We have to take him right to the NICU for a blood transfusion. When they did the blood test, his white blood cells came back as almost 3 times the high end of what's normal for a newborn. This was within, 30 minutes of him being born. They told my husband he has a malignancy in his blood. They ended up telling us a couple hours later that they believed he had cancer and he would need to go to Nationwide Children's to confirm.

0: no idea a baby could be born with cancer. His disease is infantile leukemia, which in most cases comes with a genetic difference. It's called KMT2A. So it impacts only 90 babies, 12 months and under, every year. So his form of leukemia is extremely rare, and his prognosis was pretty poor. There ain't no room for things to change. Nationwide Children's, how lucky are we that we have this amazing facility so close to home? And we had never needed the hospital, thankfully, with our older daughter. And it's just one of those instances where you just don't realize how great something is until you need it. He ended up staying inpatient for the first 8 months of life, and we saw almost every specialty. And even after, we continued to deal with a lot of stuff post-treatment. It's just amazing. Like, we were in such a great place that has experts and specialists across the board. Truly, we didn't know if he would survive. We are incredibly lucky that we live 10 minutes from Nationwide Children's. He's 5, he's amazing, he's so fun. He has the best, sweetest little personality. I give a lot of credit to our support system because it's been a long journey for them to have to be pulled along with all of this, but everyone just loves Callahan and they want to support us because they love him.
1: 614-722-3800 is the number. 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All the benefit kids just like Callahan.
2: Yes, and both Kate and Matt feel that they were so incredibly lucky from day one. She said, I don't know why things happen, but I remember thinking, I can't believe that we have one of the best children's hospitals literally 5 miles away. And as scared as I was, I felt so much comfort. All of the doctors and the nurses, they're like second family because they care so much. That goes so far when your child is in the hospital to know that they're being cared for and that the medical team around your child, they become your extended family.
1: Right. That's you hear it from parents, and even we had a couple different doctors on this morning. And it's interesting here because everyone likes to claim they have pride in their work and what they do for a living. But they, like, one of them was in tears talking about working on a children's cardiac, like, the passion and love that they have for what they do is what makes this place what it is.
2: It takes a special person to go into the medical field and say, I want to help children.
1: Right.
2: And you have a whole building of that here, of doctors and nurses and everyone who decided to work with kids. And that takes, you know, not only a special kind of medical skill, but a special kind of skill to work with children and to make them feel happy and, you know, just to forget about everything else that's going on.
1: Soften the hard moments a little bit here and there.
2: 614-722-3800 is the phone number to call if you'd like to help and support the Sunshine Fund at Nationwide Children's Hospital. 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
1: That is $60.
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1: Exactly. 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Cynthia, Miracle Maker, she increased her monthly donation. Woo! Shout out to Cynthia.
2: All right, Cynthia's the hero. You're amazing, Cynthia. Thank you so much.
1: Absolutely.
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1: 614-722-3800. 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
2: Just got a handed a note. This was a $100 donation from Louise.
1: Louise, thank you so much.
2: Yes. Thank you, Louise. Her granddaughter, Amanda, was born at 1 pound. And she was at Children's for 7 months before she passed, and that was 25 years ago. Louise, I'm so sorry for your loss, and you can understand why Louise feels so strongly about Nationwide Children's Hospital.
1: Feels so strongly about donating. She saw firsthand the work that is done here.
2: Yes.
1: And it's affected her. And even if you haven't, we talked about it a little bit earlier, you know, if your kids are completely healthy, you never know when something could happen and you might need a place like this. And the fact that we have it right in our backyard in Columbus, it's a godsend.
2: Truly is amazing. And, you know, you drive by Nationwide Children's Hospital, you're seeing the new buildings being built up around the hospital. And that's because of you, that this is becoming one of the premier children's hospitals in the country. And how fortunate that you have Nationwide Children's Hospital here for when something unfortunately does happen. It's always a surprise when it does, and it's always the last thing that you would ever think would happen. But how nice to know that this is a place of hope and incredible research.
1: Absolutely.
2: That's being done. You've got the best of the best in the country taking care of your child here. 614-722-3800, or you can text the word SUNNY to 34984.
1: So, Tiffany, our goal for this hour was to get 15 children's books for moms in the NICU.
2: Yes.
1: Right? To be able to read to their kids and do... We crushed that goal.
2: Yes.
1: And raised enough for 20. So,
2: woo!
1: Shout out to everyone
2: amazing.
1: Who donated. And however, where's my phone at? What do we got here? We still have 4 more minutes, which means we can still
2: crush it even further.
1: Right?
2: All right.
1: Can we get to 30 children's books?
2: Oh.
1: I challenge you right now.
2: Okay, you can do this. 614-722-3800. Who will be the next person to call? Will it be you? 614-722-3800. These are for children's books that moms can read to their babies in NICU.
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1: We are into hour number 7 for our Nationwide Children's Hospital Radiothon. Incredible. I've been listening. I'm Tony Bristol, by the way. Tiffany.
2: Hello, Tony.
1: Look at you in Columbus. I love it.
2: So much fun. It's just such an inspiring day inside such an inspiring building.
1: Mm-hmm. And, you know, it's great to have you here, but I gotta say something. Nobody wants to be here.
2: Right.
1: And what I mean by that is nobody wants to be in a hospital, right? The only people that want to be here are the people who work here because they want to make everybody well. They want to make our children well. When you see a child that is sick, you can tell just by looking at them.
2: Yeah.
1: I have 2 kids. You can tell as soon as you look at their face that something is wrong. And the people that work here at Nationwide Children's Hospital go out of their way to find out what it is, cure it, treat it. That's what they live for. That's what they trained for.
2: Yeah, to make sure that these kids can go back home.
1: Yes.
2: And just be a kid.
1: Yes.
2: And do all those things that kids want to do rather than be in a hospital and, you know, looking at needles and mm-hmm. hearing beeps and
1: right.
2: you know, going into scary machines. But this is a very different kind of a hospital because you have no choice but to smile as soon as you walk in.
1: I know. It like Deej said it earlier, that it has sort of like a children's playground vibe to it.
2: Yes.
1: You know, it's got one of those things going on. But we have a new goal this hour. There are currently 33 patients, children, admitted on the oncology floor. That's not a good floor. That floor has seen so much. There have been miracles on that floor, and there have been times when things just didn't go the way people wanted to. The parents, the family, the doctors, the nurses, support staff. Sometimes it doesn't go the way you want it to go.
2: Yeah.
1: And for those 33 children, we are asking our listeners, our Sunny 95 listeners, for $33. Can you give us $1 for each child that is in the on the oncology floor? Those are children being treated for cancer.
2: And that word hits home when you talk about 33 patients on the oncology floor, and then you mention child. It's 33 children.
1: Right.
2: That is far too many children.
1: Right.
2: To be on the oncology floor.
1: One is too many.
2: Exactly. And the doctors and the nurses are doing everything possible that they can to make sure that these kids get back out of here and just do what they would love to do.
1: So we're asking you to help us. Please. And we're saying please because we're polite. Right?
2: Yes.
1: It is $33 for 33 children that are in the Nationwide Children's Hospital oncology floor. The number 614-722-3800. Our phone bank is live, and you can also text the word Sunny, our name, S-U-N-N-Y, to 34984. Let's make this hour a successful one. It's my first hour, so it's got to be good.
2: That's right.
1: All right.
2: And coming up in just a few moments, we're going to be hearing from an incredible doctor in the oncology department. 614-722-3800 is the phone number to call if you would like to make that donation of $33, which is a dollar for each child who is on the oncology floor at this moment here at Nationwide Children's Hospital. 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
1: We're going to be talking to Dr. Ryan Roberts. 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

0: 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Thank you.
1: Someone is here to try to put smiles on the kids' faces. His name is Dr. Ryan Roberts. He is a medical doctor, PhD, pediatric hematology oncology principal investigator. That, does that fit on your business card?
2: Yes, that's a lot of words. Isn't it?
1: So tell us, hematology is the study of blood, bone marrow, and the lymphatic system.
2: Mm-hmm. That's correct.
1: Tell us how important, I know how important blood is, but bone marrow in your lymph system, what is that all about? What goes on?
2: Well, you know, we kind of have two ways that we study the blood and the bone marrow and the lymph system, and we have we spend a lot of time taking care of anemias and things like that, and then we also spend a lot of time taking care of cancers that occur within the blood and bone marrow system. So leukemias happen in that place.
1: How many types of bone cancer are there?
2: Well, so there's cancers of the blood and bone marrow, so leukemias, lymphomas, and different flavors of those within there, and then there's tumors that occur within the bones themselves, and those are sarcomas.

0: So I specialize mostly in sarcomas, and there's, I don't know if I can count the, there's many,
1: too many
0: different
1: One's
0: flavors.
1: Too many. Yeah. One is too many, right?
0: Of cancer that happen with those tissues.
1: Now, they gave you a lab here?
0: That's right. I've run a research lab here at Nationwide Children's since 2016.
1: And what are, like, what have been the advances in hematology and oncology?
0: You know,
1: because I know a lot of research goes on here at Nationwide.
0: Right. So. A lot of research goes on here. We're one of the most well-funded NIH-funded research centers here in the country. And we have had a lot of advances over the last decade and a half. It's actually been kind of cool to see some of those actually trickle onto the patients that are on the floor that you were talking about a minute ago. But we've seen advances in immune therapies that have made some of our patients so they get a lot less chemotherapy than they used to. We've seen some advances in targeted therapies where patients that previously would have had a 50-50 outcome that now have like almost 100% outcome.
2: Wow.
0: And rather than
2: That's
0: getting
2: great.
0: Chemotherapy, they just get a pill.
1: That's incredible.
0: It's pretty awesome. It's pretty amazing.
1: Have you ever been in the room during a eureka moment when somebody saw something, saw a piece of research and said, wow, that's it. That's it right there.
0: Oh, yeah. I mean, that's what we do in the lab, right?
1: So you have celebrations?
0: High
1: fives all over the room?
0: I think sometimes we don't know that it's a eureka moment until many years later, because we have lots of moments where we see things that we're like, it's more like, huh, that's funny.
1: Hmm.
0: And then you have to kind of do the work, and sometimes those, it's not a eureka moment, it's a more of a, actually, several people have said that this is how it works for them, too. It's how I've seen
1: it. And it's
0: it
1: usually not one person that discovers it. It's a team of people working together in different parts, right?
0: Yeah, and often takes teams of people working across the country and across the world to bring some of those discoveries to the clinic.
2: Now, you can have two children with the same type of cancer, but do you have to treat them differently? I mean, does each body just respond differently?
0: Well, I would say that, yes, each body responds differently, but perhaps more important, the advances that we've made has helped us understand more about, like, although there's two patients with ALL or there's two patients with osteosarcoma, we know that this one actually has a biology that looks one way. And this one has a biology that looks differently, and they probably need two totally different treatments.
2: Wow.
0: Right? And so that's really been the advance of the last several years.
1: Right now, there's 33 children in the oncology department. Are you, I don't want to say related, but are you part of their team, all 33?
0: Sometimes. Some of them, I am part of their team immediately, the team that's driving the ship, and sometimes I'll be on the floor to take care of them. I do much less of that now than I used to because I'm mostly in the lab, but certainly there's teams of people taking care of each one of those patients here in the hospital now.
1: Well, go ahead.
2: What's one of those moments where you just sat back and said, I am so glad that I do what I do for a living? Can you think of one in particular?
0: Oh yeah, absolutely. So I can think of a moment where we had a patient who had been trying to find a treatment for a tumor that she had in her lungs. And I don't want to give too much away because

0: You know, this happens in different flavors now occasionally. Our goal is that this happens much, much more often. I'm making it sound like it's a regular occurrence. These are rare moments that we have where we're able to say, actually, let's stop all of this other stuff. Let me send you home with this pill and let's see you back in a few weeks. And I can give several examples where we've had that moment and been able to have them come back.
1: Do different treatments work differently on different stages of a situation?
0: Well, yeah, sometimes. And yes, absolutely. I think that we're getting better and better at assigning patients to the right treatment. The challenge is that there's far too many patients that we can't find those treatments for, mm-hmm. right?
1: Well,
0: actually, more patients than we find them for sure.
2: We're speaking with Dr. Ryan Roberts, pediatric hematology oncology. If somebody's listening at home and they're kind of on the fence about calling and making a donation, what would you tell them?
0: I would tell them that it's those donations that make our research labs run and that keep our patients from suffering the financial toxicities of treatment, which are significant.
2: Yeah.
0: And that it's an exciting time to be doing that research. We have tools now that we never imagined we'd have, and that do things that blow my mind every day, even though I do them every day. And it's just such a privilege to be doing this. And I think we're seeing, you know, this is, cures for cancer are not something that's in the future. Mm-hmm. Cures for cancer are something that's happening now, but it happens one group of patients at a time.
1: Mm-hmm.
0: And we have to keep pushing that forward to bring more and more of those patients into the place where I have a pill for that.
1: It's always a work in progress.
0: Always a work in progress.
1: Dr. Roberts, thank you so much for all you do for the children here at Nationwide Children's Hospital. We appreciate it.
0: Thank you.
1: Principal investigator. What that sounds like on the criminal side of things.
0: It does. Definitely.
1: Does that mean that when a patient is brought in, you're the first person that they go to that says, okay, let's see what Dr. Roberts says about this?
0: No, it's actually different. So a principal investigator is someone who runs a research lab, like you talked about.
1: Oh, okay.
0: And so we're kind of the small business owner for a research apparatus.
1: Okay, cool.
0: Within the larger operation of the hospital. Yeah.
2: And when you think about a research lab, you're thinking of everybody in there like in a lab type of room. Is that what's going on there? Is that what it looks like?
0: I mean, I just came from there.
2: Yeah.
0: So it's a group that has graduate students and postdoctoral fellows that are still learning how to do research, and it has seasoned scientific professionals who are all kind of organized around a problem that we're trying mm-hmm. to solve.
1: Well, thank you so much for coming in and spending some time with us again this year. We know you've been on our Radiothon for a very long time, and we appreciate that, and we appreciate all you do.
0: Well, we appreciate you guys helping us keep the lights on and keeping the research going.
1: We're trying.
2: Yes, and please thank everyone in that entire research department for us. It's incredible what you're doing, and like you say, it's really an exciting time.
0: It's an exciting time. We've had a lot of really cool discoveries coming out of Nationwide Children's.
1: 614-722-3800, or you can text the word SUNNY to 34984. 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
3: Expect a summer-like day for the first day of October with highs in the mid-80s and getting more cloudy overnight tonight. We'll drop down to the mid-60s, but getting into Friday morning, be mindful. A 10 weather impact alert has been put in place for rain during the morning commute. This rain will last during your morning hours, mainly drying out by the time we get into Friday afternoon and the evening. I'm your 10 Weather Impact meteorologist, Lily Reed, with Sunny 95.
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1: Welcome back to the Sunny 95 Radiothon, live at Nationwide Children's Hospital. It's Tiffany along with Tony Bristol here, and let's just start off right away with some fantastic news. 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
2: Cindy,
1: thank you so much, Cindy.
3: Thank you so much.

0: Also, this hour, we've been really focusing on the oncology floor, and we had a goal of a $33 donation, which would be $1 for each child who is on the oncology floor. And thank you, Diana from Hebron and Philip from Groveport. Thank you so much for answering that call.
1: Nice.
0: We appreciate
1: it. Very nice.
2: Ask and you shall receive. Is that what they say?
0: That's it.
2: 33 children are on the oncology floor. And our goal this hour, we need 8 more new donations of $33. Tell us a little bit about Hannah.
0: You know, one of the things that you hear over and over again is you never know when you might have to come to Nationwide Children's Hospital. And Hannah was a runner, and she used to run with the Columbus Running Company Grasshoppers Youth Running Club.
2: Mm-hmm.
0: And she started getting some knee pain. And so they came to Nationwide Children's Hospital, and it was osteosarcoma. And here we are about to hear her story.
3: It was August 2024. Hannah and our family were runners. So Hannah was running as part of a youth running club and got her a new pair of shoes for the season. She went out to do a couple practice runs and was having some knee pain. Went on a couple more weeks, just took her into Nationwide Children's Sports Medicine, thinking it was a sports injury. The physician there ordered an MRI for some additional imaging and came back and said, I have some really bad news for you. It looks like Hannah has a tumor between her knee and tibia. So they ordered us to get a surgical biopsy done. And that's when they shared the news with us that Hannah had osteosarcoma, which is a rare form of bone cancer. I don't think anything prepares you for hearing the news that your 10-year-old healthy child has cancer. But we were so grateful for the team at Nationwide Children's Hospital. They went to work immediately. We got thrown into this world that we had no idea what it was going to be. It was a lot of quick learning. All of the people that we would get to meet over the course of Hannah's treatment, you know, you immediately think of doctors and nurses, but you have no idea. There's social workers and child life specialists and recreational therapists where their whole job is to just play games with the kids and make their hospital stays, you know, as enjoyable and less scary as possible. And the nurses are just amazing. We were incredibly grateful for the support that Nationwide Children's, the psychology department in particular, provided for our older daughter. Her name's Lucy, and was 13 at the time and in seventh grade. I think a lot of people also forget how hard it is for siblings when they have a brother or sister going through cancer treatment. It is really a whole family experience, and we were incredibly grateful that Nationwide Children's recognizes that and provided really that whole family support for us.
4: So before the surgery, I was like really nervous and like scared, but I knew like it was gonna be all right.
3: So Hannah started her treatment. She went through 10 weeks of chemotherapy before the surgery. So that was to kill all of the cancer cells. She had what they call a limb salvaging surgery, where they removed the tumor and actually put in a titanium knee and tibia implant into her leg. So we call her the bionic girl, and it's pretty incredible. They grow it with a magnet as she grows, because she's still growing. So it's pretty amazing technology that they have. And then post-surgery, she did another 4 rounds, so 20 more weeks of chemotherapy.
4: Sometimes I actually thought it was kind of fun to stay at the hospital because there were so much like fun people.
3: When your child goes through cancer, you have no idea the world that you're going to get thrown into. We didn't realize that one of the things that would happen is we would develop a whole family and support system at Nationwide Children's Hospital. So we just really can't thank the providers, all of the support team, the nurses, the physicians, enough for everything that they did to support our family.
4: Hi, this is Hannah. 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Thank you.
0: Oh, thank you, Hannah, the bionic girl.
2: Hannah.
0: What an incredible girl and what an incredible story. You know, when she was going through all of this treatment, her mantra, she stayed positive throughout the whole thing, and she said, never lose your sparkle.
2: Yep.
0: And so the wonderful thing is that she's looking forward to getting back to her active lifestyle, and she might not get back to the competitive sports that she was once in with the running club here in Columbus, mm-hmm. but I mean, what a resilient child.
2: They do so much here at Nationwide, raising the spirits of
0: yes.
2: children who go through these kind of situations.
0: And her sister, you know,
2: right.
0: they, like they say that a lot of times, you know, you forget that an entire family is involved when something happens to one member of the family.
2: Mm-hmm.
0: And Nationwide Children's Hospital realized that, and they made sure that her sister was okay
2: right.
0: with all
2: right.
0: of this too. And that just shows that they're always going above and beyond.
2: It's way more than just the patient.
0: Yes.
2: And, you know, her mom telling that story, you can hear the worry in her voice.
0: Yes.
2: And
0: yeah.
2: when you look around, we are here live at Nationwide Children's Hospital outside Clementine's Cafe. We see parents with children in strollers and wheelchairs walk by all the time. And the child is smiling.
0: Happy,
2: and they're
0: skipping.
2: Happy, right?
0: Yes.
2: And you look at the parent and
0: yeah.
2: you can see the worry.
0: You want to give them a hug.
2: Face. You do.
0: Yeah.
2: You
0: yeah.
2: do. And it's so great to be here. You know, we're here once a year. We're here once a year. But this hospital is here 365 days a year. It doesn't close.
0: Yeah.
2: Nationwide Children's Hospital does not close. And as a parent, you know, when your kids get sick, it usually happens at like 3 o'clock in the morning.
0: It's never a convenient time.
2: There's no convenient time.
0: Yeah.
2: But just know that if something goes wrong or something happens, it's the middle of the night, you can take your child here. Yes, urgent care, emergency rooms, those are great. They do a great job. But if you have a child, I think the first thought in your mind should be, we're going to Nationwide.
0: Absolutely. 614-722-3800. Volunteers are standing by. 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
2: And we have seven more to go. 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
1: 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What's going on inside the doors of that hospital?
2: Because you know the 24/7.
1: Yes.
2: So much is happening in every single square inch of this hospital, and it's all filled with hope.
1: Mm-hmm.
2: And filled with joy for the kids, anything to help the kids kind of forget about the fact that they're in a hospital. And they even do that with how the hospital is decorated. It's so bright, it's airy, it's beautiful, and it's a place where kids smile when they walk down the hallways.
1: If you're a parent or you're planning to be one, sooner or later, you're going to walk through the doors of Nationwide Children's Hospital. It's inevitable. Children have accidents, they fall, they break a bone, they cut themselves, or they're sick with the flu and they're dehydrated, and you know, those are easy fixes. Those are short-term fixes.
2: Right.
1: But there are also long-term treatment plans and long-term treatments where teams of doctors get together to make your child well. And that's why we are here asking for your support. I know times are tough. When was the last time we said, well, times aren't tough? Times are always tough, but especially now. But they're not as tough as what the kids go through here at Nationwide Children's Hospital.
2: And no child is turned away regardless of ability to pay, which
1: ever
2: is incredible in this day and age, that you don't have to worry about that. That should be the last thing
1: mm-hmm.
2: that you have to worry about. And it's because of you as a community. Every single year, say, we believe in this hospital. We believe in these doctors and their nurses. And we believe because we've been there, we've experienced it. Or, thank goodness, we haven't had to go there. One or the other. 614-722-3800 is the phone number to call if you'd like to make a donation. It's all about the oncology floor. This year, this hour, we're kind of focusing on that, and we're asking for a $33 donation, which would be $1 for every child who is right now on the oncology floor.
1: We are halfway there. 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
1: Mm-hmm.
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1: Welcome back to the Sunny 95 Radiothon for Nationwide Children's Hospital. It's Tiffany and Tony. We've got some very special guests with us hour.
2: We do. We have a texter among us. Dr. Karen Texter. She is the director of fetal echocardiography. I said it right?
1: Yes, you did.
2: There you go. And also, Mickey Johnson. She is a registered nurse and director of fetal services. Thank you for coming out, ladies. We appreciate it.
1: Thank you.
2: So.

0: Dr. Karen, what do you do?
1: Yeah, so I see babies and children starting in fetal life up to the age of about 18 to 20 who have congenital heart differences or a difference in how their heart formed. So not the nice normal four-chambered heart, but frequently they have holes in the heart or parts of the heart that did not form correctly and that need surgery and things and a lot of care, actually. And then in the fetal center, we start that in fetal life with prenatal diagnosis.
0: So you're the doctor that notices it, but you're not the doctor that does the surgery to repair the hole or anything like that, right?
1: So I'm in imaging and diagnosis and counseling, medicines and things. So, but you're right, when it comes time for the actual surgery, I refer them to our surgical team.
0: Yep. How does a parent know that their child, their infant, has a heart condition?
1: Oh, it's really challenging. Mickey and I up in the fetal center, all of these visits are very challenging. And so a family would go through their normal screening visits with their primary OB during the pregnancy. And then during that anatomy scan, most people think of this as the time when you get to see if it's a boy or a girl, the baby.
0: Right.
1: But actually, there's a detailed list of anatomy that has to be checked, the heart, the brain, the kidneys, and the lungs and stuff. And so unfortunately, at that visit with their primary OB, that's what an abnormality can be detected. What frequently goes from being the most exciting day of a family's expecting parents life then unfortunately becomes what families frequently tell us is one of the most devastating, to find out that their baby, even unborn baby, can have a problem.
2: Yeah.
1: It can be serious.
2: When you mention the word counseling, I would imagine that's going to be a huge part of it, because this is completely coming out of the blue to somebody who's very excited.
1: Yes, they're so excited, but it is almost always a surprise. Most differences in how a baby develops are usually unexpected, don't run in families, and it's caught on that ultrasound with their primary doctor and such. And so most families are completely shocked, and it really can be even though there's lots of treatments and hope for most, almost all heart differences and most all things that we can detect prenatally, there is a lot of treatments that can be done, but it's still, for a family at that time, relatively devastating diagnosis. And so,
0: can doctors perform a procedure while the baby is still hasn't been born yet?
1: There actually are. And so there's some heart treatments and things, but actually, if it's okay, I may hand the mic off to Mickey, because she directs our fetal team.
0: There you go.
1: That looks at things even more than just the heart.
0: Okay. Mickey, thank you so much for coming out.
3: Thank you for the opportunity.
0: All right. So they can do surgery. What do you call it? What's the medical term?
3: We call it fetal therapy or fetal surgery or fetal intervention. There are several different types of terminologies that we use, but essentially, people will ask me all the time, well, what is a fetal medicine program? What is it that you do? And we really do a lot of different things, but we are basically walking a pregnancy journey with a family, and we participate in the prenatal diagnosis of a difference that in the developing fetus. We monitor the health for that fetus throughout the pregnancy journey so that we can see how things are developing. And for a subset of patients, we actually can do an intervention before the baby's born, allow the pregnancy to continue, and then have a better outcome. And so really we're looking at helping families that have a life-altering or life-limiting fetal diagnosis, and we're helping to change the trajectory of the life for that baby once born and for their family.
0: Is there a lot of times where we have to fix this now, we can't wait until the baby is born?
3: Absolutely.
0: Or you look at something and go, you know what, that's okay. That's not good, but it's okay, let's wait until birth, and then we'll to address it from there.
3: Absolutely. And we can do deliveries here at our fetal center. In fact, a large part of what my job is to make sure that we have all of the obstetric knowledge and the clinical capabilities and the nurses available to care for our patients so that we can monitor them prenatally, or we can actually deliver them here. They can recover here in the same hospital as their baby is getting treated by our world-renowned experts.
0: Okay. I'm just trying to learn. Okay.
3: Yeah.
0: Don't hold this against me. I heard someone talking about a birth where they had to use a suction thing. And I'm wondering, why would you do that? Why wouldn't you just do a C-section? Like, is there...
3: Well,
0: There
3: certainly are benefits when you're looking at the long-term health of the mother, of being able to have a more natural vaginal birth as opposed to having a C-section. Anytime that you do a C-section, you're introducing a little bit of risk. And what our team does is we work in a shared decision-making model with our families where they're aware of all of the risks to both the maternal patient and to the fetal patient, and then they make an informed decision to determine how they would like to proceed, and we support them throughout that journey.
0: Great.
2: It's really mind-boggling to hear about all of the work that's being done on such tiny humans. Is there a moment in your career when you realized just how extraordinary this particular field of work is?
3: My goodness, I'd say there are many moments. I feel like miracles are happening every day. And having the unique privilege of being able to see inside the womb as a fetus is developing and to know that our skilled surgeons are going to be able to help change the outcome for that, there's just nothing like it. And then when that patient comes back with their healthy toddler running around the waiting room and thanking our team for the difference that was made in their lives, there is just nothing like it. I would have never imagined, I've been a nurse for over 30 years, and I never imagined when I graduated from nursing school that I would have the opportunity to be a part of something that is just so mind-blowingly miraculous.
0: Mm-hmm.
3: It's an honor and a privilege, and it's very humbling to be a part of this team.
0: Miracles happen every day here at Nationwide Children's Hospital. 614-722-3800. 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
0: It is. 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
12: Expect a summer-like day for the first day of October with highs in the mid-80s and getting more cloudy overnight tonight. We'll drop down to the mid-60s, but getting into Friday morning, be mindful. A 10 weather impact alert has been put in place for rain during the morning commute. This rain will last during your morning hours, mainly drying out by the time we get into Friday afternoon and the evening. I'm your 10 Weather Impact meteorologist, Lily Reed, with Sunny 95.
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1: It is the Sunny 95 Radiothon live from Nationwide Children's Hospital. We are in hour number 8 and just heard about some incredible, incredible procedures that happen at this hospital that boggle your mind from the fetal unit. And this is when they can actually diagnose and perhaps even treat babies before they're born.
2: Before they're even born. And I asked Dr. Karen, you know, the mom gets anesthesia for the procedure. How does that affect the baby?
1: Right.
2: And she said there's more than, you know, you're actually taking care of two patients. You're taking
1: exactly.
2: care of the mom and you're
1: right.
2: taking care of the baby.
1: Right, because she's going through it all too.
2: But
1: right.
2: there's other parts of a woman's body that also has to be taken care of at the same time because you don't want to send out a false notification that goes, okay, it's time to deliver. So you have to shut that off somehow inside the body.
1: Exactly.
2: It just blows me away.
1: Yeah, it's a very delicate and complicated procedure that's happening all the time here at Nationwide Children's Hospital. And you would imagine that that type of monitor is a little on the pricey side.
2: You would think, right? It is $1,500. An electronic fetal monitor costs $1,500. And we want to buy a new one for the fetal center. Because there are so many kids in that fetal center. Right now, there's 14 children are in the fetal center being treated for one reason or another. And those monitors, that's probably the first thing that they hook up.
1: Yes.
2: If that's the term, to a child, because you have to watch everything. You have to monitor everything every minute. So give us a call, 614-722-3800, or text SUNNY to 34984. 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There's a link there. You can make a donation. We have $1,400 left of the $1,500. So someone's already donated $100. Let's see if we can get the rest of it to happen before 2 o'clock this afternoon.
1: Perhaps your business. Wouldn't that be wonderful? Talk about investing in the future with this electronic fetal monitor. Your business could also have the $1,400 and you could provide one of these electronic fetal monitors that's used here at Nationwide Children's Hospital. 614-722-3800 is the phone number to call. Our operators or volunteers are standing by. They would love to talk to you. You could also text the word SUNNY to 34984. That's not an automatic donation. That's just information being sent to your phone. Just text SUNNY to 34984. And again, the goal for this hour is 4

0: $1,400 because that electronic fetal monitor costs $1,500 each. It's an incredible piece of equipment.
1: If you can't do $1,400 all at once, speak to our phone bank people. They are here live, and they could do the math for you and figure out, like, how can I make this happen? But I don't have $1,400 for you right away. But over the course of, you know, a few months or whatever it is, they will set you straight and figure it out.
0: It could be $116 a month. That would equal
1: the
0: 14.
1: You did the math already?
0: No, it was done for me.
1: Oh boy.
0: But $116 a month, when you think about it, if that's something that you're able to share, think about where that is going and how many lives that will affect with this electronic fetal monitor.
1: That monitor monitors the child's heartbeat, their oxygen levels, their pulse, and probably so much more that I don't know about. You know, you look at monitors in the hospital and you go, geez, what does that mean? What's that number mean? Well, these machines are very helpful in diagnosing and treating kids here at Nationwide Children's Hospital.
0: Yeah, and when you are getting the monitor done, you know, oftentimes you're thinking at the time that, oh, this is when we find out if we're having a girl or a boy. You might also find out at that point in time if there is an issue that needs to be addressed right then and there. And maybe that issue needs to be addressed before the child is born. And your mind cannot even conceive that that would be a possibility, yet they're able to do that with the incredible research and the talent that is here at Nationwide Children's Hospital.
1: 614-722-3800. 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
1: Tiffany is here with me this afternoon. Tiffany, hold this bottle of water.
2: Yes, Tony.
1: That's how much the weight of the smallest baby in the NICU is today.
2: Unbelievable.
1: 1 pound.
2: Yeah.
1: I did the math, the whole, like, how much does 16.9 fluid ounces of water weigh? And it comes out to, like, 1 pound. It's incredible what goes on here at Nationwide Children's Hospital. That baby will end up leaving the hospital probably 5-6 pounds.
2: It really is incredible.
1: Mm-hmm.
2: And this hour we've been talking about the fetal center and all that happens there. And when you see a beautiful girl walking around Nationwide Children's Hospital with her beloved little owl named Edna, who loves to sing and dance and laugh, you are seeing the patient champion, Catherine, and this is her story.
3: So we were lucky enough to get blessed with the first pregnancy, and we were super happy.

things didn't go exactly as planned as we continued down the normal route with our first ultrasound. We found out that the baby had a hygroma, which is a sac of fluid on the back of the embryo. So something wasn't developing correctly with the pregnancy. And unfortunately, the doctors told us that we'd probably lose the baby. This can't be, why us? What can we do? What do we do? I mean, it really felt kind of like hopeless, powerless. I think we could have mentally just given up on everything, but we didn't. And just kind of keep reiterating that we want this baby, we want this baby.

0: So we went into the ultrasound, crossing our fingers because we'd made it that far and nothing had happened, and we were very hopeful. There was still a heartbeat, and there was our little baby moving around on the screen, and the hygroma had dissolved, and the doctor was happy, but prefaced it with, just because this had moved on from this stage just means that now we got to figure out what we're looking for, and had to explain congenital defects finally to us, and that that baby likely could have something from spina bifida to who knows what, but at least the pregnancy at that point was viable. So close, you can So she was diagnosed with tetralogy of Fallot, which in simple terms is a hole in the chambers between her heart that allows the blood to mix. So sometimes these kids, when they're born, they come out and they have blue tone to their fingers, their lips, their toes, because they're not getting the oxygen throughout their blood.
1: And the doctors were just upfront about everything and what was going on. I was kind of skeptical. It is kind of hard to understand how they can see this tiny little pinhole in this teeny little baby.
0: As things progressed through the pregnancy, it was determined that we would need to go directly to Nationwide Children's Hospital.
1: She was 8 weeks early. She was 2 pounds, 12.3 ounces. She's barely bigger than the size of your hand. They really set a target of 5 pounds before they did the heart surgery. And when they finally did it, she had just gotten over that 5 pound mark. But it took us 5 months to get there.
2: Well, tell us about your little sprite now.
0: She's 3 and gonna be 4. She is very active and smart, talkative. She loves everything about life.
1: As you've been able to see, it's impossible to tell how much she's gone through. But when you try and explain to parents, when they ask, you know, I see she's got a scar on her chest, what is that from? And you start explaining it, they can't believe it.
0: Everything that's donated is used to further research. And with Catherine needing surgery in the future, what used to be open heart surgery for a lot of the second surgeries for these kids is now becoming catheter surgery, which is way less invasive than open heart. Every time that money's put in towards that, you give a kid like Catherine a chance to live a full, healthy life.
1: We knew about Nationwide Children's, and there's no other place, I think, that we would have been able to make it as far as we have, and we were just thankful that we're here in Columbus, and she was able to survive.

0: Become a miracle maker by calling 722-3800 or donating online at sunny95.com.
1: Did you hear it? Did you hear the concern in Catherine's mom's voice?
2: Yeah, and then dad saying, you're a little skeptical about what's going on because, how can you do so much with this baby that's so tiny?
1: So small, right? It's just incredible what goes on here at Nationwide Children's Hospital. Our hourly goal in hour eight of $1,500 to buy one of those electronic fetal monitors for the fetal center. We have $900 left thanks to
2: James with an incredible donation of $500. Yeah. James, you are, wow, what a huge heart.
1: Thank you for stepping up, James. We appreciate it. And 614-722-3800 is the number to call. Text Sunny to 34984.
2: Yeah, Catherine's mom had said, for us, it's the only place that could have handled the situation that we lived through. We had pain, frustration. There were moments that were incredibly scary. The doctors took the time to understand our needs, and the nurses listened. They advocated for us, and I just don't know how

0: Catherine would be here today without Nationwide Children's offering of talented professionals. And you hear that over and over again, how they become really an extended part of their family.
1: Mm-hmm.
0: It's more than this is my child's doctor or nurse, and it is an entire team that is working for the betterment of your child.
1: 24/7.
0: Yeah.
1: It's not just, all right, there's an appointment, we'll see you next week or something like that. This is
0: all hands on deck.
1: Every day, hands on deck. And it's more than doctors and nurses. 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We heard about them earlier today with the ukuleles. 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And there's coping programs, also bedside support for people who are in pain, or, you know, there are so many things, and there's so many people that do such great work here at Nationwide Children's Hospital. Please call. Please help us out. This is our 40th year doing a radiothon for Nationwide Children's Hospital. Before this year, for the past 39 years, you in Columbus and the surrounding Central Ohio area have raised $1.9 million for Nationwide. And that is just incredible. We are so grateful. And we want it to continue. So give us a call, 614-722-3800. 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
0: Yeah, we see where your heart is. There's a reason why this radiothon has gone on for 40 years, and that's because of you, of this community. Because if you weren't donating, the radiothon would not happen.
1: Mm-hmm.
0: But because you continue to open up your heart and show your support for everybody here inside this building, that's why it's been 40 years. And it just is incredible. 614-722-3800. Please give us a call. Be a part of that community. We've got a goal of $900 left this hour to purchase another electronic fetal monitor. And you hear about all of the incredible things that they're doing in the fetal unit and how they're able to find out the exact health of your baby long before it's born.
1: Mm-hmm.
0: And if they need to do something before that baby is born, that's what they're doing here.
1: And we're not asking you to, you know, come up with the $900 that we have left to reach our goal, because every little bit counts. It's all in what you can afford, okay? There are people that do very well here in Columbus. It is there's a lot of affluent communities, and there are some not so affluent, and they do what they can afford, and the affluent communities do what they can afford, and we appreciate that. 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
1: You know what we want? We want $850. That's what we have left for our electronic

0: fetal monitors. We are looking to buy a new one for the fetal center. And $850 is what's left of our $1,500 cost. Those things are expensive.
1: They are expensive, but you know what? As it was just brought up to us, this is fourth and one.
0: They are necessary.
1: We can do this, Columbus.
0: They are so important. And yes, Columbus, we can do this. We already got $50 from Richard from Canal Winchester. Thank you, Richard. Thank you so much. Also, a big thank you going out to James. He helped us out this afternoon. Also, Diana from Hebron, Philip from Groveport, thank you so much for your donations. 614-722-3800. Our phone bank is live, and people are sitting there waiting for the phone to ring, and there it goes. It rings, and we thank you for that. But we'd love your help. $850 is left of our goal. We've got like five more minutes to achieve it.
1: And you might be hearing $850 and you're thinking, well, times are really tough right now. I'm not sure if I can really help. Maybe $5 is what you can donate. And I'll tell you what, $5, that's this box of crayons right here.
0: Right.
1: They need the crayons for the coloring table right over here in front of Clementine's Cafe. Every single dollar
0: we appreciate
1: that is donated,
0: your $5.
1: Absolutely.
0: But we know that Columbus, there's a lot of money here. There's a lot of money here, and it wouldn't hurt certain people to write a check, so to speak, for $850 to help out the kids at Nationwide Children's Hospital. It's that simple. The number to call, 722-3800. Of course, we're in the 614. Everybody knows that, right? Or you can text the word SUNNY, S-U-N-N-Y, to 34984.
1: We were hearing about the fetal center earlier from the director of the fetal center and one of the incredible doctors who works every day in that area. And it really is staggering to hear how far that they have come in the medical field on when they can actually diagnose what's going on with your baby long before your baby is born. And if they can actually do something about it, they're able to do surgeries before the baby is born.
0: We're learning about new treatments that weren't available last year when we did the Radiothon.
1: The incredible research that happens at this hospital. And, you know, like we were hearing earlier, this is really an exciting time.
0: Right.
1: It's a time of hope because their research is coming up with new findings every day that are saving lives. So that way these kids can leave this hospital and go back home and be a kid.
0: Correct. Correct. That's the most important part, is while they are here at Nationwide Children's Hospital for whatever treatment it is, everybody that's here working wants to see them walk out the door with a smile on their face and little waves and see ya. Don't want to be back here ever again, but, you know, we're kids and you never know, right? They fall, they break their arm, their leg, they get cuts, or they contract the flu. It's just, there's so many different reasons. As a parent, you know that eventually you're going to end up here at Nationwide Children's Hospital, and hopefully it's not something serious or life-threatening.
1: And here's how special everybody is here at the hospital. You've been hearing some of these stories from the patients themselves. And they say, I love being there. I love it because it's just, it's fun, it's bright, and they concentrate on making sure that the kid is having a good time and enjoying it and not thinking about everything else that's going on around them.
0: It's a totally different atmosphere, and no child is turned away, regardless of your ability to pay. Your child is sick, you bring your child to Nationwide Children's Hospital. When are you going to pay us is not what they're asking you, okay? It is, okay, what is the issue? Let's get her into the room, let's him in the room, and let's let the doctors decide what the issue is. That is the last thing you should have on your mind when your child is ill, is how it's going to be paid for. Every dollar, by the way, benefits the Sunshine Fund, and that's been around for a very long time here in Columbus with Sunny 95. As a matter of fact, $1.9 million has been raised for Nationwide Children's Hospital since we started the Radiothon 40 years ago. This is our 40th year.
1: And it's incredible to see the growth of the hospital over the years and the growth that's happening right now outside this window.
0: Exactly.
1: With the new buildings being built.
0: Exactly.
1: And just think about the care that has been provided over the years, that is being provided today, and that will be being provided inside those buildings that they're working on right now.
0: And those steel workers up there, they should be given a reward for being up that high.
1: Yes.
0: I know they have safety stuff that they have to follow. I don't know if I could do that job.
1: Kudos to them, too.
0: Right?
1: Because they are building the House of Miracles.
0: Correct.
1: As we speak.
0: Correct. 614-722-3800, or you can text Sunny to 34984. 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
1: How lucky am I? I get to work with the ladies of Sunny 95. Tiffany, thank you so much for coming out. And she'll be back tomorrow.
2: Thank you, Tiffany. I loved hanging out with her for the brief moment.
1: And now I got to hang out with...
2: Nope, you said got to.
1: I got to hang out with Randy Razor from Randy and Rice in the Morning. So what did you do on your break?
2: I'm glad you asked. I went home, and since I went to Teddy Swims last night, I was so tired, so I took a snooze, and I got up. Then I got stuck in traffic on 270.
1: No.
2: Because there was a car on fire. It was a car on fire, so I was stuck there. Then I went to the Little Brown... Brown Bag Delicatessen.
1: How can you be so pleasant after taking a nap?
2: Because I wake up.
1: If I take a nap, I wake up like a bear.
2: No,
1: right?
2: I wake up in the morning. Like most people would be a bear then as well at 4 o'clock. Not me.
1: You're
2: I don't know why.
1: Happy go lucky, bubbly.
2: Yeah. Most people are like, we're not ready for this yet.
1: See, you're a morning person. That's why you've done this for a long time. That's why.
2: It's the only reason, I think. Yeah. There's a certain breed of people.
1: Well, enough about us. This is about the kids at Nationwide Children's Hospital. And that's why we are here, and that's why we've been here for the past 39 years. This is our 40th year. We've raised close to $2 million for Nationwide Children's Hospital. And we're going to continue to do this as long as Columbus and all of Central Ohio says they can help us out. And now, that's what we ask you for.
2: Honestly, 40 years, but that's... even cooler because it's the longest radiothon in history.
1: I heard
2: the
1: about
2: oldest,
1: that.
2: The longest, oldest. Yeah.
1: The what?
2: Say?
1: Longest running. The longest running radiothon in America, right here in Columbus, Ohio.
2: Yes, that's something to be proud about. Having this in our own backyard. I know that I've been here multiple times with my children.
1: Mm-hmm.
2: You never know when you're going to be here.
1: Yep.
2: And that's why it's so important to donate. No child is ever turned away, regardless of ability to pay. And you can donate right now, 614-722-3800. Our phone bank, they're live right here. Hey, guys, what's up?
3: Yay, thank you.
2: Answering your phone calls.
1: Thank you to our volunteers.
2: Yes, if you guys want to say hi to us, I will get off this microphone and come take a phone call and say hi. You can also text Sunny, S-U-N-N-Y, to 34984. And... right when you get the text, it doesn't take your money right away. It prompts you to then go in and see how you want to donate.
1: Yeah, it's not like as soon as you text that word, your account gets charged $50 or whatever it is. 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Here we are at hour number 9, and we are looking for
2: hour 9. I just had a hot flash. I had to take off my jacket.
1: 5 new miracle makers. 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
2: It took 40 years. 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This is the best year to donate.
1: All right. And coming up, we're going to be talking to Clinical Director of Blood and Marrow Transplant Clinical Team, Dr. Rola Abu-Aja. Did I say that right?
2: Yes, you really did.
1: Dr. Rola Abu-Aja.
2: That was awesome.
1: All right. She's coming up and more of our Nationwide Children's Hospital Radiothon on Sunny 95.

0: We are here live at Nationwide Children's Hospital. It is so exciting because we're in hour nine.
1: Nice.
0: Hour nine, raising money for these amazing children. And we have another amazing doctor with us right now. Now, Tony, I'm going to let you say her name because you just like whipped it out like no problem.
1: Dr. Rola Abu-Aja.
0: I mean,
1: how's that?
0: That was great.
1: Perfect. Come on.
0: That was perfect. And we were joking off the air how I do not understand what you do. I just don't. You know,
1: You said she could do your job, like
0: no problem.
1: No problem.
0: No problem.
1: But you could never do her job.
0: I could never do your job.
2: Yeah, I don't think I could do your job for sure, but I can tell you a little bit about my job and
1: just
2: what
1: so
2: I
1: you
2: do.
1: Know, you're doing it right now.
0: You are. I know. So I do know you deal with blood and marrow transplants.
2: Yeah. So I have been doing blood and marrow transplants now for more than 25 years, and I started like back in 2004. So bone marrow transplant is basically when you think of all our where our blood system come from, like okay. all when you get your blood draw, all of this is manufactured inside our bones. So when you think about the marrow of like inside the bone, that's all inside. That's what makes our blood system. So when patients have a problem that is related to the bone marrow, we can replace their bone marrow with someone else's bone marrow.
0: I can't even believe that. You can take the stuff. I mean, I'm not saying that's not wrong. I'm just saying I don't believe that because it's so amazing. Mm-hmm. You can take my bone, open it up, and the stuff inside, you can switch it out.
2: Yes, but now we don't open the bone.
0: Okay.
2: But
0: okay.
2: Yeah, we can definitely like do that. And that's a good point because a lot of the patients, when they hear bone marrow transplant, they're always like, oh my God, are you going to take my bone out? Nope, no bones out, nothing.
0: But how do you do it?
2: We can actually like go and there's two ways to do it. We can give you a medication that basically lets your bone marrow cells divide really, really fast and go into your bloodstream. And then we can filter them out of your bloodstream.
0: Man, medicine is so cool.
1: Wow.
2: And we can take it directly from the bone as well. We do that a lot for children and that have bowel cancer or genetic disorders. Anything basically that affects your blood could be replaced or fixed.
0: How do you put new marrow in?
2: So that's a good question. We get that from donors. So we have people that donate to a National Marrow Donor Program. They sign up to be donors for patients that have cancer or other diseases. We get that from them, and we just infuse it through their regular IV.
1: See, we've never heard about
0: that. No, so we can.
1: I've heard about people donating blood, right. And I was going to ask you, do people donate blood marrow?
2: Yes, yeah, we need a lot of donors in registry, especially like if you have mixed race or if you are from like a background that's not Caucasian, the chances of finding donors are really low. So then we have to figure out other ways, and they might not have find donors.
0: How
2: in the
0: about
2: registry.
0: Kind of short Italians?
2: They're
0: Tony.
2: They're good. I think you're good.
1: How do you define my blood bone marrow from Randy's
2: we do now. Something called HLA typing, and basically it's like a little swab, you know, when you do the 23andMe or like this, you do a swab and we send it and we do genetic testing and we can know like if you're a match or not.
1: Oh,
0: so wow, that is fascinating.
1: From a swab.
2: Just a swab.
1: Like at the police department when you were there.
0: Okay, first of all, this is a children's broadcast, and I've never been to the police. I've got a speeding ticket, though. That is true. I will say that. Tony, anyway, so you will take his marrow.
1: Doctor,
2: I don't take his marrow because we could, but we like young
0: marrow. Oh, my God. High five, doctor. Oh, my gosh. Pull the tape. I need to rerun this as many times as we can.
2: But really, I like the perfect donor is an 18-year-old to 30.
0: Okay, so I'm out too, actually.
2: I can't be a donor either.
1: I was such a big fan of Dr. Rola Abu-Aja. 5 minutes ago.
0: Well, you know what?
1: Now I'm undecided.
0: Listen, we still love her because she's saving lives.
1: Do your patients typically have to stay overnight at the hospital?
2: Yes.
1: Or do they go
2: home?
1: Yeah,
2: so the patients stay actually for months sometimes, like weeks to months in the hospital. So in order for this bone marrow transplant to work, so you have a donor that's donating, and then you have to give it to the patients. You can't just give the bone marrow, like you get it, you give it. You have to prepare the body to receive the transplant. So you have to give them really high doses of chemotherapy, radiation. So they become like the bubble boy. Like they become really immunocompromised. They cannot leave the hospital until these bone marrow cells starts to work and they have an immune system.
1: Does it hurt to donate?
2: The donation itself doesn't hurt. I mean, it's a procedure, so you have to go and receive some shots, and you have to get a procedure, but it doesn't hurt, and most of the donors, they're like back to their normal life within 2 to 3 days.
0: So you said most of the patients are here for a month at a time. So that leads me to ask you, you're here every day. What is your favorite thing to eat in this hospital? I've had a lot of different answers throughout the years of me being here. I heard they had really good chocolate chip cookies somewhere.
2: I don't eat at the hospital, but I do drink a lot of coffee. So okay. I really like their coffee shop. So I order from the coffee
0: shop. Right here?
2: Yeah, this coffee shop or the other one, the Magic Bean.
0: Okay, yeah, we are broadcasting.

0: 984. Hey guys, thank you guys honestly for answering the phones and volunteering for that. It's great to have you here. And Dr. Rolla, it's been a pleasure to have you on the air.
1: Thank you for having me.
0: Thank you for
1: doing everything for the kids.
2: Thank you so much. 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
8: Expect a summer-like day for the first day of October with highs in the mid-80s and getting more cloudy overnight tonight. We'll drop down to the mid-60s, but getting into Friday morning, be mindful. A 10 weather impact alert has been put in place for rain during the morning commute. This rain will last during your morning hours, mainly drying out by the time we get into Friday afternoon and the evening. I'm your 10 weather impact meteorologist, Lily Reed, with Sunny 95.

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1: 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Tony?
2: Yes?
1: How are you doing?
2: I'm doing all right.
1: Are your feelings hurt from the last doctor
2: we had on? No, I know, right? No, I know.
1: You're cool.
2: What are you going to do?
1: You can take it
2: I accept it.
1: Now, what's interesting is I was reading the number of patients that we have today in the hospital, 555. How many beds do we have? 559. So there's only 4 beds left.
2: Oh, boy.
1: I know, that's a lot.
2: Right?
1: I mean, not a lot, I should say. So what we're doing over here, see this giant tower being built?
2: Yes.
1: Well, we're the 5th largest hospital in the country right now. We're about to go to number one.
2: Number one.
1: We're going to be the largest hospital, children's hospital in the country once that tower is built. And we're going to be able to help double the kids.
2: So we'll have over 1,000 beds.
1: Yes. Isn't that amazing?
2: That's amazing. That's
1: it really
2: amazing.
1: Is. It really is. And these beds are needed to help patients like Emma. Now, her mom says, we aren't in the clear, but her hope is strong. She's a leukemia fighter. She's 11 years old. It gives me chills. Here's Emma's story.
3: January 8th of 2016, I was giving her a bath, and I noticed a golf ball size lymph node. We immediately went to her pediatrician, who immediately did blood work. He walked in with tears in his eyes and said, it's leukemia. I can't even describe what we felt when we saw the look in his eyes. You know, you go to the worst place you can imagine. And so we had to go from his office directly to the emergency room. And

I kept saying, this cannot be happening. This just, there was no way. I can't lose my daughter. There's just no way this is happening. There was a lot of crying. She was admitted and we were there for a month. When you get a diagnosis such as this for your child, it's just like your own heart and soul have been ripped out of your body. Nothing else matters, and your whole world is completely different. It's still, to me, really hard to wrap my head around what we've been through, and now we can almost see the light at the end of the tunnel.

of us know what tomorrow is. None of us do. And if I could just squeeze her and try to hold on to that feeling, if something does happen tomorrow, I can remember that feeling. So that's kind of like what I think about when my mind goes to those really dark places, that, you know, we've come this far and she's doing really well, but in case she doesn't, I'm just going to memorize that feeling. And I think that's a lesson to everybody, not just someone with leukemia, that it's really important to take just that little tiny moment.

you know, Emma walks in skipping. She's like, hi, friends, and walks in and says, I'm going to get a toy. And she helps herself to a toy, and because Child Life doesn't leave her side. And she's not scared. I mean, that is a highlight for me. Just like any other parent, I think, I hope I get to see her get ready for prom. It's not I can't wait. It's still I hope. I hope that I can change how I say that. I can't wait for. It's still I hope I get to.

0: I'm excited for Emma because by May she should be done. It's time for her just to be a kid.
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2: 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Thanks, everybody.
3: Oh, Emma, what a story.
4: The spirit children have is incredible.
3: I know. That's what's so remarkable is that you'll see smiling kids in this entire building.
4: Mm-hmm.
3: It's wild what they have to battle every day.
4: It's because of the atmosphere that Nationwide Children's Hospital creates for anybody who walks in the door. You know, I said it earlier, nobody wants to be here.
3: Right.
4: The only people that want to be here are doctors and nurses and the people that work so hard at getting our kids better. Mm. But when you're a patient or the parent of a patient, you don't want to be here.
3: No.
4: Do you ever want to go to a hospital?
3: No, you don't.
4: Only
3: but
4: when you have to.
3: That says a lot about the staff here and
4: yes.
3: The work they do because all the kids are so happy. And that's the reason to donate.
4: Mm-hmm.
3: It's absolutely the reason to donate. And it's because of you guys listening right now, the locals helping out the locals. And just like her mother was giving her a bath and felt a golf ball size.
4: Just found bump.
3: You never know when it's going to happen to you and your family. Mm-hmm. You never know. So you should call 614-722-3800. Our phone bank is live. I still like to shout you guys out. Thank you guys for answering the phones.
4: Thank you.
3: It's time to donate. Right now, we're gifting Sunny 95 Radiothon t-shirts for the first time ever. You know, 40 years doing the broadcast, it's the first time we've given t-shirts out.
4: Mm-hmm.
3: So
4: I'm going to go over to the phone bank, and for the next three Miracle Makers, that's our goal. The next three Miracle Makers, I'm going to answer the phone.
3: Okay,
4: right?
3: I would like.
4: And,
3: that.
4: You know, we have people ask us all the time.
3: Oh, but what if they don't? Any, what if they don't call?
4: You
3: actually?
4: Got any t-shirts?
3: Okay, I'll answer the phone.
4: You got any t-shirts? Well, you know, our listeners ask us that all the time. Well, right now, yes, we do have t-shirts for you. 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
3: Okay. If they are not ringing, then we'll switch roles.
4: They are going to ring.
3: I'm just saying. 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
4: 614-722-3800. 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

0: 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But Amy Acton refuses.
1: Dr. Amy Acton declining to commit to debates.
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1: We are live right now, downtown Columbus at Nationwide Children's Hospital. I saw you over there answering a phone, and then you looked really confused.
2: Yeah, because the person hung up on
1: you. They hung up on you.
2: And then the next person that called is somebody we work with. Jim at the radio station called in to make a donation, and I happened to answer the phone.
1: Oh, that's good. That's good. You know, I feel like you guys show Tony some love.
2: I have a question. I have a question for you. Back to Radiothon.
1: Yeah.
2: You have two kids. Four kids. When they they get hurt or something's not right, and have you taken them to like the emergency room or urgent care or something like that?
1: Yes.
2: Or do you come right here first?
1: Well, I'm glad you asked that because I learned my lesson the hard way. I did go to the emergency, the ER, like Dublin Methodist, and they will see your child, but they'll immediately tell you to come here.
2: Exactly.
1: So save the trip. If you have a child 18 and under, just come to this hospital.
2: Yeah. I mean, urgent care and emergency rooms, those are great. But when you have children that are sick or injured, the first thought in your head should be
1: the closest one.
2: The closest one, if they're bleeding or if they're, you know what I mean? If it's life threatening at that moment, right?
1: But hospital's goal is to get them to this hospital.
2: Correct. They know what they're capable of doing, and they can recommend that you take your child to Nationwide Children's Hospital.
1: I mean, voted top 10 children's hospitals in the country every year, every single year. We're the fifth largest hospital right now, children's hospital, and we're about to be the largest hospital in America for children. In 2 to 3 years, we're going to get to see double the patients. Like today, we have 555 kids in the hospital staying overnight. 559 beds are all that's available. So there's only 4 beds left. And like I've been saying all morning, you never know when it's your time to come here. Accidents happen.
2: Right. And we're looking for 2 more miracle makers right now in our hour number 9. We will be giving you a Sunny 95 Radiothon t-shirt if you are the next 2 people that calls us to make a donation at 614-722-3800. We're asking for $15 a month. You can do more if you'd like. You can do less if you'd like.
1: Yeah, times are tough. You can call up or text Sunny to 34984. $3, $2, $5, a cup of coffee, the price of a cup of coffee. 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
2: Times are tough, but not as tough as what the kids go through here at Nationwide Children's Hospital to get well.
1: Absolutely right.
2: Coming up, we're going to be talking to Dr. Kerry Strebe. She is the director of neuroblastoma program here at Nationwide Children's Hospital. So we'll be finding out what she does here at the hospital, all to help cure our kids.
1: I know. 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We're here for just 2 days. 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
1: You might be taking your child to football practice or something like that.
2: Volleyball, gymnastics,
1: all those things that extracurricular activities that your kids do. And you never know that they could get hurt on the field playing those sports. Where do you take them if they are hurt?
2: Well, right here, Tony.
1: Right here.
2: Nationwide Children's Hospital. We're so lucky to have such an outstanding hospital, such amazing doctors. And I'm looking at an amazing doctor right now, Carrie Strebe. You know what? Not only is she a doctor here, but she's also an assistant professor at The Ohio State University. So I can't believe you have time to do all this stuff. I really don't.
1: We're going to talk to Dr. Carrie in just a couple of minutes here. But right now, as we start hour 10... we need 20 chemo ducks. What is a chemo duck?
2: Well, I thought it was a rubber duck, but it is not. No. It's a plushie, and it's for the children that are undergoing chemo. And right. It has a port in the duck, just like they're going to be having. Mm-hmm. It's wearing scrubs, just like the children will be wearing. And the duck costs $25. And can you imagine how nice and sweet and comforting this chemo duck would be for a child who is suffering from cancer?
1: That's exactly what it is. It takes their mind off, you know, what they are going through. And it also, they have a partner to go through it with.
2: Yes.
1: They have this little duck, and the duck has its own catheter thing, is that what it's called?
2: A port.
1: And you know, it makes them feel better. It doesn't hurt.
2: Now, we're in hour 10 of our big broadcast today, and we are joined by Dr. Carrie Strebe. Now, I'm going to try to say what you do. Neuroblastoma.
3: Good job.
2: Okay.
1: Wow.
2: I nailed your name and what you do.
3: Uh-huh.
2: But I just don't know what you do. I don't know what that means. Help me out, Carrie.
1: Tell me about these immature nerve cells, these neuroblasts.
3: Yeah, so neuroblastoma is the most common tumor that we see in kids outside of the brain. And the average age at diagnosis is actually only 19 months.
1: Ooh.
3: So neuroblastoma is a cancer in babies and toddlers. It can occur in older kids, but most commonly it's mostly babies and toddlers that I take care of.
2: Oh my gosh, that's why we need these little ducks.
3: Exactly. Mm-hmm. Yes. They love the ducks.
2: They do. Like, you get to see it firsthand. When mm-hmm. someone donates $25, these children get the ducks, but you get to see the look in their eyes when they're given a duck.
3: Oh, they love the ducks. The ducks go with them, and having the duck get the port accessed and the duck get meds flushed through the port just like theirs really helps them to learn to cope with all of the things they have to go through.
2: And to understand what's happening to them.
3: Exactly.
2: And if the duck can do it, I can do it.
3: Yeah.
2: I love that. So I know that you've had many stories here at the hospital, but is there one that you particularly look back on during the tougher days that reminds you of the good?
3: Oh, there are countless stories. One of my favorites was I had two patients walking down the hallway. They were two young boys, and they both looked at each other and they said, "Hey, we have the same haircut." Because both of them were bald from their chemotherapy.
2: Oh,
3: but they just so enjoyed making that unique connection.
2: Yes.
3: I played baseball in the hallway with one of my young patients.
2: We put
3: on the medical gloves as baseball gloves.
2: Yes.
3: He had a little tiny bat, and we had little bases, and he would play baseball in the hallway while he was admitted to the hospital for his treatment. And it's really, the kids are truly our heroes.
2: Well, I keep saying how special the doctors are here, and the stories you just told, it really gives a glimpse to exactly how special you are, that you're playing baseball in the hallway.
1: They are masters of deflection.
3: Oh yeah. I dressed up as Cinderella.
2: You did? What a who's doctor? I have terrible doctors. None of my doctors.
3: This is why you do pediatrics.
2: Are doing anything like this for me.
1: I also
2: would enjoy this.
3: And this little girl saw me in the hallway. It wasn't even the kid I was coming to see. But she just saw me in the hallway, and her mouth just dropped open. And she was so excited. And I immediately became Cinderella and was like, "I'm so sorry. I have to run. Prince Charming is waiting for me in the castle."
2: I would love to see you dressing up like that with a stethoscope on.
1: You know what I mean?
2: What a gift. Oh, what a queen you are.
1: What a gift to have the knowledge, the physical knowledge of this kind of neuroblastoma, but to also have the personality to make it light for the kids.
2: Yes.
1: And that's a true gift.
3: I tell our medical students and residents all the time, if you're going into pediatrics, you also have to know Paw Patrol. You have to know Bluey. You have Miss Rachel, all the things. You have to stay up on those things so that you can connect with the kids in a unique way to help them through their therapy.
2: Do you have children yourself?
3: I do not, actually. Mm-hmm. I have a niece, two nieces and a nephew, but...
2: It sounds like you have a million children here.
3: I do, exactly.
2: So you do have children. You have a lot of children who count on you, and I know that you just make their lives so much better.
3: And I uniquely have children around the world that I interact with. I actually sit on a weekly international neuroblastoma tumor board in addition to a regional neuroblastoma tumor board. So here at Nationwide Children's, your money that you're donating is not only impacting the kids in our community, but you're impacting kids around the world.
2: Wow.
1: What is MIBG treatment?
3: So MIBG is a treatment that's only for neuroblastoma, and it's a unique form of radiation therapy that neuroblastomas express this special protein on their cell surface called noradrenaline transporter. And the MIBG, when we inject it, if we use one type of radioactive iodine, we can use that for a scan to show us anywhere in the body that there's neuroblastoma cells. Or we can attach the 131 iodine, which if anyone has had thyroid cancer, they know that that is a radiation treatment used for thyroid cancer. If we attach the 131 iodine to that MIBG molecule, then we can use it as a form of targeted radiation therapy to treat kids with high-risk neuroblastoma.
1: I feel so stupid right now.
2: I'm so dumb. I'm like, did anyone write the cliff notes down for this? Because you lost me. I don't even know when you lost me. I was trying to catch up the whole time.
1: Very early. I was too. I was like, I can understand this. I can get this. And then no.
3: Let me blow your mind even more. Okay. It's meta-iodobenzylguanidine.
2: Nope.
3: And it's actually biochemistry, which I never thought I would ever use, and organic chemistry, things that I took in college that I thought I'd never use again. And yet here it is. I'm using it.
1: That treatment happens right here at Nationwide Children's Hospital.
3: It does. Yep. And we have built special rooms, and we've consulted with our families to see what things we could do to make that room better. Because the kids do have to, because they're super radioactive, they have to stay special lead-lined room until their radioactivity levels are safe enough for them to go home.
2: No way.
3: And I learned one time that their diapers are still radioactive for quite a while, and our city does a great job of screening for radioactivity.
2: Wow. This
3: because one of my patients' diapers got sent back to the hospital because it was too radioactive.
1: Wow.
2: You're blowing my mind with things that I would have never thought about.
3: Yeah. Mm-hmm.
2: And the people in the city, they're doing this, like the garbage men.
3: Mm-hmm.
2: Like, what?
1: It's
3: it was
1: crazy.
3: Still a safe amount for them to be exposed to. Let me clarify.
2: Yes.
3: None of our garbage.
1: It wasn't Chernobyl.
3: People were, exactly.
2: Just
3: none of them were harmed.
2: So many lives are affected. You know, we really live in such an amazing community. Our doctors are living in the same neighborhoods we're living in. The children that are coming here living in the same neighborhoods. It could be your on your kid's baseball team. They could be your neighbor, your kid's classmate. We're locals helping locals, and it is time to donate. Especially, we're trying to raise money for these chemo ducks this hour. And the chemo ducks, like you said, are so amazing for these little babies.
3: And they're also helpful for their siblings. So one of the unique things about childhood cancer compared to adult cancer is it impacts the whole family. The siblings are also a huge part of this disease process. And the chemo ducks, when they go home with the child, also help the sibling to understand what's going on
2: with their sibling.
3: Mm-hmm.
1: It is incredible.
2: You guys do a great job. There is an area in the hospital that is for siblings and to play.
3: Our sibling clubhouse.
2: Yes. Mm-hmm. I got to check that out, and it is a fun area. There's actually a hospital bed with all of the wires. What would you call that?
3: It's got the IV tubing all set up, and there's even a CT scanner, a little mock CT scanner that they can put a baby doll through and pretend that the baby's getting a CT scan so they can understand what brother or sister is going through.
2: It is, and it's therapy.
3: Yeah.
2: The kids get to play, and it's really therapy for them.
1: And you're inspiring future doctors.
2: True.
1: Because a lot of children, we spoke to a child last year during Radiothon, and that's what she wants to do. She wants to be in the medical field.
2: Well, it's because of doctors like you.
1: It is.
2: Honestly, thank you so much.
3: It's my privilege.
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3: We've got a cold front on the way to Central Ohio on Friday with rain, about a 90% chance between 7 a.m. and 2 p.m., and the temperatures will fall from the 70s into the 60s during the day. Sunshine comes back on Saturday with upper 60s. That is your Sunny 95 weather forecast. I'm 10 Weather Impact Chief Meteorologist Chris Tomer.

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1: 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We are into hour 10. Our goal, we need 14 chemo ducks. They are little ducks that the children are given to when they are going through their chemo. So the duck has a little catheter on it, just as the child will. So
2: no, it has a port.
1: A
2: port, and it's wearing little scrubs, and they can take it into the hospital with them and take it home.
1: You know, I think I like mess up just so you can correct me.
2: I know.
1: I love
2: it works perfectly, actually.
1: It does.
2: It does.
1: Earlier, we spoke to Dr. Carrie Strebe, the director of neuroblastoma, and now we are going to hear Corbin, who is one of our patient champions. He was diagnosed with stage 3 neuroblastoma, but he is a survivor. Let's hear his story now.
3: So he was born a happy, healthy baby, and when he hit about 6 months old, my husband and I both noticed that he had regressed in movement in his legs. And it was actually, we were at our church, and he was next to a four-month-old, and the four-month-old was bringing their knees up to their belly and rolling and just exploring those options. And for

0: Corbin, he just kind of laid there. My husband, John, the following day was like, you know, I'm going to take him. I'm going to take him to the pediatrician and just have him checked out. And I'll never forget, I was at work and I got a call from my husband saying, I have Corbin and I'm on the way to the hospital. Will you meet us there in the emergency room? And I just had this weird feeling of, like, what could it possibly be? Like, he's just a six-month-old baby. What could possibly be going on with him? We did the imaging, and it revealed a massive tumor wrapped around his spine. It was stage 3 neuroblastoma.
1: So what goes through your mind at that moment? You wondered what it was, but just that feeling.
0: You don't know what to expect, but something is just, there's something lingering in your head that just, there's something not right. Something's just not right. And you just have to follow that instinct as a parent. My husband really was the one that was so in tune with that. Something's not right. Let's get him checked out. Thank goodness he did, because this type of tumor that he had is aggressive, and it releases adrenaline, and it was making his heart overwork. So the lining of his heart was hardening. So any more time that we would have waited to take care of it could have been life-threatening for him.
2: Wow, it's hard to imagine that any of that happened looking at Corbin today.
1: I know.
2: First grade, right?
0: Going into first grade. The treatment itself was very quick. So for him, it was six months long. And he did 4 rounds of chemotherapy, a resection surgery, and then multiple test scans and all of that.
1: And obviously, the treatment did the job.
0: Yeah. Nationwide Children's Hospital is just remarkable. They are remarkable. And, I mean, they gave him a second chance at life. And we're forever grateful for that. Childhood cancer treatment is not where it should be. We're getting there, and the research is getting there. The treatment for his cancer doesn't always work for every child. And the doctors did share with us, plan on having him never be able to walk. That's just, and at the time I was like, I will take that. I want him to live. And then after each round of chemotherapy, we actually noticed him starting to wiggle his toes, and then a flex in his ankle. So we knew treatment was working for him, and we watched it happen through that 6 month of going through it. In his case, it worked to a T.
1: Corbin, can you walk?
3: Yeah.
1: Can you run?
3: Yeah.
1: Do you dance?
3: Yeah.
0: Love to dance.
3: I do love to dance.
0: Cancer doesn't play favorites. It will affect anybody. Any race, any gender, it doesn't discriminate. Every gift matters. Every dollar makes a difference. These are our kids, and they are our future, and they deserve the world. Giving to an incredible hospital just allows them to further what they're doing for families like ours.
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1: Oh, man, what a story.
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1: That little voice.
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1: Yes. 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
5: Mm-hmm.
1: They have a port in them as well. 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And I'm pretty sure if you're listening right now, you can donate one chemo duck. It costs $25.
5: We have, our goal was just to get 20 of them, and we are down to 14. 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Randy, you want to shout them out?
1: Hey guys, thank you so much for volunteering to work our phones. 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It's taken us 40 years to give out t-shirts, and this is the year, guys.
5: I'm sure we've given out other stuff.
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1: Typical slowdowns in the usual spots on the freeways. No reported accidents. That's good news. 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
1: Hey, your young co-host is back.
2: I know, the only one on the staff who can actually donate marrow.

0: There you go.
1: So I put your name on the donor list.
0: He is like, what is going on? Oh, what happened when I left?
1: Deej, we had a doctor in here, Dr. Rolla. I was like, yeah, you know, can you, would you take the marrow of a short Italian guy? And she was like, yeah, but we need younger donors.
2: Oh, she called you old?
1: Yes.
2: Oh, and tones.
1: Then, right? Did she and I high-fived?
0: Yeah, her new best friend.
3: You guys had a moment.
1: I know. I was like, this is amazing. I owe her. Home
0: she
1: run.
0: She loved it.
1: So, yeah, but you're the only one who could donate.
3: Oh, okay.
1: Their marrow.
3: What is the age limit?
0: Well, they said the perfect person is 18 years old.
1: No, oh, 18, okay.
2: Guys, I'm not a spring chicken.
0: You are
2: anymore.
0: The youngest. Yeah,
1: no,
0: but
1: to 30-something. To 35. So okay. You are right there, Brisky. You're just there. You're just there.
3: Don't give me that much.
2: Hey, I was listening on the way in, though. You guys are crushing it.
1: Yeah?
3: Crushing it.
1: Hey, we are crushing it. You know why? Because people like Patricia, $100 she just donated. She's from Delaware. That pays for 4 chemo ducks. And these chemo ducks are so cute. They're plushies, Deej. And it has a little port in it, and they're wearing scrubs.
2: Oh, it has a little port just like the patients?
1: Yes. So they understand what they're going through with the port. They will show that the duck gets it first, the chemo.
0: Hey, aww. We just bought 2 more. Teresa just donated $50.
3: Let's go, Teresa.
1: Thank you, T.
0: Thank you, Teresa.
1: Oh, my gosh. And Allison, this just in, just bought another chemo duck. She's from Columbus. Wow. Now, can you do the math, guys? How many more do we need?
0: 2, 3.
1: We need seven.
0: We need seven.
1: Seven more
0: seven
1: ducks.
0: Seven more. Our goal was 20. We've done 13.
1: They're $25 a piece. So if you're listening right now, man, you would change a child's life. It means a lot that they can understand and see what this little chemo duck is going to do and what they're going to do or go through.
0: Because this just isn't happening to me, the child is saying. This is also happening to my duck friend.
1: And their siblings are able. Siblings are able to understand.
0: Correct.
1: They're like, oh, okay, that's what's happening to my little brother, my big sister. So it really does a lot. $25 does so much. It's so much more than just a tuck.
0: Mm-hmm.
1: It really is.
0: It is.
1: Oh, my gosh. 614-722-3800. Our phone bank is live. I love to say that. They are volunteering their time here to answer our phones.
0: Thank you,
1: guys. So they're talking to the Allisons, the Patricias, the T's out there, and the Teresas.
0: It's great to look over there and see everybody on the phone. That means they're taking donations.
1: Except for when Tony asked for people to call him, and then he would go answer the phone.
0: I said, call, and I'll answer the phone, say hello to you, mention you on the radio.
3: How loud were the crickets?
0: Was it you that called?
1: DJ, it was. The silence was deafening.
0: Hello? They hung up on you.
1: One hung up on him.
0: Randy goes, that must have been Deej.
3: It wasn't. Guys, I was asleep for the past 2 hours.
1: Then the next one called. It was Jim from the radio station.
0: He made a donation. Thank you, Jim.
1: Thank you, Jim.
3: Jim loves you, Tony.
1: Yeah, Jim. Jim
3: and
1: has
3: I
1: your
3: love
1: back.
3: You, Tony.
1: Right. Same. We love tones.
0: It only takes $15 a month to become a miracle maker. You can do it now. And when you do, you get a free T-shirt from Sunny 95.
1: We've been doing this
0: Children's Hospital
1: for 40 years.
0: Yes.
1: And this is the first year that we've been able to give back, guys. Yep. We're giving you T-shirts.
0: Rub it in.
1: Sunny 95 Radiothon T-shirts. So you can walk around the town showing people that, hey, you really helped the big hospital right here in Columbus.
0: Help us on our 40th anniversary. This is the longest running radiothon in the country.
1: That's wild. One miracle maker. Oh my
0: Covers
1: gosh.
0: Seven ducks. Yes. We need one miracle maker. $15 a month. You become the duck person.
1: You're the DP?
0: Yeah.
1: The duck person. Okay. No child is ever turned away regardless of the ability to pay. So that's another stat that I love to throw around. Because your child, as a parent, you're thinking of all these things. Can I afford the bills? It will never be an issue here if your child gets hurt, if your child gets sick. You can bring them here. They'll never get turned away. They will get the best care from the best doctors. We've talked to so many wonderful doctors today, and they just light up a room.
0: And we'll have more tomorrow, too.
1: That's right. Yeah, we will.
0: Yep.
1: A lot of them.
0: 614-722-3800. 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

0: Calls are being made right here in downtown Columbus at Nationwide Children's Hospital. We are happy to have Deitch back to the broadcast.
1: Yes, so excited to be back. Final 2 hours. We kind of bookend this thing.
0: Yeah. Tony acted like I was sassy and left, but it's fine. He'll come back tomorrow. He has to. So
1: he doesn't have a choice.
0: He has no choice. You know, a stat that I have been looking at all day, and it's wild to me, there are 555 kids in the hospital right now. 555. Now, the beds we have, 559.
1: There's only four?
0: Yes.
1: There's only four left. Thank goodness we're building that tower, huh?
0: Right. In 2 to 3 years, we're going to have the largest children's hospital in America. Right now, we're the fifth largest, but we're going to be able to double our patients, which we obviously need. We only have four beds left.
1: Right. And, I mean, it's so... because that... I came in this morning, and I guess I hadn't been down here in a little bit, and I saw just the size that the actual tower was, and it's still in construction, so they're not even putting, like, all the floors aren't even there yet.
0: Right, right.
1: It is massive.
0: It's massive, and they accidentally, we drove into the wrong area this morning, and they were giving us hard hats, and I was like, wait a minute, we're supposed to be doing the radiothon.
1: I was wondering where that came from. Where'd you put yours?
0: I'm keeping it.
1: I love it.
0: They gave it to me. I'm keeping the hard hat.
1: Might as well.
0: You never know where we'll be.
1: You want to donate, help us right now. Text the word SUNNY to 34984. We will bounce you back that donation link. And whether you want to become a monthly miracle maker, you can do that. Or just a one-time donation. Now, we do have some shout-outs here, Randy.
0: Okay.
1: Because you and Tony had Duck Fest last hour.
0: Well, yeah, we were trying to look for duck people.
1: And we got a shout-out Bill. Bill from Dublin and Schaefer Construction, his company. They bought the last seven ducks, $175.
0: Bill.
1: Shout out to you, and of course, shout out to Schaefer Construction.
0: Bill, I mean, I live in Dublin, too. I'd like to meet you and have, like, a Coca-Cola or a cocktail or something.
1: I was going to say, what are you, Coca-Cola?
0: I didn't know if he drinks or not.
1: Okay,
0: so
1: that's fair. No,
0: yeah, I was going to issue out a hangout session with either.
1: We also have a bonus duck that got tossed on as well, Stephen Hilliard.
0: Steve!
1: Yes.
0: Thanks for that bonus duck.
1: Another duck to wrap it up, and so that we crushed our goal for last hour. But we do have a new one this hour as we head into hour 11. And it's all about AEDs.
0: Oh, my gosh. I have a woman on my tennis team who is so passionate about AEDs. Her child was swimming in the summertime in a pool.
1: Yeah.
0: And everything was fine before that. No medical history at all. All of a sudden, she had a heart problem in the pool. And
1: of all the places.
0: Okay. I know. I have chills right now talking about it. And I can't wait till we have our doctor on to tell her more about this story, because she is a huge advocate of these.
1: Yes.
0: AED machines, because every school, every hospital, every even tennis facility, you never know when you're going to be in need of one of these. We should have them in every building.
1: Absolutely. And that's going to be the goal for this hour, is to get some. One AED costs $1,500. Our goal for this hour is to buy two new ones for the kids here at Nationwide Children's Hospital.
0: Two new ones. Oh, my gosh. Saving lives left and right here.
1: So the goal is $3,000 for the hour. You can help us get it kicked off. 614-722-3800 or text the word SUNNY to 34984. And, of course, as you mentioned, Randy, Dr. Naomi, they call her the electrician of the heart, is going to be joining us here in just a little bit.
0: I love it. I mean, you're in good hands with her.
1: Right? You can't deny it. 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
1: Right. Downtown Columbus, we are talking to you guys all out there in your cars, driving home from work, maybe driving your kids to gymnastics, to basketball, to football, to baseball. I mean, I have a lot of kids, and I've been inside these walls, these four walls, a lot with my kids. So I know that you're going to experience it at some point, and you never know. You can never be prepared. You don't plan on it. Just a sporting injury.
0: Absolutely. Can end you up here, and that is why we're raising money today for everything that they do here, whether it is AEDs, which we're going to talk about in a little bit. We have Dr. Naomi joining us. That number to donate, if you want to get it going, 614-722-3800. Now, speaking of the AEDs, kind of the theme of this hour, we have a new kind of challenge to put out to some businesses out there.
1: Yes, a sponsorship. Now, these AEDs, just one of them costs $1,500. So you could be an amazing business listening right now, and you want to donate the $1,500 and get that sponsor spot. You're going to wind up on their donation list. So when people come and donate and want to sponsor themselves, they'll see your company's name, and you also will get the tax write-off.
0: Absolutely. $1,500 covers one of them. Or hey, if you want to take care, just a clean sweep of our hour goal,
1: right,
0: we'll take it. I'm looking at you, AEP. You do electricity anyway.
1: I know. Exactly. Right? That would be a great sponsorship for you guys.
0: Right? Is it $3,000 cover it for the hour? Or if you want to do it twice, I mean, let's be, yeah, I saw my AEP bill last week.
1: You guys will be able to cover it. Yeah, even if you're just Ohio Power now.
0: Or if you got an electrician, that would also be perfect. Or you've got any other business. We are looking for a sponsor for these AEDs. Again, $1,500 is what it costs for one of them. The goal, two for the hour.
1: Absolutely. Now we have another. This is a hard story. It's touching. It'll move you. Deej, when we heard the story, you were in tears.
0: Yeah.
1: It is absolutely, I mean, touching. You never want to be in these parents' places, but you never know if you will be. You never know. Let's hear Ella's story.
2: Ella, she was a daddy's girl. It was just the bond that she and I had. She loved hard, and if she loved you, you knew it. Love to leave notes. We would find them all over the house. I would find them in pockets of jackets. I would find them in my car. And I would also find them around the house at any given time for no reason at all.
3: Said goodbye, turned around, and you were gone, gone, gone.
2: We were at church on a Wednesday night. Someone came in and got me and said, Ella needs you. She was laying on the floor, unresponsive.
3: I won't cry, 'cause I know I'll never be lonely. For you are the stars.
2: I said, Ella, can you hear me? She gave me a thumbs up. I said, can you tell me how you feel? And she gave me a thumbs down.

And so I said, baby, I love you. I love you so much. And she gave me a thumbs up because I knew that's what she would want to hear. And that was the last communication we had with her. They brought her to the pediatric ICU there at Children's Hospital, quickly took her into surgery, and it was just a massive bleed in various parts of her brain.

On Friday, there'd been no change. So we asked questions about her being an organ donor. On our knees, just begging God for a miracle. We realized in that moment, if we weren't going to get our miracle, that Ella could be a miracle for so many other families. It was comforting to us to see her treated not like a patient, but to be treated special, like we wanted her to be, and how special she was to us. But we were able to hold her hand the whole time and talk to her. Sometimes I feel my heart is breaking. And she was pronounced as deceased. And at that point, we had kind of come to the realization that she was gone.

It's more than a hospital to us. It was a place filled with love and with hope. And even though we ended up losing Ella, we found a place that cared about her even beyond her final breath. And through Organ Donor, we know her heart is still beating somewhere. Came across a note in a pocket of a suitcase that Ella wrote me that I hadn't previously found. And it was a note from her that simply said, out of a million dads, I got the best one. And she signed her name with a heart. And that was her. That was who she was.

0: Tell my meal or call Maker today. Call now, 614-722-3800. Thank you.
1: You heard her. 614-722-3800. You can donate right now. And we have a live... We have live people right here answering the phones for you guys.
2: Yes, our phone bank of volunteers. Shout out to all of you guys.
1: Thank you guys.
2: And everything you guys are doing today. It's been a great day so far. We're going to power to 6 o'clock today to make sure the end. We keep, you know, same level going.
1: Yes.
2: Right?
1: Yes. And, man, that last story is just so touching and just makes you remember how lucky you are. If your kids are healthy, you are so lucky.
2: And you mentioned it just before. If you are driving your kids, whether it's a sporting event or maybe gymnastics or something, and they are totally healthy, a theme that has come up this morning has been you never know when you're going to need... You don't plan to come here.
1: No, no one does.
2: Right. But the fact that it's right here in our backyard, and it is, you know, nationally ranked always one of the top 10 children's hospitals in

0: Well, and the new and the cool things they have in here for them.
1: There's a lot of hope in here.
0: Yes.
1: A lot of hope.
0: And fish tanks and cuckoo clocks and a big chipmunk. Or is it a squirrel? It's both. Okay, it's both. I like it. And what about the Blue Jacket section where they have this cool living room with a TV where the parents can have, like, sit down and lounge while they do laundry?
1: Some sort of sense of normalcy while you're in, you know, stuck here at the hospital.
0: Some of these families are here for a long time, and that also means that they have siblings at home that the parents have to get back to. Yep. And so the kids are here sometimes by themselves, a lot of times by themselves.
1: Blue Jackets, by the way. Puck drop tonight.
0: That's
1: opening
0: right.
1: Opening up the season, Buffalo
0: home
1: in town.
0: Home opener.
1: Right? So if any of those Blue Jackets fans are listening, maybe you're heading to the game tonight. Instead of buying that drink or, you know, a hot dog or whatever you're going to do there, why not make a one-time donation? All you have to do, call 614-722-3800 or text Sonny to 34984. Now, we do have a goal for this hour.
0: That's right, $3,000. 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
0: And you get a tax write-off.
1: Right? A lot of good things.
0: A lot of
1: and all
0: things.
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3: Downtown accident scene is eastbound 670 near northbound 315. It is on the left shoulder, causing about a 1 minute delay. Eastbound 70 after 256, that's on the far east side. That's on the left shoulder as well, causing about a 1 to 2 minute delay. 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I'm Jim Thomas with Time Saver Traffic on Sunny 95.
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15: We've got a cold front on the way to Central Ohio on Friday with rain, about a 90% chance between 7 a.m. and 2 p.m. And the temperatures will fall from the 70s into the 60s during the day. Sunshine comes back on Saturday with upper 60s. That is your Sunny 95 weather forecast. I'm 10 weather impact Chief Meteorologist Chris Tomer.

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2: It's Randy and Bryce, and we are live from the lobby over here at Nationwide Children's Hospital.
3: Yes, broadcasting right downtown in Columbus, which we love living here. We love...
2: Especially on a day like today.
3: Oh, my
2: gosh. It is so beautiful outside.
3: Yes, I love the gift of sun. We don't have the gray skies that we usually have, so thank you for the sun. Thank you for all the doctors here, and for all of the people listening today that have donated.
2: Yes, it's been a big day so far, and we're going to keep it rolling. 614-722-3800 is that number if you want to call out volunteers that are here on the phone bank. Shout out to them. Or you can also text Sunny to 34984. We do have to shout out some of our donations we've gotten so far this hour.
3: I have Catherine over here, $100. And she said,
2: Catherine.
3: She said, thank you. I want to thank you back. Uno reverse, Catherine.
2: A little Uno reverse card on it.
3: Thank you.
2: And then we got Mary in Lancaster, which I have figured out how to pronounce correctly.
3: You did a
2: couple
3: job.
2: Months ago. Thank you.
3: Lancaster.
2: She became a miracle maker, which is $15 a month, and you can do the exact same thing. It makes a real difference here at the hospital.
3: Yes, and we also met one of our listeners that listens every day. She called herself Creepy.
2: Yep, and
3: Creepy Kim. She
2: did not want us to say her name. Oh, however, it's Kim the dentist.
3: That's right. Kim the dentist.
2: Shout out to Kim the dentist.
3: She might be in your mouth. Who knows?
2: Absolute gem of a human. Kim, thanks. Kim's still hanging around too. Hello.
3: She is. No, she called herself Creepy because she knows way too much about us. But
2: I'm
3: like, listen, we're the creeps because we tell all these details to people and we don't even know who's listening.
2: Yep. Yeah. So little TMI sometimes.
3: We're actually the creepy ones.
2: We're here. That's what we do,
3: right? So
2: Randy,
3: it's a big creep fest at Nationwide Children's Hospital, and you too are invited.
2: Help us raise money for the hospital right now. Text Sunny to 34984. Now, the goal for this hour, we are trying to get two new AEDs, which are a massive help here at the hospital. You brought up your friend's story about how it saved your daughter.
3: Oh my gosh. She was in a pool, 9 years old, no medical problems ever before, and all of a sudden, something was wrong with her heart. So she needed an AED. Do you know they did not use one there, but there was one there?
2: Oh, okay.
3: Yeah, I get chills when I talk about it. So the paramedics came and had one.
2: Gotcha.
3: And were able to save her. Honestly, save her.
2: We're going to have Dr. Naomi Cortez on here at some point. And I remember we talked to her the past couple years for it too. Her biggest thing is the making sure it's always available.
3: Yes, in every building, school.
2: Exactly.
3: And another thing is so someone knows how to use it, because that was a problem at the pool.
2: Oh, really?
3: The lifeguards, they didn't know how to use it.
2: Got it.
3: So, man, we want to get one in every building and even here in the hospital.
2: $1,500 is what one costs. Your business could sponsor one and cover the entire thing. Now, our goal is $3,000 because we want to, you know, get two for the hour. Right now, we're already at $2,500. We've had $500 of those covered. We got to crush that other $2,500 and you could help us do it.
3: Yeah, 614-722-3800. Our people answering the phones right now, they are standing by, taking your calls live. You can also text Sunny to 34984.
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1: It is hour 11.
0: Hour 11.
1: Of the day. And the goal this hour is all about AEDs. And that goal to get two of them, which is $3,000. They cost $1,500 a pop. And you can help us make that happen. 614-722-3800 is the number.
0: Yes. And you know what? Did you know Ohio lawmakers approved a 90-day gas tax suspension? So they're waiting on the governor, DeWine, right now to approve it, basically sign it.
1: Yeah.
0: But it's going to temporarily suspend the state tax of 38.5 cents a gallon. Everyone's going to save around $80. For that 90-day.
1: You know what a great thing you could do with that $80 is, Randy?
0: I do. Tell everybody.
1: Donate it right here to the kids and the patients at Nationwide Children's Hospital. Just text the word SUNNY to 34984.
0: That's exactly what I was thinking.
1: Right?
0: I mean, yes.
1: Yeah, let's go.
0: Let's go.
1: Some stats about Nationwide Children's Hospital. We've been talking about it all day. Just the unbelievable place that it is. The stunning fact that it is right here in our backyard in Columbus. But in 2025, just last year, Nationwide Children's Hospital was able to provide more than $404 million in charity care and community benefit services. And none of that is possible without events like this and donations from people like you.
0: That's right. Absolutely. We count on you guys. The hospital counts on you guys. The children, they count on you too.
1: You see the children, you brought it up, you know, they're all around here. It's crazy because this is a space where a lot of people and families are having the worst times, and
0: absolutely,
1: it's a lot of heavy stuff.
0: Oh my gosh.
1: But the vibes, and I brought it up earlier, the playground vibes kind of around, whether it's the area with all the trees, the fish tanks, which I know you went down and said what up to.
0: I said hi to all the fish. Yeah.

0: The kids all have smiles on their face. You don't even know what they're going through because they are just full of just smiles. And that is because of the doctors here, the staff. They do such a great job. The way they constructed their building to put in these childlike pieces all throughout, it just brings a smile to their face. And I mean, that's what they need right now. And you also can bring a smile to their face because we're raising money for them.
1: And you bring up the doctors earlier. They were it's the amount of pride. You know, everyone should have pride in what they do.
0: Right.
1: Pride in their job. But even the one doctor that we had who was shedding tears talking about working with his team and helping the kids. It's so good to see. You mentioned, obviously, the setup they have here. Unbelievable. But those doctors really care.
0: Yes.
1: And they are really passionate about what they do. And they're some of the best in the country at it.
0: Well, another doctor put on a Cinderella dress.
1: Oh, I missed that.
0: Yes. Not today. I know. Oh, okay. I know. You were upset. I saw that.
1: Okay.
0: He's a big Disney fan.
1: I thought,
0: are you okay?
1: Listen, I was just excited for a second.
0: We're okay. But she put it on just because she knew it would bring joy to the children. But that's the type of doctors that work here.
1: Yep.
0: They'll go the extra mile for these children.
1: The little things.
0: It's the little things.
1: Whether it's a little donation or a big donation, make it right now. 614-722-3800 or text Sunny to 34984. 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
3: In between Lancaster and Circleville, part of Route 674, which runs along the Fairfield-Pickaway County line, Route 674 shut down between Marburger Road Southwest and Bell Station Road. That's with an accident scene. East side of Columbus, left shoulder accident scene is eastbound 70 after Route 256, and that's about a 3 to 4 minute delay. 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I'm Jim Thomas with Time Saver Traffic on Sunny 95.
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1: It is Randy and Deej right here in the morning, but it's the afternoon.
2: Weird how that works.
1: It is. And we're live in Columbus downtown right now. I love being in the city, and I love, and I know you do too, raising money for the children at Nationwide.
2: It is hour 12 of the first day of our Radiothon. And we're going to wrap it up in style because thanks to Kemba Credit Union, Kemba Financial Credit Union, they are matching all cash up to 10 grand this hour.
1: Yeah, you donate $100, they're also going to donate $100 in your honor. And that is an amazing situation. I think there's an even better stat.
2: Yeah, we just got some news that's really good. Do you want to say it, Randy?
1: I want you to.
2: Okay. So if we can raise $5,000 this hour, we will be able to start day two tomorrow at over $100,000.
1: That is unbelievable.
2: It has been a massive day. And if we raise $5,000, we will be up over 100K.
1: And it's perfect because your money is going to really count this hour because, again, Kemba, our good friends at Kemba Financial Credit Union, they are matching whatever you donate.
2: And it's all going right to the Sunshine Fund to help out the kids here at Nationwide Children's Hospital. You can also become a miracle maker. That is $15 a month. Check that out. And why? Well, no child ever turned away regardless of the ability to pay here, Randy.
1: That's right. Oh my gosh. That's so nice to hear as a parent. No matter what your financial situation is, it does not matter. Your kids will be seen and they will be helped and most likely saved right here. Right here in this very hospital. Miracles are made every day here.
2: And those miracles are only possible because of donations like yours. Let's make it happen. Again, the goal is $5,000 this hour. That'll put us up over 100K to kick off tomorrow, which would be a great way to start day number two.
1: It would be. And if you're a business right now, you could donate $1,500 and get a wagon, which the kids love riding in the wagon. I was in the parking lot. I saw so many wagons out there. The parents taking the kids out with their wagon. Their smiles are so big, but there's a sponsorship plate on the back of that wagon.
2: Oh, you put your business name right on it.
1: Business name. So you're advertising throughout this entire hospital to families, and the families know that you have helped donate money here, saving their children. It gives me chills. And it's also a tax write-off for your business.
2: If you want to make it happen for your business, or donate any amount. Again, Kemba is matching it this hour, 614-722-3800. That is our phone bank. Shout out to all of our volunteers on the phone.
1: Yes, thank you guys.
2: Appreciate you guys. You can also text Sunny to 34984.
1: We've had some incredible patient stories throughout the day, and we're going to have a few more before we end this evening. And man, it tugs at your heartstrings.
2: Yeah, but I can't imagine, like, you're a parent of four, mm-hmm. right? I am someone who's kind of planning out the start of my family now.
1: Yes.
2: So, like, again, it's kind of like fictionally thinking about if my child in the future, like, how would I handle it? And you know firsthand, I mean, which kid, the bottle cap?
1: Yes, Jaden.
2: He
1: got off the bus chewing a bottle cap, which we've told him a million times, stop chewing random plastic.
2: Right. And of course, like a kid did.
1: Yeah, a Capri Sun straw. It's his favorite. Mm. But he's chewing his bottle cap. His friend just, you know, like patted him on the back. Mm. Like, hey, bro. It made him swallow it. It startled him and he swallowed it. And it got lodged right here in your esophagus. And it would not go down to the point where if he leaned over, he could breathe. But when he came back straight up, he couldn't because
2: it was
1: on its side.
2: Oh,
1: and so when he leaned forward, it would fall down and cut his airway off.
2: Oh, wow.
1: So we rushed him here, and they were able to save him. He was in the hospital for like 3 days. And man, do we ever thank them. And Mackenzie's been here with two broken bones in one arm. I mean, you never know when it's going to happen. You're going to sports today, but you could also be going to the ER later.
2: You never plan it.
1: You do not plan it. And that's why it's so wonderful to have this in our backyard.
2: 614-722-3800 is the number if you want to call, or you can text Sunny to 34984. The goal for our final hour, we are looking for $5,000, and that is going to be matched by Kemba. It is our Sunny 95 Nationwide Children's Hospital Radiothon. Let's do it.
1: Woo!

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1: Yes.
0: Raising money for all the amazing things that happen here over at Nationwide.
1: And it's a great hour because it is a match hour thanks to our friends at Kimba Financial Credit Union. 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
0: And that is our goal for the hour, to hit that $5,000 so that we can then kick off tomorrow, day two, another 12 hours. Tell about the kids, and we're going to kick it off, hopefully, with $100,000 already raised on day one.
1: That would be sweet to walk in tomorrow morning at 6 a.m. Yes, knowing we've helped out so many kids. Thanks to everyone listening.
0: 614-722-3800 is the number if you want to help out, or text Sunny to 34984. Now, we're going to hear from a patient champion right now and hear all about Natalie. And Natalie's story is awesome. We'll go through it. She had a brain tumor, but she is now planning to actually study nursing.
1: I saw that. She wants to be a nurse practitioner.
0: And I feel like that's something that probably a lot of the kids, because the staff here helped them out so much,
1: it speaks to them.
0: Right. They then look up to them and then, you know, follow that career path. So let's hear Natalie's story.
2: Natalie had been having some severe headaches, dizziness, nausea in the morning. And it just didn't feel normal, especially for her. She's not a kid that complains a lot. She's very active. She just was complaining that her headaches were 10 out of 10. I'd taken her to the ER. They gave her basically

you know, some migraine medications, had her rest. And as soon as those medications wore off, the headaches were 10 out of 10 bad again. She just kept saying, Mom, the pain is so intense. And so I took her back to the ER just a few days later and said, listen, I really don't think something is right. And they'd start to do their diagnostic workup again. And then one of the attendings said, you know what? I think we should take her down to Children's and get an MRI. You know, never in a million years do you think a severe headache and nausea and whatever is going to result in the diagnosis of a brain tumor. And that's certainly not what we thought. So I was really, really, really shocked. That was a moment of time that I'll never forget. The way that the message was delivered, and they actually asked me if I wanted to see the tumor because they said sometimes parents have a lot of disbelief, and I did. I wanted to see it on an MRI because it was just really unbelievable. And then that's when the next steps, you know, that's when we started thinking, okay, now we know what it is. Where do we go from here?

0: she was going to need emergency brain surgery, and they had the best of the best neurosurgeon on staff to do that and ready to operate on her first thing in the morning. I felt very grateful. There was a team that swarmed in, and when I say swarm, I mean there were 12 bodies in that room that were all medical professionals. There was emotional support for me and emotional support for Natalie. And as crazy and as chaotic as it sounds, there was definitely some calm in that room. I felt like, well, if we're going to be anywhere in the world right now, I'm so glad we're here and surrounded by this supportive care team. And I could see everybody in action, all hands on my daughter. And that was important to me.
1: I was in shock, but also it's kind of hard to explain because it's almost like this relief. When you're in so much pain and you're in so much suffering, you get this relief because you realize there is a reason for this pain. When the Nationwide Children's team took me in and found what was wrong with me and told me, hey, this is what we're going to do. We're going to make you feel better. It's going to be okay. I felt a sense of hope. I felt like I was safe.

0: able to shrink the tumor in my brain. We are able to keep it stable with the treatments, which I'm so grateful for, because it's inoperable and it's in a scary spot. It's pretty risky to do radiation on it. I think our best option is just to keep it stable, scans every 3 months. Genuinely, my team has supported my mental health so well. The nurses, my oncologist, like, they support me so much. They listen to every mental thing that I have to talk about, every physical thing I have to talk about. I just want to give back to others the way that they've given to me.
1: I'm a survivor. I'm gonna make it. I will survive. Keep on surviving.
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3: Yes, the phones are ringing. I heard during the last patient champion we just heard. But guys, right now is a great hour because it's the matching hour from Kemba Financial Credit Union. 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
2: If you've maybe, you know, been thinking about it all day, you've been listening to our Radiothon and you're like, should I donate now? Should I pull the trigger now? Because it is going to be matched by Kemba.
3: It is. And you know what? We're raising money because no child is ever turned away, regardless if they're able to pay or not. And that's really important as a parent, because you know, no matter what your financial situation is or what it could be, your child will be helped.
2: And will be helped by one of the top hospitals in the entire country. I mean, Nationwide Children's Hospital is home to the largest neonatal network with 3,000 infants being cared for every single year.
3: That's a wild stat. Over 2.9 million kids were treated and cared for just last year, right here in downtown Columbus. 2.9 million.
2: And the fact that we have a place like this right in our backyard is just stunning, and you never know how useful it is until you need it.
3: You need it, and you're never prepared for that. Absolutely. You're never prepared for that. So let's raise money for these children. Let's get them the things they need. Now, remember those little chemo ducks?
2: Oh, yes.
3: Now, the doctor we talked to, it was the children who were toddlers and babies primarily getting this type of cancer.
2: Yeah.
3: And that's who wants these chemo ducks, because they're able to show these toddlers what is going to happen to them with these little plushy ducks. They have a port in them. They're wearing scrubs. And even their siblings will understand what's happening to them.
2: Oh, that's so good. It has the port just like
3: yes.
2: they would have at the patient?
3: And these duckies, they cost $25 a piece. And you are giving them much more than a duck. It's therapy.
2: Yeah.
3: Because they're understanding what they're going through.
2: And they can, yeah.
3: And if you buy a duck, Deej, Kimba's going to match that duck.
2: That's the thing. Whether it's $25, whether you want to do $100, all of it is going to be doubled until 6 o'clock. So text Sunny to 34984 right now. You can make a real difference here in the lives of patients and families at Nationwide Children's Hospital.
3: Absolutely. Giving them some normalcy. I also love raising money for the gaming consoles, because there's not enough to give to all the kids around the hospital, and they have to take their turns.
2: Yep.
3: So when we can raise money for these game consoles, oh my gosh, it gives some normalcy to the children who can't go home and play their game console.
2: It is more than just surgeries and treatments. This is a place where, in some of the worst situations, a family can still get that normalcy and still get a little bit of light. I mean, like, yes. We talked about it all day. It's not a sad place to be.
3: It is not.
2: It is not.
3: And that's a lot because of the doctors, honestly.
2: And our goal this hour, get $5,000. 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So let's blow through that number. 614-722-3800 or text Sunny to 34984. 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
5: The accident scene on the far east side is no longer there, but the delay is still 2 to 3 minutes eastbound 70 after Route 256. Over to the south outer belt, northbound 23 ramping onto the south outer belt westbound. The left lane of that ramp is blocked, 3 to 4 minute delay, and eastbound 70 at northbound 270 on the west side. That accident scene's about a 2 to 3 minute delay. I'm Jim Thomas with Time Saver Traffic on Sunny 95.
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2: 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National Church Residences is a national leader in senior care, whether supporting you at home or welcoming you to one of our luxury communities.
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4: We've got a cold front on the way to Central Ohio on Friday with rain, about a 90% chance between 7 a.m. and 2 p.m., and the temperatures will fall from the 70s into the 60s during the day. Sunshine comes back on Saturday with upper 60s. That is your Sunny 95 weather forecast. I'm 10 weather impact chief meteorologist Chris Tomer.
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1: It's Randy and Rice in the morning. We are on that final push.
2: Yes.
1: The 6 o'clock. And the best part, any single donation that we get until 6 o'clock, it's going
2: to
1: be matched.
2: Yeah, it's only 20 minutes. 20 minutes to make your dollars really count. You donate 5, it's 10. And we will take it.
1: Absolutely.
2: These kids need your money. Absolutely. We do not turn away any child, regardless if they're they're able to pay or not, their family's financial situation. It goes a long way here.
1: Absolutely. And if you've been thinking about donating all day, maybe you've been listening, now's the time to do a Kemba Financial Credit Union matching up to 10 grand of what we get this hour.
2: Now, tonight's a big night, opening night for the Blue Jackets.
1: Yes, Buffalo in town.
2: Puck drops at 7.
1: So if you are going to the game, I mean, it's about the time people would be heading in, right?
2: Yeah, or you're in the car going to dinner before. Like, you're definitely out and about.
1: Maybe, you know, one less hot dog, one less beer at the game tonight. Take that money.
2: Why are you looking at me? One less hot dog.
1: I wasn't busted. But, you know, one less beer, one less hot dog at the game, and you take that cash, donate it. Maybe it is just 15 bucks. It instantly becomes 30, all thanks to Kemba Financial Credit Union.
2: Oh, my gosh. And you know what really got people going were those ducks earlier. $25 for a chemo duck. It's for the babies and the toddlers who are going to get chemo themselves. And it's hard to explain it to a toddler. So they give them a little plushy duck with a port in it, and they show how the medicine goes through them and how it's going to go through the child. It is such a great learning tool. It's a comfort tool.
1: It probably calms all the nerves.
2: Yes,
1: and stuff.
2: It's much more than a duck.
1: So how much were those ducks again? It was
2: $25.
1: Well, look at the donation we just got. Shout out to Patricia in Columbus. She is going to be a miracle maker, which is a monthly donation. And her monthly donation, Randy?
2: Yeah.
1: $25.
2: That's 12
1: That's
2: ducks.
1: 12, yeah, throughout the entire course of the year. Patricia hooking up the kids with 12 of those chemo ducks.
2: 12 little babies, little toddlers are going to be walking around this hospital with these chemo ducks.
1: You could help us out. Keep the money rolling, 614-722-3800, or text Sunny to 34984. Now, speaking of little ones, Randy, we're going to hop in and hear from another patient champion. Let's hear Nicholas's experience in the NICU.
3: I had an ultrasound that said everything is perfect on schedule, and they have no reasoning for it. They tested everything. They tested me, the baby. A lot of times, actually, they said there is no reasoning for why a baby comes early. They just do. Yeah, he just got stubborn and decided, hey, it's time for my time for the world.
4: Cause you're a sky, cause you're a sky full of stars.
3: I had been to an ultrasound on the Tuesday of that week, and everything was perfectly fine. That Friday, I was in a lot of pain, and I thought I was just being a baby about it.
4: I'm gonna give you my heart.
3: Turns out it was contractions that I was having all day long.
4: I don't care, go on and tear me apart.
3: Nicholas is my first child, and I didn't realize I was in labor. And we went into a hospital, and my water broke on the bed. One of the nurses ran out, called a code white, came back in, grabbed the gurney. He was feet down at first. So they're telling me on the way up, you're going to have to sign paperwork. You're going to have a C-section. 20 people, doctors, nurses, all trying to figure out what's happening right there.
4: Cause you're a sky, cause you're a sky full of stars.
3: He flipped himself around head first before they could get the brakes on the bed. One of the doctors goes, we're not cutting her open. He's crowning right now. So I had two nurses on either side of me grab my hand and say, you just have to start pushing. That's how Nicholas was born. Born at 1 pound, 14 ounces. It was the scariest thing I've ever seen.

0: can't thank those women enough. I really can't. I'm sorry. They're so amazing. They become such a support system. There's so many times that I thought I wasn't going to be able to do it, and I thought that I wasn't going to be good enough. And they just stand by you the whole time, and they just tell you to keep moving one foot in front of the other on those bad days. Then on the good days, they sit there and they'll jump up and down and scream with you.
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1: Now, our goal this hour is to score $5,000, all going to be matched by Kemba Financial Credit Union. They're actually matching up to $10,000 if you want to go wild and donate there. We have crushed 1,000 so far. We want to get the other four out of there.
2: Yeah, we really do. And we only have 15 minutes left.
1: Absolutely.
2: 15 minutes left.
1: We talked about it a little bit earlier. This is the 40th annual Sunny 95 Nationwide Children's Hospital Radiothon.
2: 40 years each. That's right. Older than you.
1: Indeed. And it's actually one of the longest running ones in the entire country.
2: It is the longest. The longest running one. Go us.
1: That is just facts. Now we have another fact, Randy, because historically, well, obviously all the years, all 40 years, we officially just crossed the $2 million mark.
2: Wow.
1: Made for the hospital. $2 million, none of which is ever possible without Columbus, without you listening right now, without you taking the hard-earned money out of your wallet to help out the kids.
2: That's like a gajazillion ducks.
1: It is a gajazillion ducks.
2: Seriously.
1: No, it's a solid.
2: It is.
1: Solid comparison. Our big goal for this hour, we want to head into tomorrow with $100,000 to start off day two. And we are within reach. We just need that last $3,900 we are searching for. Again, you don't have to cover the whole thing.
2: Not at all.
1: No.
2: $5, and then Kimba will match your five, and it'll be 10, and it all adds up.
1: $50 instantly, $100. 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You can fill it all out, decide whether you want to do monthly or one-time donation. And the best part, of course, all of it going to be matched by Kemba.
2: Yes. 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That's just last year. That's a big number.
1: Massive. 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
4: A far west side accident scene's a 2 to 3 minute delay eastbound 70 at northbound 270, and on the south end, northbound 23 ramping onto westbound 270, an accident on that ramp, 2 to 3 minute delay there. 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
3: You donated
2: $50, which Kimba's matching, so you donated $100.
3: Let's go. Lindy in Sunbury, massive shout out to you.
2: That's
3: her money also being doubled.
2: Absolutely. Love the locals. Love the locals.
3: Mm-hmm. Justin in Westerville. What up to Justin? And then also another one, we're heading back to the West Coast. Mike in Utah. Mike,
2: do we
3: have listeners in Utah?
2: He's drinking a dirty soda now.
3: Shout out the Mormons. Let's go.
2: That's right. How about Jerry Ann in Georgia?
3: Okay. We are all over the map in the U.S., and it's a good thing because, as we said, all that money being matched by Kemba, and it still is until the next 6 minutes. Oh, we keep getting thrown more names. Shout out to Clayton. Clayton in Columbus. Paige, did I say $150 or $50?
2: I know that we have five.
3: That is 50. All right, which is instantly 100.
2: It is instantly 100. We have five more minutes for Kimba to match your money. Sal, he just donated $100. He's from Sumter, Ohio.
3: Thank you, Sal.
2: Thank you, Sal.
3: All that money to go to help all the kids here at Nationwide, where no child is ever turned away, regardless of their ability to pay. Now, our big goal for this last hour was to get $5,000. We're getting close. We are getting very close. Just under 3K left. You can help us do it because all of it's going to be matched by Kemba. And, well, we want to start tomorrow with $100,000, which is, we have a chance to do.
2: Yeah,
3: with all that cash.
2: I want to roll in at 6 a.m. with 100 grand for these children.
3: Right? And then we do another 100 grand tomorrow? Look at that.
2: I mean, we, as a whole unit, it's a cohesive unit. Everyone listening and from around the country now. We love our locals, but we love everyone who's been helped by Nationwide Children's Hospital. And kids come from all over, even different countries.
3: Yeah, actually, you know what? I didn't even think of that could be where our West Coast people are coming from. Maybe
2: yes.
3: Their kids were treated right here in Nationwide.
2: We're always in the top 10 children hospitals every single year.
3: Yep.
2: We're the fifth largest hospital, soon to be the largest hospital in the country, right here in Columbus, Ohio. We have a lot to brag about.
3: So Nationwide Children's Hospital actually had over 1.9 million patients visit from all 50 states and 47 different countries. So that's I think that's where our friends out west are probably coming from. But they're also treating kids right here in our community in Columbus.
2: 4 minutes left for Kimba to match your donation. So make your dollars count right now in these last 4 minutes.
3: 614-722-3800. Shout out to our volunteers on the phone bank. Appreciate
2: Thank
3: you
2: guys.
3: You can talk to them. If you want to talk to either me or Randy, we will go down and hop on the phone there too. And again, all your money going to be doubled. But if you want to text us, we will send you that donation page so you can do it virtually.
2: Yes, I loved what you said earlier. We know the puck drops tonight for the Blue Jackets home game. One less beer for you tonight.
3: Right.
2: Oh my gosh. Send it right over to these children.
3: Really appreciate it. And you can do it multiple ways. Like I said, that number, you can hit our phone bank or text Sunny to 34984. I hear the phones going off back there. Time is ticking. One final push for the last 3 minutes that we have
2: Three minutes. Thank you to the Women's Board and Buckeye-thon.
4: Buckeye-thon.
3: Let's go.
2: Oh, yes. Thank you, guys. We appreciate your donations. The children appreciate your donations. No child is ever turned away, and it's because of your generosity. We keep everyone here happy, the smiles on their faces. This hospital is amazing.
3: Whether you want to donate big or donate small, it is all being doubled for the next couple of minutes. Make it happen. Text Sunny to 34984. That is going to wrap it up for our radiothon for today. We will be back tomorrow. Shout out to you, Randy.
2: Shout out to you, bro.
3: Thank you, Tony. Tiffany, everyone who's with us, Johnny Hollywood back on the ones and twos.
2: Kevin, who has been giving us the most amazing support right here today.
3: Yes, Promo Kev, which we actually do have to shout out Promo Kev. I forgot to give you your shout out. $50 donation, which of course turned into $100. Thanks to
2: Kevin. Kemba. Thanks so much. You're solid. You also were giving Tiffany rides today. That was nice. Uber.
3: Well, Uber Kev.
2: He has like 50 jobs over here.
3: He really, and he crushes every single one of them. We will be back bright and early tomorrow morning, 6 a.m., and we are going to keep the money rolling and do it all for a good cause.

0: 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One last shout out, Susan, with another 50 burger in there.
1: Yes, that means it's 100. That means it's 100 and two more minutes left till Kimba matches your money. Make your dollar count right now. But we got to sign off so we can get some rest for tomorrow.
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1: We're going to wrap things up with a couple of bad spots on the south end. The south outer belt eastbound. Eastbound 270 ramping onto southbound 23. ODOT reports that ramp is temporarily closed with an accident scene. Once again, that's the south outer belt eastbound at the ramp to southbound 23. Stay on the freeway. Get turned around at the Alum Creek exit. Northbound 23 ramping onto the south outer belt westbound. The left lane of that ramp is still blocked. I'm Jim Thomas with Time Saver Traffic on Sunny 95.
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1: We've got a cold front on the way to Central Ohio on Friday with rain, about a 90% chance between 7 a.m. and 2 p.m., and the temperatures will fall from the 70s into the 60s during the day. Sunshine comes back on Saturday with upper 60s. That is your Sunday 95 weather forecast. I'm 10 Weather Impact Chief Meteorologist Chris Tomer.
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0: home and I hated it. 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I don't know where to turn. From a confused dad named Shane. Shane, I will have my words for you coming up next. 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

0: So how was your Throwback Thursday today? Did you post a silly picture of your 80s hair? Did you reconnect with somebody from your past? Did you pick up the phone and call an old friend? What did you do on Throwback Thursday? I'm glad you're spending some time with us tonight as we share songs and stories from yesteryear, as we catch up with one another. You're listening to Delilah.
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2: Do you have a dedication you'd like to make? If you have a story to share, if you're going through some struggles and you need a pick-me-up, if you want to share your heart and how much you love somebody, call me and I will do my best to impart that love via the airwaves.